I'm going to go to the next one.

son of Wishia. I'm going to go with you. I'm going to go with you. I'm going to go with you.

I'm ready to be here. I'm ready to be here. I'm ready to be here. I'm ready to be here. I'm ready to be here. I'm ready to be here. I'm ready to be here. I'm ready to be here. I'm ready to be here. I'm ready to be here. I'm ready to be here. I'm ready to be here. I'm ready to be here. I'm ready to be here. I'm ready to be here. I'm ready to be here. I'm ready to be here. I'm ready to be here. I'm ready to be here. I'm ready to be here. I'm ready to be here. I'm ready to be here. I'm ready to be here. I'm ready to be here. I'm ready to be here. I'm ready to be here. I'm ready to be here. I'm ready to be here. I'm ready to be here. I'm ready to be here. I'm ready to be here. I'm ready to be here. I'm ready to be here. I'm ready to be here. I'm ready to be here. I'm ready to be here. I'm ready to be here. I'm ready to be here. I'm ready to be here. I'm ready to be here. I'm ready to be here. I'm ready to be here.

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2: So what?
0: Wani honzo e.
2: So what?
0: Hallelujah.
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0: Yes.
2: It's answer. Ukwade chem no 2 weeks ago. Ye kwade sua. And you saw TV no. Na Royal TV and I was so.
3: That's right.
2: And I mean me would dance say I can say. Oh dear dance or catch a minimum TV no. Ask the between now the way or opportunity with ye. About
3: but with summer rabbi.
0: Hallelujah.
3: Amen.
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3: Hallelujah.
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4: Odi for Isaiah woma no eti ade oni sian cheche mu nine
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Oh my God. That's right. That's right.

Abusia Jumeniero, a dean, that's only a time with Captain Jesus. Start the day with the Lord. And then a rade, a chassier. Said you, my dear one, was away. And on a jingle, and I catch it, and I do a beer, I copy my fiada. And home at 9:04 a.m. on the dot. That time with Captain Jesus, Yatanasi. Radio Neat Evening in Asu. There are some of you rade. I dance, dear rade, nam ni boni, Isaac, who was so hini jimasu. And they say, Adas and Fumuma. I said, I'm the baby, yeah. I am ready, I said, no. It's a song for me. I said, I'm going to 2 minutes. Hallelujah. It is a 2 minutes today, dear. Hallelujah. I dance, dear. I hold door. I appear, a woman. Hallelujah. And I believe it, and I say, yeah. Nay, a bobo, who can cry, the actor of Ansana. Urana, I rather than Nabasa, so a young one, the next century, dear. No. Now what nasi at the Amaya Abusia Doctor Amuzu any din a medis one or pay the Brena Mahoqua Mammy did you media ho chame Pastor Bernard at Nasi on one soon or your Facebook administrator or share and funia what do one and your mahudu a tregu or media no so baby I will be an up and for a can you know what nasi. Yes, almost on Puffy's Abbey, I copy him send Nunsi Ababo. I was here in Indian, and I say, I told Safro, sir, and then Yamidi Fua, Rade and Namneso, a young one, what the name sent you, and Yahoo, and what others are better boom. Oh, my God, I'm the person there by you.

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I know one. 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Ghana do call the CIA, the Gekelemian Cosalan de Equa. Hila Asiminia, maybe I'm the CIA, the Necordo, you call the Captain Jesus man. Our program was a Sena here now clown the CIA. Oh my goodness. 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

0: for the bono. 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Live, I was studio. Ha. I can phone woman and say, Jum Edda, Edda, our new Rano. It's your non Rada Namina Swaye. What Nasi? Hallelujah. Baba Connichani, I jin, someone who do in a munch the moon at the Afrino. It will be a man and Sanya ha. The Biarao and she must say a best sponsor would you for Jumay. 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
1: Kwesie danenso. 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Now it's yebia, and home for swan is a sunny out here, sorry, then pepepe. I feel could see the numer 6:30, and could see 8 be answered. Now at the time with Captain Jesus, near chat to a cry, a brow. Obet me a review of Facebook, and what Captain Jesus TV, or person so jumedia sne, and I be bin ye, now person no deep for Cassa, Fred 0277-23-2774, and a 0553-23-7642. Captain Jesus Prayer House, on yame bell sabbe, now I'm was here during some point. Amen.
0: 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Give up a corner chain. 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And son, a knee and I a ding, a bowing chain. So mustn't be on Hodachi, match room. And not in a money beam near 055. 788 24 25 0725 edinu ye Janet ofosua jima Janet ofosua jima eno ti sabre koso ana ye waye ye de ne ye ko studio b ne ye ni ye nwura ye papa ye difo ye defo enkodi nkomo ene anopai nyamedi difo Isaac ofosu hini jima Odi for Christo asumdwe enka wanopayo papa
3: Amen o doctor
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3: That's it Christo asumdwe enka
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3: Enka yapamfo nyina
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3: Unadumti. 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
0: Okay.
3: Enu sempem bebre no. Technician na emwa mwa.
0: Hmm.
3: Nti Akra FM otiefu wa die. 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
0: Oh.
3: And yema kasi ebe bring. Ken ne Monday. 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
0: Mpa.
3: Yena mo yajuma kopium Monday. Aji se nyangu pamba Saturday ansa nambesa e enya e.
0: Nukre.
3: Nanso. 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Ama mwenyeti no.
0: Oh.
3: Aji se uba bone puna mempeni mfua frefra ansa na. Neni swati no. And it's what you know, the Nisabi, the Nisabi, the Nia, and San Wu, baby, oh,
0: Papa,
3: the answer, and I only need an envy. I've won two and a month or quack of fun. I say 15 minutes, 20 minutes, the night day.
0: Nashiagu.
3: The trebu.
0: Oh. Oh.
3: Nah.
0: Oh.
3: Catching Jesus, honors him.
0: Oh.
3: Say, meet Babu Krampo.
0: I knew.
3: A Yrawa.
0: And
3: it's a wife radia.
0: Mood
3: too. Yes, sir. I'm back. One way I me TV so I said, man, so I said, the message is, yeah, man.
0: I'm
3: bored. The message is, hey, man, this was first. That's what he said. Technician, I think, when you know, I cry.
0: Yeah, I said, I'm
3: more.
0: Oh, Papa.
3: I shrank a radio.
0: Amen. Amen. I
3: shrank a radio.
0: Amen. Amen.
3: Achadi ene so.
0: Papa.
3: Achadi ene so.
0: Oh, anu ading papa.
3: Achadi ene so.
0: Hallelujah.
3: Achadi ene so.
0: Hallelujah.
3: Na etiefo enra na jo.
0: Okay.
3: Na prophet Jima any Captain Jesus.
0: Mhm.
3: Ewo ahoto FM.
0: Mbacho ane. Paso ane.
3: Ya kanya se bia yeko whole life. Ye wefie die be se die ye ye no no.
0: Mhm.
3: I want to FM, FI, and we're 2 hours.
0: But you are new.
3: Don't agree me, you
0: know. Hey, I know what thing.
3: Say, I said yes from one. I want to do that.
0: Okay.
3: And the Abba for Radio Amma. A chief for only Captain Jesus for you know.
0: Hallelujah.
3: Nanra. Niji.
0: Niji pa.
3: Nika. I'm saying, TF with TF Ghana, Red Way, yes, where you mean you know.
0: Okay.
3: You do, because you don't know me, you know, but tell you
0: what.
3: I want to have
0: FM. But you know. Yeah, I'm
3: both. And right. Me, you're a moon, not just yet, can you bear 30 minutes?
0: But you know.
3: And I'm you, Rem.
0: No, great.
3: Then run, we have found from 6 to 8.
0: But you know.
3: Bare 1.5 hours, no. A mobile 1 hour, Nekakra. Sure,
0: Papa.
3: Nipa domo domo domo domo domo domo domo domo domo. 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
0: And po, hey.
3: Yamini po ane mokasa debiarada. 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
0: 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So we are say Captain Jesus down in the castle no. 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
3: Enu anu se. 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
0: Mhm.
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0: E kan yire
3: 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Won yare ya.
0: Oh.
3: Se bi yare ebubu o magudem.
0: Jesus.
3: Na o kon do adum ni hwa.
0: Oh. Oh.
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0: Oh, radishia.
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0: Mhm.
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3: Yes.
0: Okay.
3: Mhm.
0: Wow.
3: Okay, kai Psalm 8.
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0: Wow.
3: Any genuine memo, and any genuine map.
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3: I'm saying, you're my young papa, young papa, Elder Miracle.
0: Okay.
3: Name you back one. A chet, Nancy. Mate, yes, see, met we who are you. You who were.
0: Wow. Hallelujah.
3: Are you who are no? Nenikina.
0: Wow.
3: Any Nenika. 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
0: Ni new memo. 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
0: 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Okay.
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0: Oh wow.
3: Aye.
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0: Oh okay. Wow.
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3: 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Mi hu se Eye beye me mpesa me mfumso ne maye 30 sana se
0: okay
3: 30 something
0: okay
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0: When Yameba sacro.
1: Oh.
0: Wow. Of course, sir.
1: Hallelujah.
0: Amen.
1: Amen.
0: Ain't him a no.
1: Okay.
0: Danny, Danny, adichim beerano. 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
1: Hallelujah.
0: Holy, holy, holy, holy Lord God Almighty. Early in the morning our sun shall rise to thee.
1: Oh my God.
0: And the chain ya the sign then one upon huma ya no petit to ya nyom before abba. Holy, holy, holy, merciful and mighty. God in three persons. Mm-hmm. Blessed Trinity.
1: The Trinity. Hallelujah. Wow.
0: Amen.
1: Amen.
0: Amen.
1: Amen.
0: Amen.
1: Amen.
0: Amen.
1: Amen. Wow.
0: There's none beside thee, perfect in power, in love, and purity.
1: Hallelujah.
0: Amen.
1: Amen. Hey, bro, for the mood.
0: Doctor Muzu.
1: Yeah, me di fo.
0: Say, nyango ponwe.
1: Oh.
0: And a prophet, Shima.
1: That's right. That's right.
0: I come from the may we are singing.
1: Amen. Oh. Muntio. Pamo chow. Oh. Hallelujah.
0: Odo mankai.
1: Amen.
0: Enti ye mumuyefo ye abonefo. Ye nsem fata doc.
1: Papa.
0: Se nyankopon tibiem. 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
1: Okay.
0: Na obi bo moden se. 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Now, one man, no baby, ah. Name more than your mess, ye young upon's why I say, and Sadia Ochin,
1: okay,
0: young upon funny day, do win him many perhaps I was saying young upon.
1: Okay, wow.
0: In funny, it be a dead you won't whom any perhaps, Sabby, and I say, well,
1: Yankopon, wow.
0: And also, a Yankopon, or yes, sir.
1: Okay.
0: It won't mean your name, Freddy, Yankopon, sir.
1: Okay.
0: Do Cassa, any passe. Ah, wait, Yammy be nakers.
1: But why, Mooney, dear? Man, Jim, too.
0: And Jim, my own cry.
1: Hi, Papa.
0: Because,
1: wow.
0: A young.

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1: Okay. Eh? But I knew.
0: Yango Pon body mon. Or sura safuna ye can't was him.
1: Okay.
0: Near friends angels na ya moment tabby album say wood true.
1: Mm-hmm.
0: Eh?
1: Okay.
0: Ye were tumf weku could dam beer. Or mote biano. Eh?
1: Okay.
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1: ok wow
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1: edin
0: anona adibaka nuni mbebi yewo
1: wow.
0: I was young.
1: Wow.
0: But you was out here.
1: Papa, I would hope.
0: Yay.
1: But you eat wow. 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
0: Nipa and Yango Pomo, my queen, yes, or no Yango Pompers for Muno. 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If we say, Otran and Nasia co, a son, a niche beer.
1: Okay.
0: Nini kabia.
1: Wow.
0: Yeah.
1: Nini shabia.
0: Yeah.
1: Nini kabia.
0: Nini kabia.
1: Wow.
0: Yeah, unto me. 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
0: Ay, nesa saburo.
1: Yeah, Papa. 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
1: Hi, Papa.
0: Near Bayan and Nassam Bem, no baby, a woony free inch.
1: Hi. 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
0: I want to me, I did that came. And your brand, you penny, but banner, also.
1: Okay.
0: Never because of, oh, na nipana. Bibi say, and your mamma yen she see baby on baby who send ye yen pevu ewo baby ni at and then yanko pan some na bemu se se ye woon nyai mu fre nyai ya netre se oni in yai.
1: Hi papa. I know very well we are unimo.
0: Thank you.
1: Wow.
0: And ube komono.

0: baby, I will na baby, I will and train if friend in an ayes when yan and yes, we'll be in a
1: okay,
0: almost in Kaon, Omro, my fan and Kuni, yes, mouse won't to me, yes, sir. Nafe, Omo, dear, same be Chan and Puan, or no so Kegu wants to say, we dear, near more kind, dear. Eh, then I'm Kase, Moonin baby will feed. Now, baby will feed your fa home bay.
1: Okay,
0: when I am one was a Moonin baby will feed soon with fra, will be a maniana. Ne cheer. A chi, I saw for one penny for any ade.
1: It's
0: not person almost a yenny friend in the man here.
1: Sure.
0: To a more yen, I'm saying, oh, fierce. What do you bonny, bonny mukra?
1: Sure.
0: Who cried a bonny mukra, yeah, woo woo.
1: Jesus.
0: Nipa, yeah, woo, who did them? Ni, and if that for the brino, we are now cried the wedding cry, I'm for mumpo. No more, no more dinner, see?
1: A chanampo. Oh, my God.
0: But what you are saying,
1: Baby Muda,
0: I can't focus and I saw the Kenny Power won't count.
1: Impatuani,
0: because the Kenny Power won't count, let us say, wouldn't be beer. Or can she see out to jar?
1: Oh, I always win mass in Patuani. But oh, yeah,
0: or Bano Bren, who has won Yanko Ponji, she could do, sir.
1: Wow,
0: and she said, oh, Ninja Menna, more na. I don't know a page out show in Munyamno. Mona saw a home brassy and so echo form. And Pembe Briana, a Roman, a soft Roman character soft.
1: Okay.
0: Roman penning four. And a Omucha a sebi. And yet, maybe the two ho. But Joe,
1: a bemuda ho,
0: let it to ho no more. Woman soft with ye moony at dinner. Can e no and a ye abrofono.
1: Okay.
0: And on just and maybe before, and so, then we are nay, I hope Brassy, you
1: know.
0: And Kong could do said the Nabrofona, yet it won't free Italy, Nipoland, the name Europe, no.
1: Okay.
0: Because,
1: well,
0: Oshani Bruni said, we fit now, here's so move frank, we're at idea. But what you say,
1: Muda Hopper.
0: Na na my any and so say. Say and sat the foremost aside, he be on the team.
1: Okay.
0: Not father drew her. Or yes, your Ben Hocros, oh, father, I'm Patrick's wife. Now, the Abians will be who say, Nipata Sanini, you did not shut it him.
1: Okay.
0: And I say, I deny you, you know. Na actually say, Obey you, Nipanent. Nay, one must say, Papa, what is that? What yet yet the chenum? No, ra. Not for the Nipan also. Yakraya, Nipan. Naya, the unsatin and say, Naya, the. I will want to send you a bear and who non can attack him because you finish you bought them. Never see a decay. A she and so ye did not soon a she and so one and so now yet day. A roofing one said, I ain't any bear be asso.
1: Asso. Okay. Okay.
0: Well, no, so for an answer, no bonino. And one, I want to know who pressed out in Suono. I work a woman out here and anchor. And when I know your baby asso.
1: Okay.
0: On one chain Suono.
1: No, so who's that?
0: Aha, and son, and quam,
1: okay,
0: and any pass baby would no call a woman to name son, they bet me a ma, and quam, a banning, tintamano, and quam, a moor do, Natibiana woman, quam, hiano, a chance, eh, or as a mehoca, sebi,
1: techana,
0: and not toilet, and as a baby.
1: Oh, my God,
0: oh, yeah,
1: wow,
0: after we are now, I want to say, hey. Papa, if you're in a dressing, if you're not tired, yes, I'm not saying who's it here now. Nothing wrong.
1: Papa,
0: shoot, ne, I'm brassy, I'm funny.
1: Oh my God.
0: Ewinim.
1: Hallelujah.
0: Yamay,
1: oh my God.
0: Yamay, don't you say,
1: oh,
0: who preaching it rainy poor, who didn't want dance it rainy poor, na, who jay, a natural dries or the car home. Now, ye mini perfilly, ne more yet to say, be a yamia page on tea, near Cosuo. TV ne social media me hwene na nsen ya asofo etume pene so se na chiri difo te se me na nka doctor Muzu ene pastor Bernard no ene mama amagana no na ye me mi wo mi team na me ne sofo foforo anya na sofo wo ne ma no etwa madapa na doctor Muzu no munso
1: e reply
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1: Okay.
0: Na ya reho.
1: Yeah, papa.
0: Ya reho. 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
1: bo
0: but just what ye
1: say but I know from brasen tuma
0: so bi beba be ye moderator kura wo presbyterian na o ma presby no e ye kese chen wo no ye moderator na.
1: Okay.
0: But what's what you
1: say? You
0: be who say? Yeah, to him, man. Said yeah, to him. No, said Uncle Lang to any in a yen. Sana moderator, no, so. Oh, yeah. Say Uncle Tobias, when you are quasana, or you are quasar. Oh, yeah, no, who say? Savvy, savvy, presbyn in a crumb.
1: Yes, soon, chan.
0: And now, no, no room. Now, when you yamus wanting a pigeon in a drew. Baby, oh,
1: okay.
0: The blank any pepper, say, oh, best for to say, and you moderate pepper, and can say, sorry,
1: as you did to myself for
0: as if you be sunny, I don't know. Well, no, general, a buffoon,
1: okay,
0: at one,
1: and patron.
0: Now, oh, yeah, so if you say, oh, yeah, presby,
1: okay,
0: ah, son, obey moderator, I didn't want him. I didn't want him. Only went to tear,
1: okay,
0: only. Kasafa.
1: Okay.
0: Onima ho brase.
1: Hallelujah.
0: Emfa ho ne sadi woti.
1: Wow. Eh baba. Eh anope wa chere ade o.
0: Enti nyame som ye ntete.
1: 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Wow.
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1: Mhm.
0: Ena mde press bi aye emfa to ho.
1: Mpacho.
0: Ontumi nji mfi wa munse muda.
1: Okay.
0: Want to mean Jim Firoma and Samuda.
1: Because
0: a humbrasia no one. You do a firm one. A humbrasia. Oh, found Brazil now by a humbrasia in here. But on your humbrasia.
1: Papa by a humbrasia.
0: Yes.
1: Obey a humbrasia. I want to be my horse.
0: Thank you.
1: Obey a humbrasia. Wow.
0: Sanda. 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Near Radisum. 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As I say. 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
1: Amen. 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Ohwe kwa mo fa so ne mo fra mo fra ne di agro. 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
0: Because father brain ho ase ya se. 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
1: Efekeke. Oh my goodness. 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
0: Efekeke.
1: Wow.
0: Efekeke.
1: Hallelujah.
0: Na na no. Matia sorry. Masore.
1: Mia masore.
0: Masore. Masore. Me mano. Wahom.
1: Bajwane.
0: Na. Hey.
1: Yeah.
0: And Yabusian Nenia Captain Jesus Yamin Namaso.
1: Wow.
0: At the band and Faho and ne DBBA promotion, Yanko Pong and Edema.
1: Amen.
0: And I award your 1 pound to me. Eh ye. O she shed you could do.
1: Okay.
0: Wa high estimate you, huh? Ah, ye, near maybe send an enconno be a hunt, he say. Bibi Sani Adi.
1: Wow.
0: They say one wa. Oh, my ye, Bibi, I'm better if you swear. Now, why I build a kingdom. Now, or qua, a winnipe say dinnechi, a winnipe say a dear dear be dinnim, a winnipe say na, or no man, why you so unan, who be? Now, my address, I
1: wa bing, patroani.
0: Wow.
1: Hey, I'm ready for.
0: Yes, we are. Okay, we are John chapter 80. Also, my dear, my jamu film when I born Sam. 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
1: Okay.
0: So, okay, throw some money for no animal. 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
1: na. 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
0: Yeah, if you share with no, I can't. John 8:44. Missy quotation, no.
1: Yeah,
0: Baba. Oh, boss, mama, yes.
1: Hallelujah.
0: I saw for me, I saw for what you told Rogina when Nim fell asleep for any idea. Yes, man, I saw so. As I'm with your mopper party for the sap. Sabine, you for got to 4 hours or catch over.
1: I saw for penny for good.
0: Hey, you got to 4 hours or catch over. I got away. There
1: you be, Papa.
0: Who catch that girl to the other? That's a weird reason. That's somebody who papa was. I had a crow cried dead because of a way. Hold on, somebody. Hey, I saw for you, who dear? Cross the other boss with that. That's somebody who papa was. Now, call on the other. I have a person away.
1: Phew.
0: All you would do for 5 years, you know, you're not a crest. If you send Ukraine anymore. Na so ka tro se mo fuo no ani mo na o ka fi sa tro de we nyina fara ba no ba cho quotation akura manyi mfi
1: hallelujah
0: ai John 8:44
1: wow
0: ba me amagana be kan chire mo John 8:44 ai ya tintin tin verse ni ya tintin tin ni nyina so ya 44 na
1: okay
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2: John chapter 4, chapter 8, and
0: yeah.
2: I'm a baby, and it's really kind of
1: 8:44.
2: Papa, I'm pastor John chapter 4, and John chapter 8.
0: John 8:44.
2: Let me show you.
0: Mama, what's your number? 8:44. Eh? So that number don't come in quotation. No?
1: Okay. Wow.
2: Yes, sir. Pastor, you honey, I'm saying, Papa, 80. If you know any moon worker, if you saw your trophy, let a trophy.
0: Hello. As I'm well, who are hobby? Who are hobby? And I, yes, who car? And now here, I won't want anyone any more. All cast us have the trouble or two the boomer.
1: The papa, should I say?
0: Fabiaba.
1: What the guys grab a corner?
0: 45 I'm asking 45 for Ned, and I'm 43
2: Maybe
0: that's what I'm saying. I'm going to
2: make
0: a sassy. I'm going to make a sassy. I'm
2: going
0: to make a sassy. I'm going to make a sassy. I'm going to make a sassy. I'm going to make a sassy. I'm going to make a sassy.
1: I'm
0: going to make a sassy. I'm going to make a sassy. I'm going to make a sassy. I'm going to make a sassy. I'm going to make a sassy. I'm going to make a sassy. I'm going to make a sassy. I'm going to make a sassy. I'm going to make a sassy. I'm going
1: to
0: make a sassy. I'm going to make a sassy. I'm going to make a sassy. He said, oh, you are true for me. I could be fooling in
1: the edge. Hey!
0: Mama, you're not a man.
2: Wow.
0: Ave, pa.
1: Amen.
0: You're in a 45. You're going to my house. And I'm in the sun. I'm a cat. No, cry me, tremble.
2: What do you mean?
0: What do you mean? No, I'm sorry for a
1: Yeah. Yes.
0: Ready. Wow. Shankam.
1: Amen.
2: Amen.
0: Why am I sad to you?
1: Amen.
0: Why am I sad to
1: you? Oh, I know a thing.
0: Auntie, a dear. Any school strong could be na men go am a coy and na quen ye be. No me who say, son and yammy I am. Sabby, some of my me, a war mabby bree. Me would be an umby bree.
1: Okay.
0: Me war a janum mabby bree. Me free baby. Me a day. And then a man, Kwame Koye, and Yamia Domin Mubro.
1: Hallelujah.
0: Ya didn't, and I'm demi home back coming nipa. Or Nuntin and Yanko Paya, Missa. Send me my womb for Missa. Then show no Jin Yanko and William.
1: Wow.
0: Assembly.
1: Hey, Papa.
0: And one of my prophet, Isaac Abrensia, of a sweet meeting.
1: Hallelujah.
0: Miss Sora, my cheap beer and as a man castle, I mean, Mandela did domine, I don't know who we money. Well,
1: Patroni,
0: I say, mean, we dear. Nasa, I cry for my tear for when Tien said, you make canoe.
1: I knew. Oh,
0: well, now who's his soon? I know the old Yaminka said, dream, but now who's his soon?
1: Who's his soon?
0: Made a man, yeah, I mean, but what do you want to say? Yeah, who's his
1: soon? And I was a Siana as well.
0: If you cuckoo spider, you cuckoo yourself.
1: You are Cassa yourself.
0: Siana, yeah.
1: Who's his soon?
0: Hi, F. Matifo.
1: Papa.
0: So, why I'm fine, I said, yeah, Semino, and he said, in your name is so can TV I have for. So, why I'm yanis, sir? Naturally, say,
1: oh,
0: Yamia Babisho, but when who tama, a radiate,
1: Babisho. Oh, my God.
0: I no pay me preach every.
1: Papa, no, Dean.
0: I come home with my son.
1: And Paul,
0: Father Senny.
1: Oh,
0: and ya will bro, one seno. And a betro, a betto, a brabo. Asan.
1: Okay.
0: Enye wo ma ho so na be ma waye tenten a chen obi a. Na emum no. Nye woni pedua mfo ni betwa kire nipa no.
1: Okay. Okay.
0: Wo hwa betwa kire nipa no. Enne be mani pe hu se wo na se so amoba wo.
1: Okay. Wow. Nenya ahoma so ne ahantan bia.
0: Yes.
1: Wow.
0: Sabi. Yesu sey. O pese o ye o hu bibi na ho ye hu bebre pe. Oh, ban and call on your 2 years near the moon. No moon, Janet.
1: No moon, Janet.
0: Eh, Papa Biba, no, so no, Janet, be baby, because one man, who are you?
1: Are you?
0: And to my anam of persec, my mum, who you, who need a baby, and who's a wee, who know, but your uncle's room. Timofra and to become mammon chain. Can you pass all your boss on your pigeon, I say, and call him who knows, sura?
1: Okay.
0: But your dream, who ye?
1: Wow. Wow.
0: Amen.
1: Amen.
0: And you bet me, I a sana on Tessa. Oh, yeah, artificial. You have found your flowers. Now you have fetch him, be a natural chain, be beer. And you're the for Fantoni Beast. And eh, and Tatia ever bow in chain.
1: Hey, Baba, you know, yes.
0: I want bow in chain.
1: Is
0: that you knew?
1: Okay.
0: Yeah, any fan I did anything you can't say, we are artificial.
1: Artificial and bow.
0: Empty. One way, a smell, you know.
1: Okay.
0: And one way, patrol. Almost as in the home, so.
1: We did.
0: She knew.
1: Wow.
0: Adwafo mate ase.
1: Papa mu da ho pa.
0: Inshanka urade wate.
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2: Amen.
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1: Mm.
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1: Amen.
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0: To ya baba wa we si so abrantia we si so.
1: Mm.
0: Because she have a baby preaching bi anansen.
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0: O boy.
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1: 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Subai
0: 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Adie we no.
1: Mhm.
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1: Mhm.
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1: Mhm.
0: E cha ho brase e ne oso.
1: Oh okay. 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
0: Bebre bu mo mawre no.
1: Oh.
0: E che nipa.
1: Wow.
0: But you also want to make
1: a
2: true. You
0: may be no chain.
1: I'm going
0: to say, I'm going to ne de enokwa de obehwe na nyatifishi enyame na de bon no ne ade.
1: Mhm.
0: Enso e ba so won fa ne trinwe mpepa Yesu na ase ya.
1: Mhm. Oh, ntem so.
0: Oba pepa.
1: Wow.
0: E fa just what you say.
1: Papa o chire ade e ba.
0: Thank you very much.
1: Mhm.
0: Pacho osu no no.
1: Hallelujah.
0: Gane ni bebia.
1: Oh my God.
0: 0 5 5 7 8 8 7 8 8 2 4 2 4 2 5 2 5 2 5 2 5 2 5 2 5 2 5 2 5 2 5 2 5 2 5 2 5 2 5 2 5 2 5 2 5 2 5 2 5 2 5 2 5 2 5 2 5 2 5 2 5 2 5 2 5 2 5 2 5 2 5 2 5 2 5 2 5 2 5 2 5 2 5 2 5 2 5 2 5 2 5 2 5 2 5 2 5 2 5 2 5 2 5 2 5 2 5 2 5 2 5 2 5 2 5 2 5 2 5 2 5 2 5 2 5 2 5 2 5 2 5 2 5 2 5 2 5 2 5 2 5 2 5 2 5 2 5 2 5 2 5 2 5 2 5 2 5 2 5 2 5 2 5 2 5 2 5 2 5 2 5 2 5 2 5 2 5 2 5 2 5 2 5 2 5 2 5 2 5 2 asofo ne wonwom so 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
1: okay.
0: Oh, yeah, you might be rather.
1: Wow.
0: Debbie rather, I say. Who company now?
1: Okay.
0: One mother back who saw any company in our off day.
1: Papa Debbie.
0: Papa Chotias.
1: They are new.
0: And in your miss, some no. Miss, you know, yes, or no, and what would they be? Now, Sunday, Monday, you'll be off day, no, first of all, you call you in Yango Pong.
1: Okay.
0: Or quite, I got to say Yango Pong, you man, so yet they
1: are Kosu.
0: Kosu. And yammy, you my yen tum.
1: Hey, and a papa, you're the padlock, baby.
0: I am tum.
1: Wow.
0: And then, yeah, Saturday, and then, yeah, Sunday. They be at that. You both didn't send me. Bible say,
1: okay.
0: Moment, Yango Pong, you man, yet
1: then, Kosu. Wow.
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1: I was
0: here and I'm paying. So what catch everybody in your pants? One young before doing channel, Pebira. Now, Jin Sambi, I hear a chin, I didn't know. Yen, I hear the end of the year, warning you for a ball and then tin to hustle. And now, what they can't have for a do everybody in your pain. Hallelujah. Now, my method is human, I'm saying, my dean, you know, go a pattern. That's what I see. I'm paying. I'm paying. I'm paying. I'm paying. I'm paying. I'm paying. I'm paying. I'm paying. I'm paying. I'm paying. I'm paying. I'm paying. I'm paying. I'm paying. I'm paying. I'm paying. I'm paying. I'm paying. I'm paying. I'm paying. I'm paying. I'm paying. I'm paying. I'm paying. I'm paying. I'm paying. I'm paying. I'm paying. I'm paying. I'm paying. I'm pa

0: and the second grade, and no bear and on a funeral and what they are
1: hallelujah.
0: Fa, ye book kind, and your for body, and corner buying your men in chain.
1: Amen.
0: In pigeon, or no, so I did be a dano, Nayah, no, or not the other day. What am I?
1: Oh. Simple as ABC. Oh, I was here.
0: Bible say, obi to petin,
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0: bia na oye ye. 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
0: And yeah, Sarah Pepe.
1: Papa?
0: Disconnection, the end is here, no, my.
1: Ting, no, I chum.
0: Name, mum, no.
1: And what to
0: say,
1: oh, Debbie.
0: Mamma fix it in Pacho.
1: A bit dinner.
0: Mammy, I'm asking Mammy came a boy. Obi, I see you are a sorcery of crass. Hey, my fairy.
1: I've
0: got to that big car.
1: Yeah, no crassu.
0: Mabu, I'm on Ganja.
1: Oh, Papa, Sarah Pepe. To meet us, I pronounce who Pibia. Sebeye. Mm.
0: Ai.
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0: E se se wiase no yen sade.
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1: Okay.
0: But who greedy ya? Ah, there.
1: Who the excavator shas here, Anes?
0: Now.
1: I'm bold.
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1: Hallelujah.
0: 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A baby who infant to home, I want to mean young funny.
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0: 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We na o ye na sa no
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0: 0-5-5-7-8-8-7-8-8-2-4-2-4-2-5-2-5. Or more fat telephone to me, your prophet, my number by heart, no more
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2: 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The best make any kabia. 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
0: 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Na, may you made any query a year? 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
3: Nyamin Shira
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0: Mami Ama, Drum Wing in Ara.
1: Wow.
0: Drum Wing in Ara.
1: Hallelujah.
0: Drum Wing in Ara. Nabusia, Mekasi Kashi Share, Obinum Dear Anyone. A by offer.
1: Oh.
0: One city, two cities.
1: Okay.
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1: yeah,
0: yeah, yeah, yeah, yeah, yeah, yeah, yeah, yeah, yeah,
1: yeah, yeah,
0: yeah, yeah, yeah,
1: yeah,
0: yeah,
1: yeah, 7774
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0: Because in my brother's son, and a quaint beer and coming.
1: Papa, can you?
0: At your set to go number.
1: Oh, Jesus.
0: Yen ya quaint dear mobi and say a tecusum quakra. A patcho cosubi.
1: Collide no so.
0: And then you pet yaming nara.
1: Oh, my God.
0: Monkosonge.
1: Amen. Amen.
0: Monkosonge.
1: Amen.
0: And yan the order ben yame pronson, I'm says Facotonoso. There be. Shedaka so radi.
1: Oh.
0: Me way na papa na kan.
1: Aye.
0: Me sorry.
1: Me so ashy.
0: No, yeah, for when a kai. Oba baby.
1: Okay.
0: Oh, ye, it's just baby.
1: Oh, baby.
0: I'll say ye, dini, and punto ni no yamano. So we're too kind. I call Dubai ibi.
1: Okay.
0: Or call Arab countries ibi. Or call baby ya, kayano.
1: Kayano.
0: So, Yajuma, kayano.
1: That's right.
0: So, on number baby ya,
1: kayano.
0: Kaisa, babano. Afo baba, then I win yama wow.
1: Wow.
0: Na sembi.
1: Oh, my God.
0: I was some 45.
1: Okay.
0: E fama bawa, en win yama. And so many young upon the maw.
1: Hallelujah.
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0: 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Mamma, the Kuma pe.
1: Amen.
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1: Amen.
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1: Amen.
0: And I have Domi.
1: Domi,
0: I call you for soi of a fat. Tiko, no,
1: I am.
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1: Kosubi.
0: Mammy, am I?
2: Yes, sir.
0: Doctor Muzu.
1: Yamidi for
0: Pastor Benna. Ebenezer.
1: Ebenezer.
2: Oh, yes.
1: Wow. Wow.
2: I shall sound 40. 10
0: uh-huh.
2: Uh-huh. And 10 to 11.
0: Uh-huh.
2: I pass you
0: over
2: that na hwe na ya so. Na ma o re free woman ni we je fi. Na ohene eni aso wa ho fe. Na oni wura na sorry.
0: Amen.
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0: ti ne. Pie mo mama ma wo.
1: Hallelujah. Yeah.
0: Amen. Amen. Amen.
1: Amen.
0: Amen. Amen. Amen. Amen.
1: Amen. Amen. Amen. Amen. Amen.
0: Amen. Amen.
1: Amen. Amen. Amen.
2: Amen.
1: Yo, Abusia Edino, a prophet Isaac Vusuhini Jima, Captain Jesus Kofa by Ono, and I no pay a rade afano so a church, and I no pay, I might be added than now. Quemu, and I'm fee, Dr. Amuzu, Mina Brema Hokama Medium Chama, Yamagana, Pastor Bernard, and Yapan form where my Bibia Kuy, and Edamasi, Yedimwasi, Yamia Dumua, or China, 4 a.m. Ebe sana mwa tuwa suwa radio ni TV ninyi na asune mwum tuwa na mwane besi ya udifu ene awa
3: from it in the two na from the Meridian City of Ghana. 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

Alright, so there is a good news for y'all. Say, Oya Numtuni, Oya gospel artist, Oya reggae dancehall artist, Oya high life artist, Oya hip life artist, Oya afrobeat artist. 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Let's go!

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1: So any anope yamati for you nache. Good morning. Anope Ebraso say Plan B Sports and Sema Echo so Yerin Semino Emma Etifo and Monday. And Sema Ebano Anoshe. Na Minuka say 2026 FIFA World Cup. 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Our semi-final. Yet who sem Ebema Etifo Shannon so Seminoka say Coach Carlos Queiroz, Eddie Ababa Tuja say, and Yadiawa resign. 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
2: for me I just wanted to be the first captain to qualify U17 to the World Cup after the hour ban. So I wanted to make history with my players. That's all. So alhamdulillah for the result we've gotten. Before we started the penalties, we have been learning penalties in training. So me, I knew we would win. When she saved the first penalty and they said it's cancelled, or I still have the morale.
1: Wei eni zema Ghana abaywa anidine aye Wahab wono aye captain Edema Ghana under 17 ema team no ye de hunsem ema team for nano Accra Sports Stadium aye Saturday twa mu eno mene Senegal edishia so 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
3: Indeed, as we as youth coaches, we saw that they did well when it comes to their level. Many people see our players like they are professional players. That's a young. Sometimes they get onto the pitch and then some anxiety and then other emotions get to them and then pressure of the game could just let the player go out because she's off her age. Her age counts too. So we believe that what happened on the pitch was best from us, and then they did well because they fought their way. We were down by a goal. We could equalize the goal, and then we still make sure that we fought very well to make sure that we were not beating on the pitch. First of all, when we were appointed, we had a very crucial meeting, making sure that we outline our cost, focus, and our commitment level to the those who have appointed us, and our commitment level to Ghana as whole. We were banned and we're coming back. What are we going to do? We need to make sure that things like that don't happen. Make sure that we get Ghana back to World Cup stage when it comes to U17. So we're keeping ourselves in line, making sure that we don't do any mistake when it comes to age, cheating and other things, to make sure that we do the right thing and then get Ghana back as the nation, and those who have given us this opportunity, trust us more and then keep us going. So, inshallah, we did it, and with the support of the whole Ghana.
1: We and in summer, I coach a media trade, and my under 17 Ghana, and my Boboko no medians, what they do that, what just some more prepare as a tournament and don't walk up, not some cooking tea, a idea or more ever bought Ghana for Chita for a bar, a cross post in a better machino, or more ever bought my basso, Nana Udru, Safo, Sibos, no consort, or no NIF. Black Medians Management Committee Chairman. I will also any team qualify Eko Wokapa, Emano, Ye Bibianso, Ebusu, Ekoso, Ede Emomo. 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Your last match in Nigeria, Ebo home and away at Ghana, 85 Nigeria, so no, would be a potential power, but unfortunately, and Penifono and Fananko World Cup will be Ogium Asia Kain, Ebo Eteki, Abrantiano, Naoki, Ayadia Kupimo, University of Ghana Sports Idioma,
4: All Stars Festival a year football game be a to da na abrante no ebai ebe jina mu esia kan edema one of the teams na performance accordingly no na e Ghana former man esa abrante walk up no yan fanan ko bi enti e bisa ne say football career na nkasa say say e dia na o ka kire Ghana for.
5: I had fun. We all had fun, you know. It's a form of unity. I got to see like my old colleagues or my old teammates, and it's a fun game. So like, yeah, it's very, very amazing, you know. Yeah. You know, so like, you guys should expect more. Like, I'm gonna give my best to the like coming season. So like, yeah.
1: Wei and in Sema Phyllis Afina Jain, Edi Tuja, University of Ghana Sports Stadium, and our ultimate say Jumadino Echo, Sona Abdul Fatao Isahaku, we see a kind Edema Lester Bubukuno, one no Onya Kwanya Echo or Kapunibi, one also Ebobi, or no so Yenin Dinkomo, Yente Rodi Tuja.
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5: 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You know, we are just here to have fun and to just show love for our country and the people because. We always get the support from outside, you know, what we are playing. And it's good to always come back to see the people, to have fun. I just say it was a fun game, but I really loved it. And it's something that we do every year. And I just want to say thank you to everyone for coming. And I hope next year those people who are not free will come so we make it more fun. So, I think that today is just for the game. No. We are just talking about
1: today. 104.5. Wey, and in someone, Abrante, no, Edi Tuja, Abrante, Abdul Fatao, Isahaku, and Otese, Okasano, Ghana, Abrante Bako, Usiakan, Ewo Teki, Edema, Istanbul Basake, Owapa, woke up with Jerome Poku, na on 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

0: We had so much fun together. So, and I'm not surprised that he scores two goals today and performs the way he does. The only thing is that he gets sometimes I think he gets a bit too much of critic because he don't score enough goals or whatever it is. And I think he don't really deserve it because I think he's one of the best in the world and he's a midfielder. He still scores goals. He still managed to dribble every single player on the field. So it's just praise for Jude. I think he's unbelievable, and England is lucky. Madrid is lucky because.
1: Wey and in someone Erlin Haaland. No way. What they atuja at the fire boboko no and a Jude. A Bellingham hua yeron sem Emma etifo and so ewa hona. I personally yanko tie Jude Bellingham. Aye man of the match of the day. Bra, aye ingani no way, a boy in the unya se abasbodiano. O trese na o chininina na utimise o yellow card bako. Ah se match omni no way ebebono. So unya di aye yellow card. Na se ingani winia semi final no krano. Oh, Timmy Mo, and he was in our king before say, woman in Norway, a babbono, Unipa or Shane in crime pa, Jude, or say, I had a mammy, was in on a cassa, was so on Hanano Cassa ye, or cotacle on to the Boise. Now, Jidi, my papa said, and Norway and Afi, England, dear, or no, or best shiny, and to make sure say, Uncle Koji, yellow card, ma, semi final, Wakakulusu, or Kabika, young Koti, and Samadi Tuga.
2: Wait, watch my language, watch my tackles, watch my face, watch my emotions. So, yeah, I think she drilled it into me all week about being careful of that yellow card. And to be honest, when you play the right way, and credit to the referee, it was class. He still let you communicate in a respectful way. A lot of referees don't let you do that. So I think when I get the balance right and there's a referee who's willing to listen, it makes it a lot easier. And in the end, it was just a really well-competed game of football. And, yeah, look.
1: Wei and in some aye abranteno ade atuja nane krakrano and a captain Edema Boboko no England aye Hurricane wadon so Eddie say and so episode
3: one the morning after another big England win through to the semi-finals couldn't be prouder of the team. I mean that was a tough game against a really good side. Was hot, was humid, was a real battle. The boys had to dig deep again and find something deep within to get us through. And that's what football's all about. It's not always pretty, but we found a way. So, another one for the memory books. Being there in the stadium with the fans after those special feelings, special memories that will stay with us forever. But yeah, as we know, football turns around quick. The semi-finals in a few days against Argentina will be a really special game, another tough game. But we recover now, we get ready, and can't wait to be back out there with the boys.
1: Wey and in Sema Hurricane, the champion mine, Obesha was here, Pine na Atena Kasa, Usia Kanedima, Bayan Bobokuno, Wanua and Oye Captain Edema, the three Lions of England. I just what they say, Common also Eddie Eba, Natu, Uko Piemo, Ew Kenya, Omo Premier League Neba Neviano, Goma here, Ena Ejie, na player, or born Homo Dimpa, Eye Enoch Morrison, Oye Ganani, Omatono, Meno Kase, Omatono, Eko Oye Libya, Wakwako sign, Eddie Ama Eye. 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And so Ewoho. Na Urem Ewo other stories are. 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
3: yeah

0: First of all, Yannick, I don't really like you anymore. To be fair, I lost to you 9 times in a row, so it's not... No, but first of all, congratulations to Yannick. He showed once again why he's the best player in the world. And
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2: All right, so there is a good news for y'all. 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I mean, oye gospel artist, oye reggae dancehall artist, oye high life artist, oye hip life artist, oye afrobeat artist. Na se ope so promote unyum. 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

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Hon and Opermaki can seem not telling Nakasin in Adia Free Diamawa. Maybe super that the Evim Bobre. Such and church and opedian, so someone on the other betraso. Don't walk like 10-7 and crowns were bound. Turn into the other betraso, come up with fever. And Jamu Bibian. Now, Edicia, a Freddy canny be dim come up. And walk when you're Freddy canny move. Now, and come on, wait me up, Frabas, watch your wife game. And wait your manual for me, your mutti. 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man o paper Facebook ne plan B104.5 Instagram so ye plan B104.5 X no ye plan B104.5 YouTube e plan B104.5 and afro so TikTok no Airplan B104.5.

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Nyame Petre Information Center. A Jumako of France. Infinfin Mantem Central Region. 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Be at this, Hopa. It's Evangelist James and Giano Pay a church, Hopa. Or sing a mechania. I'm Giano Pay men for Queen and so. I'm not going to phone you. 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Enu achi e betu adjuma dia so plan B 104.5.

0: so be this year from BDM menemwa of course to no pay mechi opa ya mean show on your guess here copy phones doctor Lassa and Kiki and opa mechi jamopa afeminia ba ku bi wusu wo committee 1 sakune taxi rank ara proba di isha no onye ne kesi pa. 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
0: I wish you had the idea. 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I got 172 days. 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I got 172 days. 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

0: No, no, pay Ghana, Mr. Semen Kancho, say, Open your BT, Open your Benom, Open your Becking Kind, Open your Debedo, Ninja B. Ghana, Mr. Pay, and I'll be in your papa, be your home. Tim Crabbata be our name, or Mamma say Ghana Mister No Conman or pay. Then your papa, Unsa, a bit me, I can be and so home. Dear Chinese, there were no member to say, or man bar fragrant rice, some way announced when I did. Or my answer on Sabbath me, I can be a mammy. And what she or more bit to say, rest time, brown rice, and more wins with the JJ. Abandon your no pandia, Pum come at a five say chapel, which you are pumping the same in your branding. Jet about I just walk on your movie. A popo had a good say, Creed Abusian. When I'm attacking myself, say 1 minute. Professor Regional, so be a juman. See the Bobusian and Fiso Mangan and Opea. Been your emphasis. I was and Crabbatan, the attended the decay. Tama come to two. Yep, and Plan B as every day. And Crampum Punimantem, I a spinter show. And then come to 18 junction. Any D and anymore. Winnie. By Infim Mantem Central Region. I want so a name to Hospital Janssen. Any D and Renemo. And Miami, my boys, see, I dear my Okonoma. Yo Pebia. You hear Biana Bushian. Sir, a bit me, I can be and so on. And Ope, Genombo, and any penny for Nansa and Casamaya. Why a crowd of dear young cop?
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0: I'm gonna pay my credit, dear young co. NPP to march to Yoko today over miracles Abuaje's arrest. And Menoka say NPP, I'm a connection man. Eight Edema Doctor Bomia. Miracles Abuaje Yoko at me at Chireno. I'm a Menoka say watch Yoko Akache. And I'm so my MPP, I'm a connection man. At the crop party, and I'm so Ama Miracles Abuaje Yoko Ason a patch, you know. A minima the crop party, and I'm so Ama Yura, and I said Miracles Abuaje Tina Son Patch in the Sanity, and Nebutubutu, a jet chair tour, Moko Pimo Yoko Akache, and Woman Womp and Funny Be Wounded. Still on www.bfmonline.com. Miracles Abuaje arrest set

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Yemfa, the Obokra Thames and Opedi and Sasumono. If you Bobre, if you are near the Dobokra Thames and Mount Tuaso, yet me up in the Aquaman Opea. I won't call so and Sam Jumanuswa. And Sana no pay. I'm going to go to the house. 104.5.

0: And Chabusia, I'm not so yet. 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I don't buy Cobina, OC, I a crado. Chanope, Macon and Chenna, Mamma, Chairman of Cobba. I don't buy no pen watching. Moko dear,
1: when
0: you're mad,
1: now say, Diabaco. Now,
0: Yen to us on a pen. Oh, now to be a come on. Yeah, be a come on, paper.
1: Yeah,
0: come
1: on.
0: So, we are dear, yeah. We are dear, yeah.
1: My
0: dear, yeah.
1: Wow. And Ram is on cold petty, be a chaman, so cranny, and even so forth. Oh, but I can cry back.
0: She's a macacho, say, who's a bar, dodging
1: me?
0: Me.
1: Aye.
0: Men do ajo mfai. Isi ade me ne abusu apeni. Wo ye aha, nti bia e kama. Wei. Challenge trust on of faith. Ne abusu apeni ne abusu apeni nyoma.
1: You met you for that you will be a cover. Now, what is the ready dear chance and the Shabako for us a cry? Now, you're faster than my young Ponce were crying soon. I want you to be him. Waboy and Hobby and Mamma Sunny, how be a empty mamma to a maid that's a thing come. And I paid a poor Ramo Elwa Gana met your catchy Nansa Mahodrona Abbeyna near to me Eddie B. Abba Abbesomo. And a penny to a woman, I made a mow, you could be a way to feed enough a transition belt in Rana. Every animal, sir, insured by Tom Framba Bonafia, Jeremon, so add to me at the Eddie of my best. I say, I can't, grandma, so a broker and Miniana, and no by Eddie Elwa, maybe Elwa no per brim. 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Yeah, we any be in it or meemia who do be a bread dano echoed any mono and also the abeco all sectors nina if any say we any be in it where we are bremo. We are bremon sooner and sooner but on from nafe. I hear a monso at the edi a femo ewa meemia who do it is a middle transition nafe northern sectors no. And we know more words if you don't dare hear any message, you know, be Google, Ewa, a Honomo, Nafe, in your material economy, you know, far off one and a pay upon a swing. Yes, Ramo, Conomo to me, I have ye a day, a my empire. 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A way I heard him say, Sure, but from Bonafi, I hear him so at the FM. Maybe I wouldn't be bringing no honor, major hunting him, you see, a beer, general hunting him, you and I know, a year, a nay, a gosso, and a fee. Chiman honing Niger Hanji Jim Nedu and Kari Niger Hanji Jim no Edu Sia 60%. Na over him Ewa Yendi and Afi Tamalia, you hear him say, Sure, but all honomo. Na a through honomo, Ubi Pimo, Ewa Bolly Dam and Gubo Gatanga and the Leruguwa and Afi Drapa also in Sure, but on from Bonafi, I hear him also at Zedia Fem. Drapa one in the Lerugu, your Hanji Jim Nedu Sia 60% in probability says Sure, but on Sropa, Ewa Honomo, Nafi Bogatanga. Daman go bole a hoy in a su John Hanji Jimine 40%. Yanko we FM, every FM no. 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
2: Your branches. Your branches in
0: Ibiya. 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Doctor Alasa.
2: We don't say
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2: Bibia bear
0: fine. I'm not Tomenkra. But Edgy Mansion and Cap. But oh, I seem to be a Mibusano. 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No one in the problem can cram. To go the Via Bibia bear fine.
2: Yes, Bibia bear fine.
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2: Abusiano pay ma yamoma chain na yamoma kwaba. 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
3: me je so bi di share
0: na mponso bob ko de brand new week brand new day
3: yes
0: fantastic bi abe fine
3: yes
0: se nya meti as in kwa de yenim wasi de biada
3: yeah. Ona onse dawfo nyakopon ma de pa bi echi ana I say wase my another opportunity
0: that's right
3: de bia dreams ni abi no say it me echi
0: sia
3: and no snow ade papa de ma you know
0: fantastic
3: you know I pay adia

we are the my zoom line for no chim say and pimp the air waste transfer stations BIBI to me say what can you say to me a be my run my sanity to me copy and also need to me buona major man they are caught intent to my also no and see me at the president of the republic idea to ya. Na dem dey to aso enso afia Ghana Airport Company Limited no so mo dey hyehye we etu dwa chi mi se mpempem mo dey ade bi reka no say upgrade as new changes bi aba no no ti say ogudu wani ko pem o 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say H.O. good year power and interfere and so now the H.O. would be in this a branch here for no a catechy which is a on also to me say basa by saying or didn't follow for him also and pimp a pussy 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more dear, almost and be out to judge there. Mubo for your pie, fun or sanitation, Juma Dina Corsono. 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No to miss no a warehouse or most somebody among you go on our warehouse. No to miss a new baby items at say flammable, a nyoma, alcohol, need a car, a whole it is a warehouse now. To miss a jacquatuna warehouse, not to say in print pay day, a ship, yeah, for the agro crab. Now, them did trust also a year, a galamsey, send some one, I just say, to miss a pain, pain for a new dish and go up cream. I just Juma, we joint, what you say, Juma dia Mudi, police for any military for beat himself, Mokabu, Monom, the Monico Pimo, Bia, East Virginia friend, Chibi, what you say, Mudu, Monico Pimo, Bia Homudi, Mujuma, I say, I dear Iligama, and you bet me, Abana is a swat or mem, Nomdu Monico Pimo, what you say, and Timo, I see because so amateur to be so, it's me, a Casai, what you say, a branch of Baco, a two a canna and Pimpino, another AKB, a government hospital, and also OG. I hear and also, and no. Now, the MD air to us, so and so, and say, what to miss Jumadina and no cost, I dare to miss a boy, ye pint, you know, obedience here. Ababa will be a or no, to miss a year, and Kofona Moye, why 1,300 no, and I, your mono. Yes, HIV, no, you know, aha. Now, Baba, I need the name of the two journals, so what you say, what you miss, no, can't go for now, or more pamo, no, no, no, so I call it test, I say, bia. And go for 1,300 no year, and maybe an honor so, honest when you are a be, you know, honest, so quiet tester. Now, it does no, no, correct, say, by negative, you know, so Baba.

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1: 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Now the 2 days she was in the support in the one entity and put them. Then a baya, the Biabuko ye, Abuama or mine, a Muanda Honins to Yiriano, a beans and the Sibium. Like a car make an essence and Bayanka every 3 months and 2 months in Biano. 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How can up come now? The battery and said, how
0: bad I say, good morning. Hello, Debbie Kafra went to me and now so, mame. It won't so bet me, Alfred Abasso was my best me and son. No, Freddy can be the SC. Good morning,
1: FM.
0: If I should dinner, be afraid for Adama. Okay, Master P. Uncle. That's my mom for two more calls. Now, I'm for offended kind of friends. Hello, good morning. Oh, Kafra went to me and I was watching my mom and crying. Say, good morning.
1: Morning,
0: yeah, morning. You Boko.
2: Yeah. the coffin come that baby as I we hunted the cocoon. Then people from the cocoon and the cocoon are not Timam from the cocoon. I say, yes, I did. And he made the ball and cocoon got a moose. The ball that got a moose and Kayan and that Chiang Kwan here. And you're robbed by nobody in Roma, no man, I can't leave now you who are tears. To hang in the room. I'm not going to be able to do it. No, because I bank of that is the other. No, me young son now, me the two of my women there with him. Would be a big man, a bank or a baller. And this MPP, because the MPC, one and two can see.
0: Okay.
2: The MPC, then one and two can see.
0: Okay.
2: To me, for my young, a book or a for the enemy, I hate him. Because I know the politics.
0: But I say, Mamma for last corner of Eddie Conference. Hello, good morning, last caller.
3: Good morning, sir.
0: Tell Mamma Pacho, didn't you be free for that Roman?
3: Your family, Isaac Godfrey.
0: Okay, Ike, Boko, dear.
3: Boko,
0: all right.
3: Boko, now, Mojana, and Pessimism can be.
0: But that Roman was in Tiswagin.
3: If he a crack to be a fellow, a sinful suit.
0: Okay.
3: Now, a crack to be so a fellow, Kushia.
0: Mm-hmm.
3: Oh, you know, at the booth. I see. Mr. Kakami can say, Carbine on brim. No containers in city. So, Nanka, ye fina, Nanki, the gum. Umbet Nasada, a son in Nigura, if you fee. No, or the Bugu got him. Don't you know, Mr. Kakami canon, sir? Carbine provided that was in my Nanka. When I begin a bontino, ye dear gum, Mr. Kakami canon. No, master.
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4: 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Okay. Awo habo tomato.
0: Right. Right.
4: Michia minyano eni madame ufu nina awumye nima wama.
0: Right.
4: Bichumina.
0: Right. But as an openti, you are Jobichem, a social commentator, and an ope, Yatin and Kano. Menoka say, Honorable James Tamaklo, communication officer elect, our Tema West, on the ticket of MPP. Honorable Ope, watching.
5: Obidishia Kofi Sechi.
0: Fantastic.
5: What a fantastic Monday morning.
0: That's right. That's right.
5: Obidishia.
0: Yeah.
5: And I paid a home for the no etchery near Ecosu. Mudao,
0: that's right.
5: Clear. Say, Tema West for in a GDB, a war almost soon for James Edem Tamaklo.
0: That's right.
5: And in Pinu Fuaka and Rada. Omode MPP Juma Ye, a share and sir. From chairmanship level, cyber communication officer level. Ben fasa wa kwenye embe bubudi bi ne results bia unyaye.
0: That's right.
5: In fact, bi brina anka umbe pese umbenya figures bi no umu ya analysis bi no mne adie. But ubidisha sen rana wo.
0: That's right.
5: Sen yesi kofaye. 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
0: yeah.
5: Ubeje odie
0: that's right
5: ubeje odie pa
0: that's right
5: upo umpe ubeje odie
0: ameti ya se
5: isansa uwa ha we need to yuma ye ndinja u
0: that's right
5: meda wase no production team yina Yeah, starting Yonko Fano.
0: Yeah.
5: Ebrafe, mebo.
0: That's right. Yeah.
5: You bet me a kase. You tear for no. Send you women in see a sort Yonko Fano.
0: Yes.
5: A bine ni an receive an overwhelming victory from the people and the delegates of the new patriotic party. Media kunye bekasaka kra afa. One observation be a me make ye ho. 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
6: right and chabusua yewra James Tamakwe danra election course so ewo Tama West on the ticket of MPP you know one na yeto abaman say communication officer Edema MPP or Tama West about two persons in 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
7: okay me that say if you say ne kwan so anyo
6: that's right
7: wo hwe ne a e kɔ so se sia wo school nsem a enye sopo mu kwan wo
6: yeah
7: if it's school ashese
6: from the basics
7: when the school ashese a
6: that's right
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7: 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But in the me woman move, I'm to my camera someone, a be brave.
6: Okay.
7: It's messy. So, Papa Nakasa, I'm moving engine to now. Painful, my cost will be a woman braffum. A woman braffum, be chef, safe home tonight. You're painful as soon as one will
6: show.
7: Yeah. Only should be out of home. Or by the then, I'll call out while starter yet at some. What's the mammy and siano? Mammy and siakola.
6: Okay.
7: Now, one siakola, then pan or babayama wa. Was some best on me and then about Bayamo.
6: Okay.
7: In Yanso, attempted de or Honam and dear Quadanda. I offer our Banu Quan and do to Mupon about because Omufa so deep people be our noon. And Messer, I'm paying for Omukros education, school, no, or Mamma Madame Brafum.
6: Okay.
7: I'm Master San Yama. And then if I could do university, I say, I'm quite of course. Why do be a university? Where could your subject be? Obabano achope no beto macho but in sapa on fan ye bribim from fegmon kuso no untumi ye da
6: okay
7: untumi ye
6: okay
7: ono ani amande no hawande China Korea India fa be shagana ase wodin san ndwuma ze brain so be se one on one wo bika
8: 104.5
7: omo mama ze san dia ma
6: na
7: ndia ma ye
6: right
7: me dasi
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5: obi this year kufisichi
6: that's right
5: de obi jam watch me time pa wo social commentator yes I am paitia any obi di mefa sima kakra en ka asembi asan ya ko topic no akasa ho ye ebra peni ye Dennis Miracles Abuaje
6: okay
5: se watia ye yuko ebura bibi obia wo mkofa no
6: yeah
5: eh me chese on the graphic online wo mo chese Accra International Airport e kusiada 12 12 July 2026 wo makwa kofa no a wo mko bisa na December kwa na mienu bi e me ojide se ye mra e na woman in a faso, Marquine or Modena faso. But then I want to believe, say, Obi this year, any witch hunt. It's an endemic, I say, we declare the intentions of becoming the communications director of the new patriotic party at our national level. 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But before I speak on any subject, I want to make a certain reference to that incident, you know, asana me do musko apemu details, you know, kakra na mate no enye. 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In fact ochehene nsem a waka no enye me hu kye say ochehene eye obi a school pon no wakwadwichi.
8: That's right.
5: He's a successful academician.
8: That's right.
5: And you know answer no beke bibia fa bibi ho no eye from certain experience in education.
8: That's right.
5: Ena wode kasa wasan so ye peni ewo ye Ghana mante mu ha ohene mua na ohene tufu a sebe wode timemfu o ensem a wo mu aka ne sebe ne ekoso effort me for ho eye mfato ho asana ode na dwen chiraba enti 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And that is education. It is education, you know, enko wie pa yo a eden ena ye creati yen adwen ne se ye creati doctor but enya doctor na ye creati no sebe ye creati suicide ye serial killer.
8: Yes.
5: Ah wo ba be kunkun ye e wo ye hospitals sebe
8: ye nyoma bi ye
5: 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But san ebe yaye se ye say police ni eboye ho ban ya ntete ni ye ewo education mu a wan kasa onim ni aye de ba.
8: Yes.
5: Enye police ni ni ede beba society ni enti no education e ye key to nation's development. Right. 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
8: That's right.
5: Enti no observation no a chebi hini aye no ti memufo aye se observation ne dada.
8: That's right.
5: And there will be o se maye furniture engineering hwan e wo pole enso ekunwa a nipa betena so wontumi mbo ye won konfo o mo se o maye computer science nanso ono anu computer si ni fie was on afe. And next was a computer no. M said 2 years time. Enna, ever sa can say, one question henia, a wasso. San a cos wo me. Ya was south will be no more. One must say, one we electrical engineers, mapa. And so sebe, Bob, I wanted them. A drumwa of electrician. Emma, wobe ye,
8: Baba
5: ye, a Bob, no, Emmanu. Any of my ye timunde. Me am no kasi. They be a me kasim bi. Say, the quality of the education and so ye key. Answer ni ebe kasi education, you know, e re pay your non sono. e was say edimu quality ana obi di twi no enye sa
8: sa be pepper net
5: eh enema so ukodwa so so koto ade a you will fake any work original
8: yeah papa no
5: e was education ye original ana enye sa na ye kanu
8: sa be pepper
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6: Me am born so bako di e.
9: Oba di adarumani abantaba. You can't complain.
6: Kujo ana kujo.
9: Kujo inshira.
6: That's right. Kujo inshira. NDC. On the ticket of NDC. In 1 minute, me mau akwenya no watu nchadi amadofo ne yako insema. Oba betu suni e timi abubu. 1 minute.
9: Many kambi nchake sebe kwama weti e for ne gana fua from. Embrene mbromunya kwenye tye. In my power, Mudibu Magan and Franco again to the president of the land, His Excellency John Dramani Mahama. I, in the last 1 year, 6 months, or Beji Ghana, Bengan, and she shared where I come with him, Puntun in Kanko, and Utosu, Abre Ghana, Funomania, in Kanko, Mudada Sitrim again to the housing minister, Honorable Gilbert Meji.
6: That's right.
9: When she had come to make sure, say, Ghana, yeah, housing deficit of over 1.8 million in collaboration with TDC, or making sure we provide quality and affordable, accessible homes to Ghanaian populace. Again, I think the last month or 2 months, he had a stakeholder engagement to meet investors to make sure, say, Weja Damna Yen optimize the potential use of it because it was built for 12 filtration capacity, but currently we are using 8. This is your Dinshiego are going to make sure say, all the 12 are being used to make sure say, you extend water access to people in this country. Again, to the board chairman of Balco, Miami Papa, Ambassador Horace Ni Ayankra. In after his appointment, I mean, he was appointed as board chairman of Baku in the last 1 year. In 2023, Baku bought 5.96 billion at Baku. No, just in 1 year under him as board chairman, no, Baku any infrastructure $3.90 million. So it's all to say, Baku is safe under him as the board chairman.
6: Okay.
9: Yeah.
6: Right. Medas. Now back to our main issue. Sema. Watching, I am waiting for penny. I know, so we need pa. Say, what do you have to a man? Say, your school, you see a bed, the engine ye. About France, as you basic, and could be more school to us, no crown, but school to your pong, and a case will be now a barber than I had this war, and which you may do mra or say education system. No, you may go and beat me up, and my etimania or not beat me and yejuma or my come movie school to your pono. About and some genus saying,
9: I think, say. To me, there's nothing wrong with the education system in this country.
6: There's nothing wrong with
9: the orientation of the students. Because obia nyakonya so ko university a nebotai na so owie school atran ho atwen and so we have a that's our problem in this country. I've been to school, Mako school, Marie school, no, my tenant said, me, train say, Obia will be a member for me and son, I said, many, be there in my sack man. I was able to create employment for myself. And they say, yeah, co school, yeah, and friends, she had me so, school, yeah, we had the other day, I dream, I will entry me and see, we know, be a buffing, I think, say, we are going to always go to school and have this certificate without exhibiting the full potential until your cool school.
5: Okay.
9: I will take you give you an example. Mm-hmm. Ghana, ha, you were in Jumen, maybe bar. You don't even have to have school nimdie to get yourself involved. It's work mm-hmm. when you are friend now. We're going into the tertiary education. What kind of the full potential? Ebe baby bia in your education to you know, venture no now what to me optimize the full potential of that sector.
5: Okay.
9: But see Ghana for Obia school or university, even the technical university now you wanna bringing out the potential, the entrepreneurship potential in students. How many people? And no movie research is also key, you could talk from Sarko Saskuno, Obia school, KN UST, UCC, Lingon, because of the name. But they are not thinking of what will happen after some year degree, no.
10: 104.5.
9: So if say yenya ya banase and kola no mu wey say so omu ko school no be show my dream say me wey school say that me person men your until say obi pa be for my dream. I think say this unemployment that we are confronted with as a country needs better because in nipa be breathe fie nyina yes say say be omu ntumi nya bibio omu adwe na omu ntumi say obi fa me adwuma me dey me ntumi ya me hwe ma me as graduate. So yes, school do on bachelor or the school because you went to the school to get knowledge. No, your certificate.
5: Who need you, dear sir? And you may be here to school. So I come so can we be tonight? I done a bed, you know, because I carry come here in such a manner. You may be to say China. Oh, here on education system now. A Bibiano, there is a review and such a year on curriculum. But here, the a bayer a check. Who is an also yeah bed in the bidimay?
9: No, before I say we'll be rap level 100, no, you go through orientation, they will tell you say no course in the university is what useless. That tells you say, irrespective of baby, I'll be fine yourself. Who we are, you don't have to wait for someone to employ before. And yes, I mean, just like I said earlier, even the technical university now, I'm gonna give you the technical know-how. How many people enroll? No. We'll be up at the big school, sir. It's all about theory. Young cooking can ni enya first class ni pembo yan habo diso enya first class but technical was na ebe ma unim die ensa no juma na wo be fear you don't have to wait for someone to employ you ni person e ruin. So yes, I would admit say be your education system if you go more of technical e be boa because I don't know dey we be kana some say your course school your course pie chart and then in fact so be say pie chart that me and there those big
11: where's worker
9: yes
11: where's worker
9: yeah you see the massive now a master teacher ball on through
11: papa
9: and then I am in sister
11: papa where's worker
9: go more practical as a country
11: papa we dey go what's okay
5: you drop be better you yan for be anya
9: and then abebe sun e yema won dey I see abebe sun mosquito nine aye dey am so I think say we should go more practical. If indeed it's a possible crime, at least we should focus more on technical education in this country. Already we have a lot of universities that they are not associated with what do you call it technical.
5: Yeah.
9: So going forward as a country, you better build any tertiary university. There should be technical university, not normal university. You see, but at the end of the NDC, nobody is going to be left out. Internet NDC by Alanchi will be a friend see that. Sabi everything Kolano more university Mr. Before some PM Pono, they have that entrepreneurship mindset, you know, to do something for themselves before they get employed by someone.
11: Branding.
5: Right. Memorinti no.
11: They will have the branding.
5: I am the brand. Yes, you know. And to wrap up with 30 seconds.
9: Yes. So Ghanaians should know say it's not about say who school who senior there.
5: Okay.
9: Seven why you certificate, but it's about say I didn't know certificate you know.
5: Okay.
9: And it shouldn't always be theory. It should be practical at least. Who be feeling say who niya kwenye and kwenye agmo mo biade. Who question we invest no. One case of which we dey and until.
5: Okay.
9: So that's our opportunity now.
5: Right.
9: So going forward, you should encourage young people to go on, Legon, political science, sociology, these jobs, the available jobs, and those are how.
10: But let me tell you, so all quick Telka University, no kunyesu yehunu as a computer engineer, the market are willing to employ even whilst you are in school.
6: Okay.
10: So we should venture into other courses than some of these courses that it's all about rhetorics, reading. I don't know the Yabesha ye, but Kenso Biafa Yagman on to say, Biafa Yagman, yet why I bear a burden. I will for no mutri or mobile, you remove the uncle's kunus.
6: But as Yabusia, could you ensure a greater Accra Communication team member at Yama NDC Amaukona Yatana Kano? On also the SC. Was my best, Uncle, Insia. And some accommodate you for once my lines are shaped boom punch in the Yakano, Yanchenka crack. I hope Sananke, big issue power, Sankitim boom, but me meaning to know Yanchen is an intimate 33 minutes made the boom. Now, the issue on sanitation, dear Casama for the McKennedy Japan, you're a question quite in each man. Minister of Sanitation of Crown, no Cassel Crano, I gin some data. Now, Shana CDS Yajin some Yamfa. 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
12: no kre
6: that's right
12: sanitation awo Ghana me prepare ni yes sign ni aye.
6: Okay.
12: But yes, and this young Sankasan, oh, you have a dying nipotism organ as in.
6: Okay.
12: And your environment, near your womb. A young sacra pa, because we should you pass a term organ, ha, Edding, if I a capital town. Now we're quite that town's name. In the best company, you know, one moon being senior, yazzy, a dying bare sanitation. Who could you come to two? Living of community too. Coincide na kwere.
13: Hello.
12: Bibian ye. 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Se mo maye ndem kada mo mbem ka na start amba fo ma. Ye be kwa kwa kopima ye kwenya hwee ye ya ba.
6: Okay.
12: Ye won some be ka ba what time ye.
6: That's right.
12: Nti ye mbom mozin hwe kwata ma new town. Hwe community 1. Yeah, sanitation. Even assembly. Nanka sanka saw no. She never won ya. Maza. She stores. Ah, it checked them with ya. Stop up a bend the womb. Assembly come to mean, yes, ye is happy with ya. Please sit down. Ah, yes, stores. I cover roadside nina. Roadside in a different bow. So, obi pay.
6: Lay out
12: nina. It's lay out and say, bear stores. I cover layout roadside nina. Nia, yes, yes, you form more with. That ties of Aina.
6: Yes. Okay.
12: When people are so debibi to form a drink a car. But in yet, no beyond your drink.
6: That you are too, sir.
12: Oh, on green home because be not for the order and then call them. Yes, he said, some, Michigan of Funina. What could you go for them? And no, now what did to me yet? 104.5. Now what did to me yet? You want to call when you scare a cockle to assassins to sit down. Your problem is Abragana.
6: Yeah.
12: Yeah. Emjaja, una na unye skawo. I got to talk to us. I see them. Your problem is Abragana. See, on them this car go into a broken nzu kwan ni bibia kwan, and bibia e besa. Sanitation e besa. Masa pembere.
6: Na yan discuss again. Beda se pan. Jobusia, Jobichem eye social commentator ani atene kanu. 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
13: Obidi jago visit. 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
6: yeah
13: what is as
6: abodompem
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6: so man panichi ma old site na de ene wati
13: ya sembusa
6: okay
13: enye ni o man panika it's you know, yeah, baby.
6: Okay.
13: Now, many men you have made dinkum. And then I make a chance. Brandon not dosso.
6: Okay.
13: Near Tony Dean, near good the creation, near Friendly Park. Nature say, your budra, near Kasakas and Samra, near Booby. Eh? Near some cooking, near Ruby, near no more quine. Nature say. And this is
6: some minutes dancing go no more.
13: Let's say, OBD. I'm in for 3 minutes in Kanye America.
11: When we say near Orkan, I believe the action speaks louder than the words. Baby, a Ghana for was Siano. Sebe, nipa bear 12 won crying ha. Nipa bear 34. Sebe, woman shere woman kwa. There is no price to pay than the loss of lives. And you know, rhetorics, you know, eh, yados. When you want to talk about sanitation now, eh, ye nema uba be ye this week, next 2 weeks, any ye pesi yeti. Sen ye be ye ati mimfu, ebe sorry so. Emponso no, se o de adia ne ba, di kan ko TFM. Se adia me babe ye dia bua sanitation no. Eh, ye no, ene de den, impuntu ye den, eba. Men say me brain fan comment here about comment. Ni aye here wa Ghana hana meka ho asem. It's about time because you can't say wo ba no the minister of sanitation ah na wo ho mpembi no. Wa ba be yefi ho a clear direct policy on sanitation. Whether it was wrong or right. And only a question mark say that so. Na mo mo se anye nti wo yefi ho. Replacement no anything. Last me ko ball ba ku bi so Garrett. Ghana a Greater Accra integration one chesame and also now ho yen penso this is plan B 104 obi di mehiti
14: ba wo sema ba kon
11: ne me pese me kan say en shishye bi num wo ho no mo a apart from sa gary di and sanitation ministry and na wo ho a hwe san sensem yi so no wo ba be yefi ho wo ba ye no wo de kasa nko a. Just talks, rhetorics. Yen pesi ebe komu bebrin. Esa anse, wamusi rain ye national disaster. Enti yen so musa. But there were issues on sanitation, which needed to be fixed. Anka ministry wa hoa. We are going directly to the minister to ask him questions. Okay. Afe de mudi enibu eko works and housing minister. So say, right. Wamu esi den ewa waterways. Eka hon esu, nemum, the issues need to be tackled.
14: Right.
11: And not the rhetorics.
14: But that's a KT, communication officer, the MPP, Tema West. Now, could you, in 3 minutes, on sanitation?
15: You know, Maria, who anytime met to say, you and MPP, they are talking passionately about sanitation in this country. Mm-hmm. They are the last people they should comment about sanitation.
11: Let's say, young person, you pay
14: who's from Flooding. KT, Mr. Yanko, Kujo, Yanko.
15: 2019 flooding.
14: Kujo, Kasegwadi.
11: 35, 4
14: Kujo,
11: die.
14: Kujo, flooding. Kujo, Kasegwadi.
15: Check your phone.
14: Kasegu Mike.
15: Listen.
14: Uh-huh.
15: At first, I never wanted us to do this with politics because, hey, Ghana form.
11: Only the engine of move out fast from in your statistics.
15: The way you have a phone, you can check. The way you are before they are going about it, no. Omo Maya, Yansu, Yade, Yakaka, Yahoo. Were we not in this country when President Akufo-Addo then? Mm-hmm. Ekachere said he's going to make Accra what the cleanest city in Africa. Yet in 2022, Ghana was ranked Accra was ranked the most polluted city in Africa, in West Africa, in 2023. And Akufo-Addo, after his promise, he's going to make what Accra the cleanest
14: former president.
15: Yes,
14: that's right.
11: And that is why I almost reset agenda. So they shouldn't be reminding Ghanaians of the things they wanted to reset.
15: After the promise, they brought what you call sanitation ministry. What did the 3C and the Sitradapa? When President Akufo-Addo himself, an engineer, on the general Doho, HSO, Ahaba Recreational Center, Yebeya Hase, Yebeya Hase, at the end, what happened? Yet, since the power of the catcher and sell or the $43 million, you go to your domo. Oko Odos is here. Do you see Odra? Yet, the $43 million at mana. The money was wasted. Now, when you are you are pretending some opposition, except the Adrina, Yeribugana, Hono, Abba Mutrimu. Again, you will chroma. And Dr. Bahamia claims on the Odogana four. It is the day you show turn on a cheap no shiny boots, kambu, or the corner of the on my penny, who a hawa, a woman, which is Ghana for you as a civic responsibility, or be a pioneer engaging in a cleanup exercise for 2 days. Let's ensure better cry now. The car you are recording on the 29th, you better call the cry, you're recording in that magnitude. Dr. Bahamia's nephew. I catch him before say mo bia and partake.
11: No, no, no, no, no, no, no, no, no, no, no, no, no, no, no, no, no, no, no, no, no, no, no, no, no, no, no, no, no, no, no, no, no, no, no, no, no, no, no, no, no, no, no, no, no, no, no, no, no, no, no, no, no, no, no, no, no, no, no, no, no, no, no, no, no, no, no, no, no, no, no, no, no, no, no, no, no, no, no, no, no, no, no, no, no, no, no, no, no, no, no, no, no, no, no, no, no, no, no, 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no, no, no, no, no, no, no, no, no, no, no, no, no, no, no, no, no, no, no, no, no, no, no, no, no, no, no, no, no, no, no, no, no, no, no, no, no, no, no, no, no
16: from Dr.
11: There was even a news from the MPP.
16: There was Justin from Pokobia.
11: Yes.
16: Had you released Eba Bonte?
11: Eba Bonte said MPP from PA.
16: MPP from PA.
11: On record. Speak to fact.
16: No, no, no.
11: Speak to fact.
16: It's your time.
11: But speak to fact. Given it's your time, speak to fact.
16: Okay, Timmy, so.
11: Medassi.
17: I thought it's my time.
16: Kujo.
17: Can you allow me?
16: I will allow you, but the Indian Ukraine, I will not allow you for you to say it.
17: Listen, yes, Obimbia no and give you orders. Answer where would the
11: Pakuna? Also, Obimbia no and give you order.
17: But please, please.
11: Just no, you are saying that we didn't give her the direct order. That our people should partake.
17: I thought you
16: are
17: the one.
16: Get me back, get me back. Allow me.
11: Let us see.
16: Allow me.
11: Let us see.
16: Kuyo, kuyo, tye.
11: Say, I got 3 minutes. One share, nay,
16: the issue on this, asemi adiba is here. So, trying to panic my MPP. Justin from Pokodia, had you release Eba Bonte? American can say, was the MP before you M2 Monte, Nesama, or Mampania Cano, who no be for Mampani and no anger form.
11: Now, good, you will be here to ask my time to ask you.
16: What time you
11: ask to ask you to ask
17: 2 days? Well, good. On Saturday, they organized their national party election. Some of them are taking
16: so, but yet, you make us say, or more, what I say,
17: listen. No MPP member.
16: Oh,
17: I
16: mean,
17: first in the 2 days in the side of my penning cast, yeah, yeah, to mitigate any impending danger. But of course, and this young cassa MPP ever bar broin lie with us.
11: Oh, no, obedi. Question any election. Y'all cannot see our trouble because in our constituency, we cleaned. In our constituency, we cleaned for 2 days. Yes, but we cleaned in our constituency on two days.
16: What is this? What is this?
11: You are doing some, those are bro. Don't you are calling say yeah, yeah, bro. They won't allow you to tell us say yeah, bro.
16: Your first man, me uncle.
11: Meet me, God, just a woman. No, oh, I'm in Boni, bro. Yes, man. Yes, man.
16: Could your first man, Wadarma?
17: NDC, yeah, Kase Sebi, MPP, the dream. Scared the show, Monsa, so I'm friend, ma. Ghana, Nasa Accra, and Tino Sebi, Omoche Momu. We are not going to do same. In fact, Kakrebia Yebetu under the Garrett project, no. The BBI, you make sure that you will channel it to where Ghana for Benya Sonfa, so a branch, you are to Enko Yuramuno. And this government will do it. And going forward, now, I think say, Ghana, for so sorry to say, at least you should be responsible in discharging our waste.
16: Right.
17: The way I yet to boil Lagunia filthy around, no, it's not the best. These same people, no. Omukwa manonia sebi because I embrace hunti they don't let her around. Omukwa Ghana embrace and show hunti no they come back to factory mode or biadi your.
16: You better say
17: for. So going forward, yes, Ghana for once our banner but home modern say, obesi flat na no. Yes, so yeah, act responsible as citizens. In way of littering around, yes, Romo.
16: But as could you and a tenant canoe, material for Obermonse and Menuku and Chiano, Utraso and Cabender Pano and make good submission. Good morning.
18: Good morning.
19: Good morning.
16: Domi Mayo.
18: Open it here.
16: Kasani and Kwadaroma.
18: Really, any papa, Penami, come at me. Pamentia, Honorable Anthony Nukunu. Twitter Accra organizer, regional organizer, Michiana Pab Bonabaso. And Nadaroma, City of Greater Accra in a car trip and a four. And can this is starting in a Essen Aguma Penti, Yako Ponchano. Now a few idiots. Next year election, Constance says it.
16: I'm very conscious, Mr. Menico.
18: You and some of the Americans from Mamemo or Mampani and in a pump for battle. Minia, you see a woman, Mania Picacra, maintaining first that so Mampani, estimate the NW loot with this SO, CFNC, Krum, and Sigatamu, and Prapra, not on the SG. Minia, open an echo for the doctor, but we have a chance to be in watching. Yes, see, and it's a care, the honorable the other person, Pantigatamuno. But you're going to be I'm an immediate phone. I could be a canoe. I'm a senior to watch in the air. Your papa, I'm a pet me.
16: Okay.
18: Another crow and crime phone. I'm a neck over the mirror. Happy. I'm a bad man.
16: That's it. Hello, good morning.
18: Hello, fine morning.
16: Any?
18: Yes, sir.
16: Yanko.
18: Without it. We check communication support and so you know. Now, I'm okay. Katam Besser Mechanic. What was sanitation? President Gibbon, why you are here and in a pound for you now? You make sure, say me to me, you're yenny say, I can be more minor. I feel so you make sure, say, you're Ben Martin, Crophobi, Benam, Cromo, our mono, or more dressing, you say, you're no my dressing. What the ball of Gua, you're Tuna, Tempa, Panatic, and say, what do we have to use this initial? In Tempa, no amount receipt, talk to my fear, we just can't do the amount buying. I feel so you make sure, say, send your MP before you, or more bad radio issue, send your MP to.

0: sasa nyama bi kite kite phone ya bi kasa kwa chana phone kola kola na ye na ye bi sasa next year chana nya 70 years gaina yetu mi ye bo my gaina
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1: Hello, good morning, last caller. 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
3: Ghana, a deep PD in whom you had the assault to Ghana, I be eyeing yet. My politics in Umbrafum, my opinion for no soon sunny foam. 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My Umbrafum, Embassy of Fumage Mano, nay, ye send a nipper binion as some great, nipper binion as a pum,
1: right?
3: About my mind be ye. 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
0: enti mo bo aburo pro max Abro Pro Max na momo bo. Say ya ya bro no ya abro.
1: Get you name from him from am you from him from am.
2: Yeah, 69 years, yeah, 70 years there. Miss Atama we change the method of managing our waste.
1: Right.
2: I mean, even if you say you need technical know how now, of course, you bet me here the Yenkru ma for alcohol am no normal question how they turn waste into gas and something else. We can always keep dumping our refuse somewhere. That's not being home. And this year, share how to manage our waste by recycling into something else. You be using your future machine.
1: You
2: and this year, abide there. We are committed to tow this direction to make sure say wrong side MPP here. No, you correct them.
1: That's
2: freedom. They need as Ghanaians.
1: Medase pa. Abusuya Ote James Tama Kronkawa, your communication officer, the man MPP. Tama West. Minu Abema Kujo Inshira, your communication officer, the man NDC. Ewo, Nkrani Nempatem. 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This year, Kofi Sechi, a mouthful Kofi Bakwa Maka, Messrs. War, Amanakosia, Atwasu Makamunina.

Alright, so there is a good news for y'all. Say, Oya Numtuni, Oya gospel artist, Oya reggae dancehall artist, Oya high life artist, Oya hip life artist, Oya afrobeat artist. Na se ope so promo to unyum. 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Say, be a single, EP, and I say album. Akwenya kezie, ababe toho edia ma. Friend number is here. Ni e nin komo. 0551 656655. 0551 656655. Let's go!

Red Star and Northern Star. Omamba, a fresh, nanusio de dead, and winina, Ubena Biato, Ghana made stores, and the stores are hudum. 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

If I said that's what you're saying, I'm going to say, I'm going to say, I'm going to say, I'm going to say, I'm going to say, I'm going to say, I'm going to say, I'm going to say, I'm going to say, I'm going to say, I'm going to say, I'm going to say, I'm going to say, I'm going to say, I'm going to say, I'm going to say, I'm going to say, I'm going to say, I'm going to say, I'm going to say, I'm going to say, I'm going to say, I'm going to say, I'm going to say, I'm going to say, I'm going to say, I'm going to say, I'm going to say, I'm going to say, I'm going to say, I'm going to say, I'm going to say, I'm going to say, I'm going to say, I'm going to say, I'm going to say, I'm going to say, I'm going to say, I'm going to say, I'm going to say, I'm going to say, I'm going to say, I'm going to say, I'm going to say, I'm going to say, I'm going to say, I'm going to say, I'm going to say, I'm going to say, I'm going to say, I'm going to say, I'm going to say, I'm

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You're dashing.

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I was seeing a cherry and punyan coupon, a seda, a manono. Near the Asada, it was to be my doctor and Mrs. Emia J. Mommy and a daddy and coupon in Shira Monafe, Onsa and Tumon Quanem. I fasted that was to be and call and for my general manager, Honorable Frederick Emia J. A dear Dodona de Freno, a Honorable Kakai, Olususun and coupon in Shira. Sanso, an executive producer, a winner's a profile, you made you so. Miss Eunice Mensa, Onususun and coupon in Shira. Me producer, or coach, J. Onosunya me in Shano, me co-host, Edwina Ba Okrubi, Onosunya Kupon in Shirana na Baba Wadia Kupim e Facebook, Mabna Onosunya Kupon in Shirano, also a jebre, Ewufia Witsia, Nunyan Kupon in Shirao, Facebook Abusiafuni, Nanyan Kupon in Shiramuni na. Boat drivers, younger drivers, Uber drivers, taxi drivers, structural drivers, mama ko long journey and afin so car riders, muneka se nyanko pon in shira mo sete biara da, mo do mo fidi ene to plan B104.5 FM na mutenya sapo fie jumede sanso en asedan in chiani bi enko enfama abele choba kasobo jesse phone na en afi palm wine junction phone na asida en in chiani bi enko enfama Prisla say also good morning watching you live from Usu Prisla. Good morning to you too, Sanso and Miracle Ganza. Also, good morning, Diakosu and all Plan B family. Miracle, good morning to you too. Ebusia Yedobi Biase, Sanso and the Information Centers, Awaje Pene. I will be with Fidimu Etre Yashi, Momoso Yakasin Yankupon, and Shira Womo Ken Information Center. 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Erico Information Center, Ewe Dukro Yaudio Du, Adumachadia Herbal, and Information Center, Ewe Suboy Sanso, and Nyame Betcher Information Center, and also Ewe Jumakon Afranse. Ewe da muni na amase se debiara da mubiye mumfidiye mu, na mutira ya shiye mu, edu bebi biya muwo. 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And also your Plan B104.5 FM and also do a bit like it over share no comments at your main Instagram on so you will ho and also a Plan B104.5 FM and also do a like share no comments if I'm my Twitter and your friend is X and so you will ho and also your Plan B104.5 FM. I also do a like or share, no comment at the Amaya YouTube and so you will hold. 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I also do a like or share, no comment at the Amaya. Obesa subscribe at the account. Now if you don't be that see and no any notification button, no, Mr. also be boss, so send a Plan B. If we see video, your notification, no wait me a share. TikTok on so you will hold. I also a Plan B 104.5 FM. I want you to like a share, no comment. If I'm my young, I will say, my kind of son, I make cows and nay, you may dear be a wood dear, say any man, I will tone, and your program be now, you're not present pimping better on Cassay, you're in a wood tone, say in soon, I will tone, and your man, I will pump dear, will ye piano, and I present pimping a better one canoe, and who be here, so the Baba Dam Plan B104.5 FM, near one who they will do a day amount. I know to the fraying, it was 0551 656655 0551 656655.

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1: You know it. 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
2: Ebusia wasugusa utina nsapofie jumedie ewo plan B 104.5 FM and share the first segment no ebeshesha so yene tema urban hospital for and the topic of the banu omode abanu a kidney topic and ebe yetwo ho enkomo enchekra no ye the first segment no ebeshesha so enu ti no mo afidie no enguso enna haya enyi emfemfiri ha fise eden komo no emu ehwam papa pa enu ti no enche ye the first segment no. Ever she says.

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0: MCA was a good song as a profile Jimmy D. Our plan B was 104.5 FM. So you're the first segment, no, as she so said, a medical carol, send me kidney hookable, and the emergency, and what they do have to say. And my co host, and then about could be what better say, your college, your balachi, and my alcoba. Edu?
1: I was here.
0: Machu.
1: I was here, and
0: I was there.
1: Now, na you know, where they? What tongue told you about the entire talk? In the bell was not
0: in your bed.
1: Well, you could be a dow crab at that.
0: 1045. And I enjoyed that.
1: Okay.
0: And then be our first segment. Now, we don't come on any of you, what they have to say. And then a topic, no, a kidney. What's a kidney? Naturally, say, who say a topic beer? Ubiya be interested. And
1: yes.
0: Kidney, a dear beer. Ubia. Ubia could open you. Ubia interested. It's your better to see. Naturally, say, a doctor tobacco.
1: Hey, I'll kiss you.
0: Jack of all trees.
1: I have some.
0: You don't tobacco. So, when you dear, I cried the fountain.
1: Okay.
0: And you see, no better than so much. I may be so young, dear. Edia fa a kidney. No. Inzino, Edu?
1: Akosia.
0: Me yan jazi.
1: Yo. 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
0: Okay.
1: Is a home you know. 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
2: Okay.
0: Okay. Okay. Okay. Okay. Okay. Okay. Okay. Okay. Okay. Okay. Okay. Okay. Okay. Okay. Okay. Okay. Okay. Okay. Okay. Okay. Okay. Okay. Okay. Okay. Okay. Okay. Okay. Okay. Okay. Okay. Okay. Okay. Okay. Okay. Okay. Okay. Okay. Okay. Okay. Okay. Okay. Okay. Okay. Okay. Okay. Okay. Okay. Okay. Okay. Okay. Okay. Okay. Okay. Okay. Okay. Okay. Okay. Okay. Okay. Okay. Okay. Okay. Okay. Okay. Okay. Okay. Okay. Okay. Okay. Okay. Okay. Okay. Okay. Okay. Okay. Okay. Okay. Okay. Okay. Okay. Okay. Okay. Okay. Okay. Okay. Okay. Okay. Okay. Okay. Okay. Okay. Okay. Ok

Ebusia was good so tiny and supple few plan B 104.5 FM so and chair the second segment no a beshe so nansan and a young quotidia. Mammy found Bora Mco Ventures, Oti Mco Ventures are Nanim sets here, see and Papa Fee, a ho and a middle air Papa Fee. 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the Dujuma, Mco Sebra. Behind me, never your rounds, Nina, Uvia, would dear ba. Sounds so and I will be a toa. Send your bottom city beyond be PM and will Mco Ventures, I'll be your car, papa, ato, Eddie Dujuma, Cabia will be piano, Mco Sebra, Ubina Biato, and wanna catch it. Shannon soon. Sir Mco Ventures, yes, also offer tourism services. And until the tourism services be our panel, do any be chidem, and we are catchia, we be near be, up here chida quaya. Your vertical plaza, opposite Taco Bell, Tema Community 6, a ho, and a Mco Ventures, ye wo, ube timi so afraying, it was 0246 52 8030 0246 6379 23 0246 7923 0246 7923 For yan so kontumire wo ho nya 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So pay a chira kwaya. 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Eho and Adole catering services. Ye wo. Ubeti menso afreying. It was 0245 707628 0245 707628. Hey Jani pa and I will part to edit ya Adole catering services. Eho and I make come for a day amma. We say enko PM ewa samanke se I know ewa eastern region of Ghana. As a 12 plots e da hwa ye ton. I as I see eye 12 plots ye chawo e de afa hon. Baby e dano e da ye. Nun subit me e de school.

Betting there, sorry, but me their residential property say estate na so this na dem ma hire bet me their assassin it's also in a warehouse and so bet me e their assassin so aye jenam bain any penny for twetwe ho enkomo 0551656655 0551656655.

0: Ebusia was good so tiny as a pofia jumedia ever plan B. 104.5 FM. So yeah, the second segment no ebbe so now it's your topic no a managing an introverted person. 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
0: Nye easy.
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0: Amode nam.
1: Could you believe say sesia from ahyan man to kataman so 15 cities.
0: Hey.
1: You would never believe it.
0: Hey.
1: Yeah, and how are your name one? Yeah, corner no, but all the same no. We be are fine. T this all found pieces. Say
0: oh, na se sa di enye.
1: Yeah, what they call.
0: Nti no. 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
1: Yes,
0: it's who see what high near juicy careful fro. Who see what high near juicy careful fro. Who go to you, in and out, no, they are queen. Na
1: exactly
0: out, now the baby balance up by yes and
1: yeah.
0: Yes,
1: anything.
0: Honey, we'll be saying, so happy speech calf and the air,
1: yeah.
0: Eh hey, yapa most afi ube banu na si kaka kre wo butum ni ni na afa ka
1: telephone si si akwan ni maye na
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0: enye
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0: enye enye enye drivers ni so omun so omun to omun cars in Mabonten
1: na eba kwan ni so cars beye 4 ena
0: I say
1: yes. Emobu achiachi si si si si wa.
0: Na ekwen ya sukura sa me ba no pay mi enu mu a.
1: You see.
0: Ene si ho.
1: Yeah.
0: Ena ka kwan ni ketu bi na da enfinfin. To bi e for se se.
1: Obeko obi.
0: Obeko obi.
1: Yeah. Asa se inti penifon hwe bi yin bibi mfa ona. Ya enko ye ni.
0: Yes, mo.
1: Yeah. Inti apart from that dear, bibi are fine.
0: Yeah,
1: weekend and so. I mean, I do mean a good weekend. I mean, child, yeah, baby, I'm quite stressful. Coming weekend in Nabia, Galam Sebi will be in the very stressful. Galam Sebi will be in empty.
0: Oh, okay.
1: Auntie, I see you.
0: Mentia, I see you, Bessie.
1: Oh, sir.
0: Mentia, I see you, Chris. Hi, your crown.
1: MC's been more than one.
0: Yeah,
1: I'm only galam say no.
0: Ah, so Matawas.
1: Ah, okay.
0: Matawas, now if you are no wolf, because hey, or make it out of your way for you. Also, go to galam say.
1: Yeah, galam say no. Ah, indeed. No. Far from that, baby, I am fine.
0: Did
1: this also here?
0: Oh, me, who are you, honey?
1: Yeah, I am yes.
0: We can look ye.
1: Good.
0: Look ye. At least me home me to me a diet now and to cool ye. Yaba Monday, and I just say energy no.
1: Sure.
0: BBI are fresh. And on a pair do better than any yesterday, and I'm saying.
1: Oh,
0: say, Monday, the old chassis, I was all the city of chassis, and Hannah. I affected the whole week. What the bad energy with a man? A bear affected it because the first day of the week in
1: two
0: will be added new energy and a positive energy.
1: Oh yes, a do Monday is there. On say asanso akwa ye da.
0: Eh.
1: Na we say we start day with our day new year. We start Monday new year. We na watching in that to
0: call you the man.
1: Yeah, and mostly Mondays in person. No. Any o shame before said them few. We are dear Opa catch him say me kope. President, I'm a tea cream fan, bro. I'm a cocoa pedia, bro. Save you.
0: Hey, yeah, to us, now, yeah, what's your topic? No, managing an introverted person. And then I work here topic, you know. Now, there be a yet to say, Nama Montez, medium ye introvert to medium ye introvert to, and they plan B go for by the Abba Yabitra Homecomb,
1: sir.
0: And see, oh, he can have it and I see the near shall see, and you say, oh, be a introvert, a introverted person, a young wire.
1: Made I say, my inchia a tear for na fee, of course, Nyan Sapo, Juma and Cassano, stakeholders, sir. 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
2: I was here.
0: Aqua baby. You.
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2: Me tell me Honga.
0: Yatu Honga zoo.
2: Za.
1: 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Yatu Honga.
2: Yana.
0: Yatu Honga.
1: Moshe winu ma. Grati shu winu. Say it.
0: I feel you Yatu Honga.
1: I was here. Sadia.
0: Hello, hello. Ote.
2: I go say bete
0: e buda. I feel you Yatu Honga. Ye de nyame ase so to honka.
2: Okay.
0: Akwa ba biye.
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0: Wi ya boko.
2: Oba da daro.
0: Who's why a change?
2: Akwa se bi biya woni hu ya beka.
0: Beka.
2: Akwa se ya.
0: Beka. Why a change is ya?
1: Akwa se san.
0: Akwa se san.
2: Oh.
0: So maka se na ene da. Enti adani adani ene di owo ndi.
1: Se fika um. Enti san. Ene di owo.
0: I don't know. My only friends are my apprentice and plan B. Yeah, that's what fire your young core. Yes, you have your young core, Miracle Ganza.
1: And he said, "Yeah, yes, I cry. Who you say? My bet in a movie. And I'm pose, sir, a horno crown, no macob, no macaquach, a margin, maybe. Handy, dear, I do not so anger, never done a sudi fee by any year. Nice pa.
0: Very, very,
1: yes, yes, yes. Very, very nice angle, and also free. Eddie Baye. Another thing soon says, Uncle von Wahoo. Omi Uncle Phobia, O Cassa, Omutipa. Yes. Utipa vividly. Yach, I say. Utinu pepe. Untiman from Subian free embem. Obitini pepe. Said ya, isitia na efata. Now, a munyo bia, omo ferry. adie.
0: Oh sir.
1: Yes. Say a castle be ferry adia. E wo no eno wo ho. But these people no shed that em ferry adie sa.
0: Mhm.
1: Yes. Omo shed am ferry adie sa. Apart from some nya unfriendly no. Omo ferry adie sa. 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They are very, very, very good people pa when it comes to leadership skills. Omo ho pa. Because ubibia utie na on kasabi brino. Such person wouldn't ye leader or a very good leader. A very good leader pa. Inti such people ni nipebia omodi om to bibia namu ye very good. E bano kasa nswa. Omunim kasa. Yes. Because you tie more no. Such person in Kasapa or Kembia say, hey, Nipe Najinimu do Pao, Wakasapa, Asami Wakasama, Mibuatum Yem. 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Afe say, Odi Omo to Tim Wano, and I say, Kubianoa. Omo a very good leaders. 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Yachere say, Omo a very good. 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
0: anti
1: sa type na we boy that's a social introvert type no ha sana e sit here
0: okay
2: yo ana ko se dia to simie no ye be fa thinking was no hene kasem bi say omo ye nkrofo a wonu mu etia sem pa tie no do so sene kasa Oh, mm. Yes. Into no, you were thinking introvert. Oh, my dear, you know, say, I go see ya. I didn't know. Answer back card as some of her. I didn't know. Now, what the mirror, I didn't work with you. Oh, I don't know. My omu a cassa, no, he cassa, omcas and nim dium. I don't know. Because, oh, no, but tree. Am I the no, and to know, or better, I didn't know. Kumua, kumu, near was all Canadian who was any quans worker. And to my one more, a pimpins and pinsy more. Was sent the baby in Yano, not a bribina all ye. Adia or Pimun Chimuna or She. And this every uncle don't work about them. Now we namwa, now we namwa, now we a brenner, ya sinning in a guno, or the back was a baby. Now Adianua or Pesa or Shimu, Dumosukono, now or Sabiaho, now or Donna Dino Asuko. And to one me and Grofua, Omi and Grofua, Omo Edrinipa. Yes, in Tianoso, name Crobatano, so Ebi, also, I don't know. Yes,
0: in Tasem Bessie, because only own Kebby.
2: Yeah,
0: or to what sabbos, as I'm no cry, tremunafil on also, or didn't ever talk as I'm pose, I am crano, as I'm no Yamine Sebi, Amine and Rusa stage one, or no, not genuine possibilities, Nini Bia. Okay,
2: now I don't know what my own to solve problems. What is it? Ah, and you both say, you know, yeah, now be maybe, yeah, then an anam, you know, or buy a pedo by Kayano. Yeah, yeah, Samuel, the Pumasi. Ah,
1: situation, only a solution free mutant temptation,
2: yes,
1: because I'm drinking quick,
2: yes, and also so a war. And yeah, war back, also a back and the same, reserve introverts, yes, and also so a same, and no a planning. What is you? Obey reserving the time when you ma at you said the any cut thinking, ya. Yes. Obey try say, idea na or person or decision be a person making or transfer planning. On your time, the man who a planning, and your idea no, sir, baby, a bit could be said, the bit could see and sana, or to one more, or two. And the umse, Nina, a maker, as I say, you are the old boy, dear man, and what you be been to know. What could do, sir? What fun widening was the only attack and my fun widening. Aha. And do say, near any ne subiano. Oh, the engine is subiano. Oh, no, one of our fire and now, what does a subiano did? Yes, and no, and we almost said, who, sir, type be a winning musa, because only the engine is subine. On one up,
1: I've been a man
2: in our cosa. I
0: didn't say, and look
2: at those who
1: change a natural one.
2: Yeah, and a dozen,
1: and a dozen, and a dozen. I won't say, and on one. Ena ye kana ebi bi na tre guy nti se a ye hie na se me kire adwene na se monfa dia ene se se me nkasa bi wa fi ase amakama no atum
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1: sa
0: eh
2: na go so e se
1: fi
0: anti hana se eh really then I mean an introvert
2: eh
0: se ma mo ken ni na no sa na te dia na o hwem bi
2: okay
0: se ne me ka se se ne me se na sa na kwa ni se ko se se we are not yet. No, but your mind, bring water and mind your business. Bring water and mind your business. Because what you say? Who say? Adia, you say? Udo, who name say? Oh, madam, for near Duana, me name Muni Nana. The piano, unko on the bar. I say, you beggars ask what no passing.
2: Yeah, about to go.
1: Yeah,
0: yeah, about to
1: go. About to go.
0: I say,
1: I say, odin ababi ni.
0: Ababi.
1: And now, yeah, can't send one penny for she have five penny. Sebby, I called the young Sabby. What I say?
0: Do you want to say? What? I say, what can one shall say?
1: Good.
0: Uncle Namid, they say, they may dream of me. Uncle Namid,
1: young Cochran, I mean, can't
0: make a cassa,
1: Minko can't cry.
0: It's you know, make a move on every
1: room.
0: After any pan, I feel what baby introvert. They say, let me say,
1: oh, baby, I'm sorry, Mumpo. Sebby, I'm wish ya sorry meeting. Now, Obi. Ebi a mo baye project bi obi atena se won se da bi ade we project I think say yes start we answer na akoye we a ebeboa
2: bitimi
1: tena se so won answer be na otim answer fa for
0: corner
1: aha
0: odi e ko obi na ro ka chewu za gra se geye
1: yes nti ye bogu sa no a anytime be a meeting na kra opa oma wa ma mo be kan ti no
0: obeba
1: obetena oto asia budem
0: din sa e na wo gire ho se
1: What you say?
0: I tell us, why if a papa? Why if a papa? Said, I'm a mechanic, almost in one.
1: Sabbath.
0: Hey, and look, they say, the MZ and I drink your beer, mind your business. Because introverts, you know, my maid, not Dawson, not your one.
1: Yeah, yeah, yeah. eno adoso pa
0: e say we no artificial one na ye dwene ye ho e ti ubeti mini we down for big crank affairs who say we down for your bubble or kasa bebre or no di komo I feel all of a sudden what you say o bizan bia ai o de en ekọ sen o bibia ko ye on ko details me jira o say en ten kind of face na ko beche o me ko say ni say no kan ye we no ye ye o ye but say o ka say o si you
1: yeah
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2: wie
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1: gu use asore mame
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1: yes
2: oh when to answer on the panel bet ten ho say there be a fear the men come hun enko grofo ehu bi mu ohene na enya de ketwa
1: yes
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2: yes
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2: yeah
1: on fa ni yansa en fa be de na sorry
0: what you say
1: ha
0: me se me
1: so ko bi sa
0: I saw
1: the CT
0: yeah na I see a members
2: what you say
0: see a wom Sunday dre be ba sorry I saw na ye nyan
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1: that. I'm
2: going to say that. I'm going to say that. Oh, and we try me fell in him. 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
0: Mhm.
2: 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And the same Nippon quite over faso at Chiano. Obe Chiano wahu brassim. 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
0: Mhm.
2: Failure a ye. Oh, and now you are a fine also a ye.
0: Mhm.
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2: 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But there be an yan on send one corner, and only issue.
0: We are not
2: questioning one. We are or in a question one corner. On who be in what I ye de also be a ye. I who be any more. But the honor of Ferra den a dear, on a dear, when young poor by ya, a wounding
0: tea.
2: Unt me, on your queen and crack with Nawa, no more poposa. What do you say? I'm adding on to me yet. The difference here, it was a winning mono. In Huno and I bear. A consider and a chrewo mienu mu we wo hu we eni hu
0: se ehu na ko psychological problem na wo wo so
2: yes
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2: wo ye hu fo
0: I think say that is a better explanation say wo nu hu na wo ye na wo pa say wo nu hu ye say me ka me ho ahye
2: da bi
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0: 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And our chair topic no a managing an introverted person. No any topic and our chi ya chicken for more ya shas ye ya chilichim wa bet na see de send you see topic na se for the crabe kaho na ya twaso.
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3: My is a question. Uh-huh. The attorney said, so be an introvert. I just own penny pa. A any mammy, you know, Ubu Honoma or on pedidi. Like on pedidi. Adia, I be a obey me, I know. And ya fena obey obe bohundidi. Actually, I say obey me, I because oh no, a woman must obey me, I ain't. Only explanation be the man one sana, hook or convincing one sana, Wama Nayet Adiano. What I say, into a no, only so bit me aye. But, oh, me didi, and fair man. Obi, oh, honsoa, or no, no, dear wolf, ain't he? And why you didn't not any baby? Because, say, beer. A decision be cry make I na I or hene can say be a sorry asem sikasem ubu hold mukra track record ebi a busian for no ubi cry to me ubi akoye bibi bonny de da previous issue wo enti the moment away free family no more no cry no ubi jina hono cry no ibu na bonfia Unim Sadian, Ubu Honsua, Sikasem, a solemn Yacobe beer, Yacasa, Unim Sabia, a sorry asem, a sika, and Tio Casa, inti. Inti Ubu Honuma. And yet said Ubi Sian, and yes, I need
0: you. Because as soon as I came and said, Bina Montez, Jungle Foka say, he say, I'm saying I bet you know our family credits a whisker.
2: Oh,
0: wow,
2: family.
0: Okay. Okay, because Obu said, only see Kay Wobby. I said, me, I'm meeting him, afraid. You'll be anywhere. But been to a baby, what's in one corner, and our fast mess, you see, day. I said, my ache, so I'm going to say,
3: Nancy can never know, baby, and say, who needs a car with you? My men and papa know who's the casino. O se o de o de asema ba o se o chere wadwe na o si ka nka o ni nya o ni nya nka o ni sika anti sika di sika de sika ya eye ni ma bibiri me nka se eye ni ma nyina but sika anti o kasa ye anti anti o hu se sika anti no ye kasa ye anti no na onso ono atwe ne ho no take decision na o tene baby ono no onyo hu fo
0: asem ntira
3: Sebuntia.
0: No, okay. Okay. No crack because they say you can't crack him because so na when you are the Kodian or say power woman so when you say all be can you because I send out a beba. Send out a beca. One gasa.
3: I don't know who to say I was and sorry, I'm baby.
0: Eh, there's all that can say. Would you be beba?
3: I'm sorry.
4: Omu ye antisocial na the question is no said ya answer is no said ya okocha kan ye no omu ye nipa bi ya wo ho omu penipa omu penipa pa omu penipa but So be home, say they can kind of be home large, large groups, no, and home small, small groups, you know, be home so moom. In that manner. 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And who be nya see a bedin. 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Said the dikan kind no advice no. And yes, I dear near me cramming can be muniatia. Until Omuya and Crofwa, Omuya antisocial, they are very good people. They are very, very good people, pa. And no.
0: I think a nanya support and common no. I'm a misconceptions be a fat introvert. Yeah, cleaning because. First, no, not so because of as me see introvert, not just as me see your introvert, dear, won't pay me pa.
4: Yeah. Yeah, oh yes, and oh dear, a dear daho. So I'm for talk
0: about and then misconception about introverts, no, yeah, cleaning in because and mommy, I aware says, so be a introvert, and then we just say, um, pinipa. Because the name me would Michelle will be, sir, me whom were chiming himself, dear,
4: don't pay for crowd, so strong, said the num crowd corner, dino.
0: So, but who bear any person will say, ah, nippa, or you're likable, or yeah, ubia.
4: Send them whom crown to, sir.
0: So at my say, and so ye number brain, ye introvert, or keep it in a home, on can ask a munch ruby or shame or general. And so ye who know, so ye arrogant, which
4: don't throw
0: home. And now, dear, and I will quite dear, there be as sort of tits on which then you pan and answer for Nelson, and yes, I know what's here. You won't say, oh, bad, dear, cries, I know to me, bunny pebbles, say, I see my sea, I will bury as you keep to yourself, not just, and okay, boy, honey, in a way, and a
4: boy. Oh, yes, because be one more. The can't stay here. But journey could be in tea. A no man in your sem. Tisadia. Say, couldn't dear. Minkumubu. I mean, for area, only example. Yes, sir, your gutters, ye bay, ye. Edu Sundays be our landlords association. Ya can't wobble my yen and kakrankakra. If you be a whole room was a me. La lie. Sam meeting their main baby. Or your landlord, your landlady. 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Or drain you could be to your sicker. Omudisicano. Yet, yet, you say no, yet, the end of the antisau. Ye assemblyman, ya way, MC, ya way. Ya what ye near posty for bay four, and we area and musoja for two. Omuinansu, ya way, police in your own posity, or no jijinem. 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
0: that instance no introvert
4: very good sa yes
0: area ho aspect ho no
4: yeah what you say ntisade na ade na kwakoye
0: And so the only two gam ye who says I introvert we bet me introvert or under that aspect. Say sorry, dear be a sorry no bar on kind of many pounds. But so do a jumem.
4: Yes. Yes.
0: Oh yeah.
4: Be a very social way jumem.
0: Oh yeah, extrovert.
4: Yeah.
0: But so do a sorry dear we introvert. Yeah. Who say introvert.
4: The same way, other way, we do a sorry and so on tessa or tessa. It do a jumem so on. On kakan hun kuni pem. And also ho. A sorry dear eh me do a sorry. Bia or kwa moon ne kwa fwon maya ne mrantien wo ho or instrumentalist or ben mwa. 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you're not pay. But doing two and so we are ready, so no speak here. 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And it's such group no now or what ye can your home, ye did ye who are grown here, dear, ha. That same way, no sandy panels with me, yes, I was sorry, but we do a jumumu dia. na wafa ne ho adwene wo eno so wo ho
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0: You, Matty,
2: Messrs. 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

0: 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We were called, as soon as you know, me, Mrs. Sue said, one penny po. 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
1: okay
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1: yes me say ya wo ye
0: wo
1: 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lead no obesha obeboa obeko and me me say say kra mun say omo na take his therapist profession ni counseling profession because o was o kala no tum note you
0: yeah
1: sir no who send you obesi eh den aboa wasi afa but ko nyi obi onu say hey hey asem na buy ya no waka hey o hu ni team hu ni kon but introvert enti sir
0: yeah
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1: 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Hey, hey, hey, hey, kick, kick, kick, kick, kick, kick. 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What's ye?
2: Yeah.
1: My pinsim, pinsim. What's your dear? What's your own? I send the fan who owns bits any dear. When's any dear crowd? Back any dear national one, Gaza. Who bits your wood, dear? No, we are better. 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Okay, it be as some knock and say, be yansa woman and yansin, be the beam who be a beb wammy. And to the nano or mom, introverts, no man, I'm not one. I'm saying one of five professions, our counseling, therapy, Miss Annie, my near man, or psychology, and as of them say, one man, eh, because who need a butra, sir, profession, untimini. Who need a power with them? 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

0: now to one hour, it's last month, so better be able to assemble a clay. Cause all better would you can do, at once you can crow when it's not only a soon crow for the brain room. 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Not what caught nanny baby.
1: Yeah.
0: So I know my and your strengths and your challenges.
1: Okay, so challenges, you know, the decay a ban on communication more. 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Mhm. For journey so omo no ye obi a sebi omo ndwene.
0: Mhm.
1: Ene ade. 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you so ye fake. Joy in a fake. Now be on an amham one cassa or ubisan as some chrome fino. On an eye and daddy, I know who says, Edia, oh, uncommon on obedi, oh, a way fake. Won't so name a dreamer wa cassada. Scumha won't so a cassa, why be bisada. Joy by ye in a fake. Jai. Into you who says, Uncle, you who says, Uncle Fono, quite be sooner, or me fake. Aha, into another challenger, almost and so a name one, Mufisi, a pan on some ice or movie fake. Now, your school moon, I say, she say, a dear one, a group work. Now, such people need you, Mudia, and any Winutia. And ye, Oko Cassabi Kurano, I won't so. Now, what the idea, and I wouldn't more Babeka. But the other bet two hormonal, now a womb say bum, and yeah, because of say, oh, yeah, who near the intino, you won't so, the old Canada, but. Or can't to say about womb. I call a banner, a mo challenger by consun ye, a mover tinky pa. Yes, a mover tinky. Overthinking uncle, if we thinking on a say, eh, as a mammy can ye? 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Because you see, they always want to get things right. Until you can't be, eh, and then me catch a cushy. 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
1: 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Yes, and the other people are mo fomo a on fere se obeba on chabe pa ocho se misro. The ACB ano facheme.
0: Facheme.
1: Good. 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Ton peso be fomo nti. Wa fomo de a any of my mean copper could see a chop.
0: You don't take your accountability, say, I dare no my
1: yeah.
0: Till send me pack watch
1: him. Yeah, we be any need a ho. Say, yes, dear me, eh, ye, mammy, and I mean ye. Ha, ain't you go? When we need challenges, sir. Sancrofono, a femupa.
0: Okay,
1: yeah.
0: Yeah,
1: so because of that, I'm setting boundaries. Yeah, I'm going to environmental. They think say they will be okay in. They will be okay in. Boundary, no. Or setting boundary. And it doesn't mean say, pay a nipa. And now, I'm going to say, the educate such people. More education na ubun say eh ni pay say man ben wa come nim say we open to such discussions sir because I didn't che imagine na na nim say said ya say be o say dan pay ni pentino na ye din say me ka chiro but me ka chiro wo no look at solution what me dia man sanity
0: in say be no be to areas e say or no, or chia, and we're chima question a day. Many man or own case. One major now, only where I'm bedding or more, no, no, just say, yes, I see you a chirani whom. No, no, or no, or ye introvert. They keep to themselves. Eh, normal. If you ask me, I'm to me, yeah, pepe, pepe, will be a bay, cricket, hey, hey, hey. Because, and they will be to me, will be to the area. Then, see, I'm hearing a hear, and they say, when you're not honey, will be a nincomo.
1: Sir.
0: So, that's my say. Because on a bow chair, when you say why you're not familiar,
1: yeah, no correct.
0: To a question, then it's yes, so may say Nancy and you to talk to you. Will you be a chairman? I just say, and you are to have who be near more compound house or money, none at if you are there, our chair, no question, it didn't know. Will be any near man, man. It is you now, bonnie man. I'm say, ah, it's money in the party, say, even post on chairman pa. Or Chiana, I say, on kind of whom many painting, whom who say, or Chiran, you've been more born on penny pence, I mean, she are born in your man. A be so an any son or tea, or penny fana. What on pay uncle Sam?
1: I call Sassama, okay. And so soon you know. Your dear, and no on shed and can whom penny papa be free. Such person, no. Nsio muna kuro bi beyi ni nema wa ahman so. Yes. 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
0: Tese arrogance oho.
1: Good.
0: Okay.
1: Eno su oho. 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
0: E yesu bain pa.
1: E yesu bain pa. Me yanka se e yesu bain papa. Hey, Subai, papa, pa. Now, sometimes, unless you get close to them, and you'll be some way, ni papa, pa. But the Awoka, ye, dear, a different, oh, ni pay, or tremukura, style be sometimes, or be chia crano. So, baby, and I'll crave a good morning, crown, poor, no, chair, say, oh, be my one TB, style be near, dear. Oh, no, such person, they're different. This is no one power. The Okan and
0: Panapa only the Chiran or
1: Chiran. Okay. On your Chiran, huh? No, sir, I don't know. I said the Okan and any money be German and she abonum. But introvert person, idiot. You soon will not cramp. We'll be very nice in so pursue you in your mouth, Masuma. Yeah.
0: Okay.
1: Insanity.
0: Okay.
1: Insanity.
0: Okay. My son be some campaign business, say, Obu of Hua, send your Hines, actually, say, a boo of na arrogance, kakra, a woman. That means, introvert, yan, you will subine ni boo of whom my yan, because ebi at the work kind, not be an ampampanipan or introvert. But, or say, arrogant, because a better ever say, introvert, ni at pa, get now to who subine pakra or bakubia. Emma was who buying panna and Neddy. It's the pairs of me and making. It be ampampa, or your introvert or person, one gas at the beer or shining one corner. But arrogance, na bedding. Ababe come
1: home.
0: And Ababe say, the introverted character. Anke was saying, ke character, and ke a sonny penny. But on no arrogance can cry a day.
1: It
0: would cause Obu Ohwa, Sebi, Adibonia Gazadi, Womudada. and an introvert ni edia or ye ni natural character and yakupon dia eden. Edia man into introvert na beka na a di bona womunu so aye den. Akosru.
1: Sa yes. And so ho. Yeah. Inti and said an amidi can kay no. Inti no ye wa such people no honomo.
0: Mm-hmm.
1: And ye wa dia no so introvert person no, on who ni so no so. Except you, or you're arrogant.
0: Mm-hmm.
1: Or you're arrogant, but mm-hmm. an introvert person, mm-hmm. what you say.
0: Mm-hmm.
1: But if you're the only thing you know, and who definition and find money, you don't say, Nipa, we are children, or the Tinima Krugo, who wants
0: me.
1: And on the wedding, the bonnet, on Tessa. But you're the only introvert, arrogant sense, you know. Yes, and also, yeah,
0: and sometimes we go out. Introverted character, but mm-hmm. you say, disrespect and as arrogance, and so. Because sometimes, thing is, because omu ye rude, ye hinto mu ye rude. Ebi ye rude or hini?
1: Sa.
0: I'm say we share introvert view. Ye rude da.
1: Me share den share.
0: Eh eh. Ebi ye rude because un say sometimes when they say u nyini a. They say me say me so am nyini no. Na me keep it to me ho. Inti ma say me ye nyini ati akwa we say akwa share them. Inti me nyini no. I realize oh me introvert but u nyina you change. So what am I say? Obu oho a say oh yes sir inti no. The characters ni bi oho a awofo na ehu because we keep it to me ho.
1: Okay.
0: So what am I say? Inti nipa no owo at or disrespect kakra wa ne hun, but because o keep it to ne hun ti no, ebusuya no bi anim se, ase mesi, o keep like, or what, or ye disrespectful kakra, because onkasa, omye na no, onye she, o ye di ope bi at ni own time.
1: Okay.
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1: no krepa but maybe before we no be be mu no Mama can be being so. You nipa be so ho. Wouldn't say yes. Nipa we are very good. Or any bibia. No one can correct to me a children won't say me good. In eyes of everybody, or any bibia fine will be also you good. But in kukwemuno umbunipa.
0: No cray.
1: And also. Or ye bibia kama kama when you swim so near the upper crowd, yeah. Kwa when you hear muni at the oba bow. Yeah, but yes, obey bibia kama kambo be hum or be fine siatro that is saying hey type no. And so no mbunipa. Ye kaso be mbunipa and don't say a duo hey name did na temu. Like decision be a may take you crown and say, Mamfu bua mo a brand tea. Good. Finish century or 32 ni na na dia.
0: Eh, oh yeah, una was reke wanim.
2: Ago kakere ya bedebe kan wi no na me de ho me de na si. 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A bit introvert, a bit so any of
0: you.
2: What do you assume? Yes. Nina de vet. Extrovert, introvert, in the vet.
0: Back we in the back we are,
2: yes,
0: and while on
2: yes. And a subiana, the honor, a pe nipemu, a domino, a bit madden eddie, sir Omoa dear, sir or Sabi would dimpen for them or Casabas Massa. Introvert between is soon the same issue. What do you assume? Name with dear Etienne said. Yeah, yeah, can you say? Dear, yeah, obu wa, yeah, so onipa on penipa, a different from be our introvert. Yeah, so onipa, if you born, I was obia, ni humu ebono. One obun ne wose, or no

0: I see no beer was as usual. 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And to on funny pebby, moony pebby. 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Don't we de, but and yassi on onu susun who say, or snow beer. And winter corn in China, be winning my peddy, a woony penny. So, my fans will quote be an extrovert, a be a mimi introvert, or quote a who na. 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By the only introvert, no. Eh, they say, when you want, at once we be say, "Mama, na ufri, mama, na what say, mama, na you say." 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What me? 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Say, ko edidi say, say, openipa. 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Yes, on funny pebia seminasem. 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Yes, because if you for nano, or no put on say, or any person will be ya, when the person will be ya, and now only a mayor for ya, any me. 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
1: Never.
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1: Oh no, onko bi.
0: Aha, what Jesus? Name of Nse. So baby, on the basis of what did
1: no?
0: No,
1: no, de beko.
0: Oh, where? Aha, and to anybody who's no, na subana funny padua ni na we. And then ma, I feel the obey your bit means ah. Now what Jesus want to say? I didn't try. What does Jesus baby? Not just I didn't know. A shame mu beti ehu and happy.
1: Yeah, the hunis on Pema because of say or introvert or tiho. But boys na pe a man omu ko outwa a horn on bedin for
0: the ideas
1: guess
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1: 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Boys ya ono muko nyina se ya ono timifa or chikra ko fie ku hu de eko. 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
2: Who's a
1: mother? I know. Oh, no, obit me cried that I told the ama ne S girl.
0: Yes.
1: Baunim.
2: Why he said you were with
1: it? So, no, only get a detia. And I was jay. Oh, be a who community work. And to buy an opera saw new jay. Enti no obese da sese dwuma kra ma no obe ono abese aba be chew what you say
0: o de nyina so
1: o de nyina so say
2: hey okay miracle de explanation about say e dia na ye de waka ho ye say woni yi de busia pe ni de mu de mu ni mu ma pe simple
0: ye ni mu ma pe
2: o se mu ni mpe
1: ah o da bi check spelling
0: only me I wono
2: o se
0: what be I did not
2: say Diana en kwam na mere ku know how to approach lady simple
1: oh
2: I'm not sure. I don't know what I'm saying. 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
2: Ebusia wasugusu awuti enyansa kofi ejumedie ewo plan B 104.5 FM ye bia phone lines no e dia to betimi afre Edward Jenchira na wasem bisa e dey about 0551656565 and 0551656656 unsu ubetimi afre Edward e aba Ebusia ma chiun
5: ye ne o ma mi akusia
2: e jahe
5: yes madam
2: ma chiun to say
5: but I am not going to say.
2: But you answer who am I into?
5: Whenever we are for no money, in fact, topic within the in fact, area will be a machine at the aircraft because it falls under human temperament. Now, saying I work and most of the time, the lack of knowledge, the social privilege. Because this man, so we experience moon in my own community. I want a witness, and I want a strength. Introvert, you know, you are going to find the engineer, you are a costume. Because I introvert, only uncle who share most of the inventions I use mobile phone, aeroplane, almost a which you know, quite a bit of the old Yanka. Not a solve problem. If you are a senator, and yes, actually, machines are here, not on my side of the internal area here. Very well. Now, then I'm not an animal canoe. You see, too much of everything is bad because of weakness. But I couldn't say, the dinner almost comes in. You say, I did cry, I did miss them. The macro and what was them to question the yellow crown issue here. Oh, she's not in the hearing. Bones are a jib to go back out. Yeah, so I said, yeah, I'm on my name is Uncle. It's a very interesting topic. And can we say, yes, now for
6: now, because I can send me, because I say no, so be I and can be you, be a I say Africa, Mamuano. Bye bye.
2: Yeah, that's a good figana. A Jackafi, a quick topic, like Chicho Hunko Mono, a introvert, extrovert, Lindy, a year, the Fatu Hunkeke, and the topic Nanka Sangasano, a year introvert. Ebusia Machim.
5: Hello.
2: Franco.
5: Yeah.
2: What you have to say?
5: Yes, I don't know what to say.
2: Yes, you're who you mind you. Okay. Ebusia unsu betimi afre Edward Jenchere, Edia Ba 0551 656565 and 0551 656656 Unso Owa Jenchere Ewa Sembisa Efan Kwamu Ene Yachuchin Hu Ewa Dendue Muha Unso Ubetimi Edwa Die Aba Managing an Introverted Person Ehun Enkwamu Ena Ene Yachuchin Ewa Dendue Muha Numse Unso Ubetimi Afre Edwa Jenchere Anawa Sembisa Edia Ba Ebusia Machiyo
7: Hello
2: Hello Machiyo
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2: 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Hi, I am DJ Ketekre of Sound Quarry in Fantin. Please, you do a fantastic great job. Please keep it up. Keep up the good work. Yeah, that's say Kofi Ketekre also so odo message abba on Facebook and so 0551 656565 and
7: 0551 656666
2: Ebusia Machin.
7: Oh yeah, yeah now Pacho didn't maybe I can say free.
2: Miracle.
7: Yes.
2: What
7: you say? We are going. You're not doing. And then we do the other thing. You can't expose no crowd. Now they want to tell me that every man by here can't deny that lie. I'm not so tired. Ding. That you're so fast.
2: I call him Sly.
7: Sly. I'm not so tired. Ding. But I'm not so sure.
2: Sir. Hey, miracle. Miracle. I was at the end time, sir. 0551 656565 and 0551 656666
8: Hello, good morning.
2: Good morning, Pacho Dini baby akase free.
8: My name is Nana Jan from Kumasi.
2: Yo, Nana Pacho minds you.
8: I am Maka. For you for so a humble and so mutumusu. It is the quadruple pema, it is a moon pema. Now, some of my grandma moon, I'm correct. And a prepa, cause quadruple, and my own said, it's too many high now. My own is too many high.
2: Hello? Hello? Hello?
8: It's too many high now. After Monte. And so, man, I have a tomb, a man who did pet on burial.
2: Yet I say, could you, Nana, Mr. Uncoma, a dear, and then you could you for Hunkomo and a dear introverts for Hunkomo, Tiamo could you do a hat, Mr. Ebiano Ubisa could say, I say, a boy of Capo do want him, Patro Yambo could you dee, a introvert wants him, and I a kangy 0551. 0556565665 and 0551656656. Also, bit me a free Edward. Abba, Abu Sama Chim.
9: Hey, Mamma, can I have any? Oh, because you're more good than I'm off. Bye
2: bye. Bye bye. 0551656565 and 0551656656. Also, ube to be afraid, Eddie Wagenchere, and it was same beside Eddie Abba, managing an introverted person, a homecomo, and a nay at your chin, and within your mother. And we say, I'm at you.
10: I'm in the
2: house.
10: Pachet to say, and Okubi, and say, my big Japon or Tony, my chicken.
2: Okocha,
10: which I did. Pachet and Bessel, the topic, you know, say, Pitia, move me who difference, you know, because you are talking about introvert and extrovert. It is, I say, the one topic, and I'm good today. I'm confused. I'm confused because I'm told you I'm so much character and different character, but now I continue my message. No, same message, say, but also discussion no more. Yeah, into because according to the screen now, I'm sure Facebook instrument, but who the instrument account here confusion the character with them. So, what aroma?
2: Okay,
10: yeah,
2: that's
10: it. Yeah,
2: that's
10: it.
2: Jack
10: Afi,
2: say mistake and a buyer extrovert now. See, yeah, a woman. Eye emfato ho eno de yeye but enye extrovert no hun komo ankasa ena ye di eye introvert na ankasa ena ye twetwe hun komo enti extrovert de ebe fa mu keke as example nipa no e di make ye nyese na ehun komo ena na ye twetwe na ye de toto hun a make example enti introvert ehun enkomo ena ye twetwe eye managing an introverted person. And until the introverts for home come on, and I get to change and within VM Hanum say 0551656565 and 0551656656. Also, wait to me, Afre, Eddie Abajime Day, so now do I change today. And now, what's in Missa Eddie about 0551656565 and 0551656656. Also, ube tini afre edi wodie about managing an introverted person and whom common and a name a yachuchi and what then you had him say, eh, Mary Doe, say good morning. And say, please, where is Pastor Wate? Pastor Wate, beba, and jump better than car and what then you had him say, 0551656565 and 0551656. 56 also ube to be afraid edi abajube die so edi wadwenchre ala wa se bisa efa nkomo yi ho edi aba ebusi aba chim
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11: 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What Joe, Ebia win papa, first name in the bass, I'm a fano. 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
2: yeah that's 0551656565 and 0551656656. Also, we be afraid Edward Jane and our same Bisa, Fanko Mwen, Ne Yachin Hu, Eddie Odie Abba. Ebusia Machim.
12: Hello.
2: Hello, Machim. Pacho Dini, baby, I can say free. Oh, Joe went to me and you know, so 0551 656565 and that's 0551 656 6656 also ubetimi afre Edward Yenchere and I was saying Bisa Edia by managing an introverted person and home common. And then they actually change Edward and Diamuha to what's in Missa Edward and Chilibia. Also, wait to me, afraid Edward dear about 0551 656565 and 0551 656 6656. Also, wait to me, afraid Eddie Abadjuman dear. So now what's in Missa Edward and Chilibi and won't come my actually change one. Also, wait to me, Edward dear. Abba, yeah, papa, afraid what's in common? Dear Ofreya, who coach example, and all the buyers said, if you are see our better abra boy, and now worry on the wash a shower and of course, we just some ketwa. Oh, no, who say, why you be if you say, maybe bring now like wash a shed or no matchmaker. No, a matchmaker, no, so on Pekasa, and so on a matchmaking crop for be brian, nay, our area and so. Ewo. I said, I okay. About you. Hello? Hello? Hello? 0551 656565 Also, it's me, a Edward Ventre, and I was saying, Missa, a fan come away, who knows who to be afraid, Edward dear Abba. And we say, about you?
13: Miracle, I knew my son of you.
2: Your miracle,
13: ain't you? Let me can say, only say that you were group, if you are via a train agent, who I say, on Tankasa, you're being trained on the six now, the on Casaba, there is a program, and I got very near the canoe. There was not a seminar, I can.
2: Okay.
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2: okay ko be so bu jom kakama me busi ama chi
14: hu ya mi die
2: e ja ka fu
14: samba
2: yo
14: e ya na bu ka e busi wu chi chi mu chi em soft time kan o ni trick the topic that same topic. Well, now my examples. If your father cannot treat that another topic, no, that general that kind of first topic, and the panel at the panel subanasi. But who compares and are confusing? Did Americans as a say, who treat extrovert, treat extrovert, and who treat extrovert, treat extrovert. It is time about treat extrovert, no, that introvert, no. Two characters, no? It depends on the room. But who treat extrovert, now treat introvert. We also depend on the confused. And then I make an ultimate.
2: Yeah, too, I say, Jackafi.
14: You know, I compare that time at the stage, at the earlier stage, now we discuss the matter. So. We discuss it that time. I tell you, the film, the extrovert, now we answer. Now, for the old instrument, no, any instrument, no, I compare any partner at the adversary. Only a miniature one.
2: Yet I see Jacafi 0551656565 and 0551656666. Also, with me, Afre Edward Gentry, and I was saying, Missa Efan Kumuihu Ediaba, managing an introverted person. A homecomo and a nay yachi a wedding dream her. And two are saying, Missa, a wide inch de beer on subits me afraid. Edward dear about 0551656565 and 0551656565.

0: natural hunter a woman can walk. 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So much of his behavior tends towards that way. However, if you are, maybe I will teach you me, okay, I will for me, perform one team, I don't know. And more people need to be adopting a certain attitude.
1: What is it? I don't know what you know. I know you have to fish now.

0: obetire na adwene obo express no yes ntino
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0: But you are our first ever country ruby. Oh, and we are consensus by a bet.
2: Into a winter and you are
0: now a consensus. Yes, it is a Ashassianica. 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Bibiano, you know, you are picking a bit of a picky. Yes, already an emerging pool. You should know. To say a one or the baby. 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

0: 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bar ya bet you bring attention to one same say come and come for fair fair at me at the amount pan x me so you from B104.5 and also over like page me na washing and what you comment in bar ya bet you bring pan na ya think and say come and come for fair fair at me at the amount na YouTube abusia for more sumo di na emilio plan B104.5 and also udwa ma di time oba like page no na wase and what you subscribe and what you comment no what the buy a begging to lose no at me at the amawa TikTok abusia for more sumo di na ya dada na plan B104.5 and also abusia message udwa ma oba like page no na what 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
0: Mini Abema Ben here. 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Emmanuel Amankwa, Watema Community 7. CAVA, or the Asada, and my trade and point and coupon. So I bought one in the bush, we are phone in our home buying. One more hunting quem, ah, moja, AD, one more for sunny. One more the Asada, and my way. Hello, good afternoon.
1: Hello, afternoon, Rakofi.
0: The patrol would need a baby, how can I free?
1: Miracle Gansan, my son is
0: Shaba. Hey, Miracle, Bibi Abaco.
1: This is not the more.
0: Jedan Yamiasi.
1: What's your mama, my sister? So I'm mad, the fire, Achim. And they say, young kind man, who phone who I am, phone my beer and bomb in a year. I said, I'm meeting my trade and for Yami. In a midawa, she said, one opportunity to make me ride my friend, Abel Remo.
0: Okay, miracle, yeah, that's it. Hello, good afternoon.
2: Good afternoon.
0: Me patcho udini baby au kese free.
2: Patcho me kese free achim old tafu o sesi beni.
0: Mr. Sesi be akwa ba.
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0: Achim old tafu boko.
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0: Yeda nyami ase. Patcho ma enti o.
2: Yo, mi ti adansi e kakra. 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Na me peja meni fe baby a enye ye. Ewo mbukum. And I am a cope will be said, O me, no, ye me, ye. O ye me, ye pet. I was all quenny fee, we see any more. The patch of winning over here, fellow. Or says he didn't. Or say, I want no plan, Macoina, me bay. Oh, a radiant do I see what? Na, Papa, said dear. You are fastening the shrub which you buy on the year, men run a radius with you and count the dashi. Oh, also show him. Yet thou art so what?
0: Yes,
2: thou art, me and Sanka. Oh, yes, Christ, it is.
0: Amen. Yet thou art so brave.

0: But sorry, I'm rare. In a chiguno. We shall go to me abo rim. And the asada, aye ye. Watch it for a dance ye. And yum tour. Vent some phone. Near the mouth with Trade and Ponyan Coupon. Hello, good afternoon. Good afternoon.
1: Auntie
0: Aquaba.
1: Yeah,
0: me Adam Boko and Patrol's way.
1: Yamia Dumbo.
0: Yet I am Yassi. Auntie, am I in too?
1: Yeah,

0: And Yamiasi. What's the moon coming to, but I didn't know what you're
1: doing.
0: Amen. I'm not saying about quitting, I'm not going to be in you.

0: Amen.
1: Until I had a shibibri, I mean, shroud.
2: What's your front seat?
1: Hello, good afternoon.
3: Good afternoon.
1: The patch of Dini, baby, I'll kiss a free.
3: The patch of Erico Information Center.
1: Erico, patch of BB Abaco.
3: Namiad Mobos, not patch of Monsieur.
1: Namiad Domia Hoye.
3: You, Benny, you had it. So I may have couldn't see young canny that I am my aunt. Not as a father. The Bible says, and young uncle Kumiumu, and I be a radia. I said, I'm cool, come here, and let me to make a summer idea. That's a man here, idea, and my UTI for. And then I said, I won't call the Achame, many may be signing your mind, Ghana. Obi, a whisky, and I'm saying, and I'm crying, canons. Young, I am saying, but I need the name, you know, eradicating, and I'm a kind of saying, Yamshe and Kennedy. And then I'm here, I'm a one cousin, and I'm a friend, you know, and I'm in your mother.
1: That's the brain.

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Would you not so cry in Yina? 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I trust him, yeah, anyhow. Mr. Patrick Aidu. So what I am, yes, we shall bet me about Romans, CDC 0551 656565. Ernestina Atta, TA Free Medina. And as soon as I say what Danya Mia say, you're a miracle. So I show one in the bush, yeah. And then I don't phone you now.

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0: body won't it say? 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
1: The former dog called the winner. Gloria Atia, our Dowenya. Gloria, see a Via, a Via, and I just want to know you. Free I are a Sabia, a BPM will fear. Our choir are a Sabia Hono, or Shani Pair did the ho. You pay Gugu Honey, dear, and you easy. This is a one order hoots in Quem. I will to milk choir a Sabia ho. 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

0: few messages were her. 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
0: Martin can come. Mr. Martin can come. What's here for your shaman?
1: Over here.
0: What's the word on your meassi? For the life of the can come family. 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Elliot Anderson. Elliot Anderson. It's a freakophobia. I say, what then, Uncle Pon say? Say, Wama with Juma. Wama with Juma. And they are now washas here. And they are now washas here. Mr. Elliot Anderson. Shine Uncle Pon and Juma for fro. 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
0: Yamia and the adults room. 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The hoots and quem, Moja, Edi, Muafu, Sunny. 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

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Messages, no, so you're born a tough one. 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

Chia Plan B Drive, Nova Sugusu, I would say. Epo PMO, Epo Facebook, Miracle Gansa. Say, God bless you. Miracle, what's on your mean shroud? Afe Cole Kerosene. I say, watching you live from Akoko Amon. Cole Kerosene. We be our journey on Facebook. 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Na ye DSC, dear Mamma Sro, Natcha say, Mintrami Husima, Mintrami Husima, and Jabwa from Krat, or your bar. 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

Ponson with my Obi boy. Okay, see Obi boy. 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There were no one, someone. Strange, and I may do Remo. Story say we a trend or Ghana, ha. And I feel we are still finding in a inside Ghana around the world. And Chenami, the gist thing in our bro. Mr. Reynolds, Satana say. Better than kind.

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Or from Rasson, send me the old Ebefa Krum, Natcha say. Yen share stories are a trend or Ghana, ha. And I feel we are seeing a fan in our just thinking our ha. 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

A formidable fuckroom inside Ghana, around the world, on the Plan B drive. Yes, Siano. My main fao and copiemo or Chebi Zongo. 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Video no e free, ye Chebi Zongo, ho. 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Semo be beer and cross the salino. Namanyan and tear. Sir soldier force with your woman yard draw line. He say, Kim. Mama Cassa and cross ya. The patrol no trespassing. Na video never talk on teno. Soldier for you try lie. And our brand here will be named the sea. Who ya nest our brand here about try line. And a soldier neighbor, a couple money too. And you pay. Natchez a two na car brandy and a nine. Andrea Natchez a near ya ye pa. Videos need a beer trendy, ya come on. You say the padudu on in ye be ashe. Na a wee. I am penny four. One more share small scale miners or so. Our Ghana ha. The national concerned. Small Scale Miners Association. In Penifuwa here the statement about Bontain. How much are we here? One more to twice here the Ghana Immigration Service. See a video here better Bontain and make a huwase me. We here one more here. According to Small Scale Miners Association here. How much are video here? What do you say? A brand here your bone ito no. One on our here and I drink say kawo pata chrome hofu no. Wa pata wamo, APMP ya wamo se wamo nko umechini ya diya. 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The National Concerned Small Scale Miners Association. 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Hey, I did one more trendy ye pa. 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

0: 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So I'm going to say, Baba, where you catch her, I'm going to say. So I'm going to say, Susunu, I want to say, within 2 years' time, si kan I'm going to say, I'm going to say, I'm going to say, I'm going to say, any interest, I was so. Tim Crawford, over 35. Woman, you know, I say, I'm going to say, I want Baba, where you're home. Naturally, I'm going to say, I'm going to say, I want to say, Ababa wanu womu hune chila kwa mbim. 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Ewa Accra Circuit Court. 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Aye 200,000 Ghana cedis bail with two sureties. Not just a 2 billion bail, eh, no. Mata afol. How much are we going to ask Kana? Aye adia court ebe mani bail. Nemo asem no be san ko court. Asem no ebe san ko court. How much is we media asem no? Na bebi a judge e di asem no be to no. O di atoboko. Ti August busu me ya yebesimu. Ne da beto so du mienu 12 August 2026. 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Besan akwa akopiemu e wo court. Na fe yi akwa akoyi ne ho anwo e wo ho. 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Na wodi kan aye ne first court appearance. As I say, lawyer niya, Abutrika Afanwo, a criminal defense lawyer, Henry Hillo, on any lawyer niya, as I say, wo jine mu edi ama Abutrika. Na Abutrika ko PM wo court no. Na court chira. Se say ni wo di date aba, a ombe shasye, se wo mu di Abutrika nasem. August Bosumia Ebesimono 25th August NHS pre-trial conference no be course wo pre-trial conference no and wo mu ko hiemu a and afi wo be hwe date ahodo a wo be tena se yedidi asem no wo be kire se sa da way yebeba court e da way yebeba court ye ba se ni yebeye ye be fa asem ne fini ha ye be twie fini ha. And on 25th August, and one be call. Now, if you want my sanction, say, you know, we are not so free. Why? I hear the jury trial. Jury never to not say, on the trial, not say, no. And on 8th September. And I just say, jury, no, so. I bet not say, our Abutrika and some no, so. Our US ho. Now, in some more free court, by, you know. In some nature, we free a judge John Adams. One any judge, first day Abutrika call court. But then in sign, SSH and Krat has a sign, yeah. Now, what try? Say Abutrika, our chow pabiano, a year plea agreement be now. So, a person of patro, what you two must say, oh, yeah, no, what you two. It's a bear, one moon cannibal call near Diana. Owo efri ene ekopim 24th August efri ene ekopim 24th August wonko humpinyufo na wamunye eye plea agreement no as e pa ho 24th August ne pa ho no mu kopiem awo court 25th August na enya de onbeje eye plea agreement bia tum esan se Abutrika wodi kan call ye no ne first appearance no waji tum se charges are already born on a new one, and you know, crack to watch out on your guilty. In the court, Chresse Abutrika walk a dream who be him. Now, I bet you have to say you're guilty. Now, I'll plea agreement be a so be by patch on that sentence near the number to so charges number to swap. 1 year in 10 pass. Now, 1 year that's the 25th August. One more shot says one more quarter. Not just any chance, yeah, I don't know. Siyewe yi, and some way free man on it. Abutrika akache. Ah, ewe yi, and also air trendy ye pa. Adofu edi si, inside Ghana around the world no. The hani edi si. 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No, no. I say exceptional taste, memorable moments. Now, don't worry, you would see me. Maybe I open cake. Open cake. Eddie, a surprise will be. Open cake. Come on, come on, come on, come on. Freshly baked cake. But we need to move. I want Nuvivi cakes. Nuvivi cakes. So we have birthday party. We have wedding be. Anniversary be. You made the awoody be. I'll be here cake in Kwadi. We have a cake partial. Within 2 hours, I just a cake. You know, I already cry. Nuvivi cakes. No, no. 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Okwa obe hu cake asortu Nuvivi cakes obetumi aye e dia ma o. Ti fa number no. Abribia obe hia cake bia no. E bia we di kind the cake contract am obi. Sene e kon hu so. 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Esra o fa Nuvivi cakes number no. 0267 786 648 0267 786 648. Mr. Novivi Cakes, one more number, sir. 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Oh, friend, Novivi Cakes, sir. 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The way I'm out cake head there, I never want to. I sound so I'm always saving this candy for your pocket. Novivi Cakes, sir. 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And also will be here professional tourism services. 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But for my indie events, Hong Kong, and I said, you made a beer that we need more. I will be the piano. Say a funeral, wedding, birthday party, event beer that we need be a way out. I said, we'll be here at Deco, dear. We'll be here at Deco, FA. Ebe ma we event na se at Brighton. When it was say locals ending komo, I was say locals, or say locals. Everything event and one it was say locals. Ebi so opa kadi ebi. Amache se we event na come come on here red carpet and I say logistics I here abe rent bia no. We say locals e will be wo ho. Logistics bia just think of it. We say locals. I had the chance to be one a catch it. Oh, friend, one. You're on here, be on what the bebrew. Sassan, I'll say, look, I was over training school. I'm at the same Kuala, come on, come on, come on, come on. Hope I say, who's your son with Juma? Who's your son here? The Queen here, there. Oh, say, look, I was able to train you. After you event, Nankasano. About no planning, now, Koye Bibi, oh, who send our best chassis, our planning event, no. Who send our best chassis, our crowd planning, a trainer, our manager event, no. Say locals. Tina debi I say everything event. I be planning am I come on come on come on. During the event, no so be manage am I come on come on come on. Watch out, Fran Homano. Now, only your sale locals in Ninkomo. 0245-671-053. Sale locals numbers, and no.
1: Highly spiritual.
0: Esther Reynolds will fear her. And Chenno Berim with

0: 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We should have Plan B Drive. And I was so good to see. Kofi Annan right here, your host, Esther Reynolds at Tenase. Yanko Esther, how not you say? Yending Komo. Esther Kwaba.
1: Kofi.
0: Bibi Abako
1: Kofi. Unso eh.
0: Nyami Adomi Yahoye. And that what you are fine.
1: And that workplace rules no one talks about.
0: Workplace rules.
1: No one talks
0: about. Not just say Emra away Jumumwa.
1: Obian
0: Shadan Kanwase. Okay.
1: First and foremost, you call protect your manager's ego.
0: Okay.
1: You say never correct your boss in front of others, even if you are entirely correct and have the data to prove it. Publicly undermining authority damages relationship, handles incorrect consistency, and I say damages your boss's ego, plus makes the people see you in a certain way. You think he or she can do it in a certain way, no? And yes, I'm going to do bedroom or no catcher workers. That's all you say in our over correct, no? Well, yes, sir, as a woman, and you must be, sir.
0: Okay.
1: Sir, o decision near valid, and as I say, or contribution near valid. Obe huno one on one. Now, then I can watch them. So, ebi I'm not a pain in your kind, me know you are 100%. Bank ye ni say ya, and can also bet boy, baby.
0: Okay.
1: And on the first one, ye best be a contribution be a no man ko direct say uko attack no publicly. Huna private nani ni ni ndi hun komo.
0: Okay. Yanko next one also.
1: Next one, yeah. Walls have ears. As the walls have ears.
0: Just a dying wasu.
1: Aye, a dying wasu. Treat every conversation in an office, even in a closed room or a workplace phone call, no, as if it could be repeated. Never gossip or complain about peers or leadership, and assume everything you say will get back to the person involved.
0: Okay.
1: Mm-hmm. Until you say a damn wash. Niyao beke biyazo sheye wa niyao kano hon. Ebi ana uu we hun bibi enye ena wo ye wo kawasem. But asema niyao be ka obi ti ebe ni yadye. Anka preko peng men kan hon asem kra.
0: Ana se susu kan.
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0: Sa se dan wa asum.
1: Yes.
0: Uni me kwaya be fasu ani pa ne betie. Ni be na ni pa nate.
1: Obi ti mika asem o se oh un kwa na me ka chero na. On Kwana make a show, your baby, any a catcher and crop for baby 20.
0: So, be our best friend or so, our best friend.
1: Into BBNia, know what you are talking about, and better still, don't even talk about it at all. Obiana in a personal life. Yeah, call next one. So, okay. Yes, say document your value and hours. Consistently working and paid overtime doesn't necessarily get you noticed. It often just normalizes an unsustainable workload. Document your wins clearly and inform management about the extra time you are spending so it is properly recognized and compensated. Inti fair your system bia e ka o ye mai mu se ugusu aye ni bebre kofi bua me kakra. 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
0: okay
1: and all your whole mindset but at the end of the day no se wan ko susu hu antre openi na e bia na onoko onim se se na ekoso.
0: Okay.
1: Into document every single thing. The best bia ni abe ye bia no.
0: Document it.
1: So that a kopem say ye betu ya ka be hu ni abe ka fa hu ana se ni abe ye no.
0: Okay.
1: Mhm.
0: Yes.
1: Yes, the last one. Yes, keep your private life private.
0: Okay.
1: While it is normal to be friendly with this colleagues over sharing personal trumps, family drama or financial wins can make you the target of unnecessary workplace gossip or jealousy. Into what ni? Katum sepium.
0: Wano pardo.
1: Kapado kofi. 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Nipa na oni ni ye adwuma no ono so be pay adwuma in as much as you can decide to be friends no edu adwuma se man nyankosam nim
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1: 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Thank you.
0: Okay. Esther Reynolds, yeah that's be brave. Na stanza obeko no. Me wo abrabomu addition. Aha, abrabomu addition. What's the point number 1? Suru nyame.
1: Okay.
0: Point number 2, suanyansa.
1: Okay.
0: Point number 3, bunipa.
1: Mhm.
0: Point number 4, siesika.
1: Fan.
0: Number 5, di wufia sem.
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0: Number 6, fa dan fupa.
1: Mm-hmm.
0: Number 7, fa sem che.
1: Yay.
0: Number 8, neja e jimi.

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0: We should end the story of the day, no? 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
0: No hwese ne yetie. Okay, my yanko ahoma no. So we should have join the conversation on 0551656565 0551656656. Hello, good afternoon.
3: Bajan.
0: Kechre.
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3: Kechi papa ko so wa pomon tre.
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3: Mi
0: pa
3: wutu o. Pay the question. I saw a branch in a branch.
0: Okay. Hello, good afternoon.
4: Afternoon.
0: Baby, how free?
4: I'm fine, you.
0: I'm fine, baby. Abako. Yeah, then I'm here. I'm fine, meeting away.
4: Catch you, the piano.
0: Yo.
4: Then I catch the car, yes, Pepe. Say, Papa, no, it's Uncle Cotto. And at the police station, was Aqua, no, see, I'm moving, you know. Aqua, Naba.
0: Okay.
4: So, what's Aqua? Oma yeshishem be dia okoye no oma ko tri san ko furu to asana oma tri manena kata
0: atu okay Okay, I'm fine with that celebrity. Hello, good afternoon.
5: Coffee. I am fine down. What's your how? When I did your 10 more grown, when do very well? And the doctor mentioned plenty of your how? Hi, doctor, I'm in Tonka. Why?
0: I've gone.
5: Oh, coffee. I'm coming. Coffee, someone got some nonsense in Chimono, Matthew, but be beat up to some America because Coffee, you asked me, Bianco, come papa, and come papa, and you did it. 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
0: ene
5: biya Okay,
0: good afternoon. Hello, good afternoon.
6: Hello, fine afternoon.
0: If I told you, baby, I'll kiss free.
6: I'm back on
0: in when you need
6: to be able to call.

Hello, good afternoon. We shall be to me a boy romance on my call 0551 656 5656 0551 656 6656 and Chenia Soriso. I'm a band send you media to your soul. Hello, good afternoon. Patrick, what's the name of the baby? How can I say free?

We share the sea, and try to call Snibbisi Ha. Young man, I saw a band of Saint Jimmy and Eva. A friend of Kofi Annan, what's your star Reynolds and can? What's your wish your opinion can? And it's try go Facebook. It'll be BRC. Yakon, yes, Sean, who see? I may feed in the ha. Trade and point and go point yard more. I'm a Genovian one can be sent here. A crowd when I'm a young conscience. I'm a bye.

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0: Certain positions, people are there because of their merit, not appointed by politicians, and they work and serve well. Look at our security agencies, puppets of the ruling party, ruling government. And so they are not able to open their mouth, even arrest thieves who ride public cars and are fed by the state. People who earn more and better, well salary and fringe benefits, occupying official houses with chauffeur-driven cars. Benefits come in thousands.
2: This is planned.
0: They steal the most in the country. Go around the prisons when we go to give communion and pray for them. Uriah Akuko, Uriah Ponchi, Yachina Motu. Some remand for years, and yet those who openly steal and plunder walk our streets. What kind of society is?
3: What will be different between the special prosecutor's office and whatever office of law enforcement? And the reason why I agreed to accept the nomination is that this is a new office. Corruption has done so much damage to this country. In the conflict resolution, it is called structural violence. It's an invisible violence that kills millions without anybody seeing it. Taking millions of cities for oneself under illegal circumstances deprives people of good health, education, and all the developmental facilities you can give. So what I want to do is to be able to set up a credible institution with a credible culture, which will be able to block the leakages and the seepages. If I'm able to do that, I don't care even whether I am not able to prosecute anybody. And part of the law says that it is preventative, that if we succeed, we won't need foreign aid. I will say, with knocking my chest, that the amount of seepages and leakages at the ports, if we were to close them, our budget will not need foreign assistance.
4: The Church of Pentecost is over 3.1 million. About 10.38% of the Ghanaian population, and we have brought in 15,000 signatories. I believe that this is significant enough. If they give us time, we can even bring 2 million. Yeah, just to make a statement that this bill will be supported 100%. And so we are praying for the parliamentarians to make good arguments. They should know that there is a creation. This is a sovereign state, but the whole world is a sovereign state with a ruler. And then the one who created us reserves the right to tell us how to behave. If we leave the right to behavior in the hands of the creation, then soon every lifestyle will be shielded by law. Till we have some anarchy state, lawlessness in this nation. Now, if you want to have sex with a beast, they say it's okay. If you want to have sex with a pig, it's okay. If I want to marry my daughter, it's okay. If I want to have sex with a tree, it's okay. So where are we going? So the issue is not about rights. The issue is about morality.
5: Because we live in a world where we are told we are the leaders of tomorrow, and the politicians of the day have ensured that tomorrow never comes. Let us today tell the politicians of the day that the tomorrow they have been talking about is today.
6: We live in a continent today where, as the young man has said, our young women upon attaining puberty cannot afford sanitary pads. But our public servants have iPads which they do not know how to use. We live in a continent today where our leaders who preside over our health sectors have no faith in the health sector. When they are sick and their families are sick, they run away to seek treatment in Germany, in France, in the United Kingdom, in South Africa and India. Even our health ministers don't have faith in our health department. We live in a country and countries today where the political leadership have no faith in the education sector. They bring unto us what they call free primary education or universal primary education, but they can never dare take their children.
7: As you're banned. Omo amuchi omo galamsey no. Omo atu omo mo. Ebe ma omo amnesty no omo asaba.
8: Then I asked him if he had ever been offered
2: a bribe before?
8: You mean as president?
2: As John Mahama.
8: As a human being?
2: As a person.
8: Any human being in the world would have encountered, you know, corruption in a way, one way or the other, either being offered a bribe or a bribe being demanded.
2: Did you take it from you?
8: What you need to do is to put yourself in a position...
2: Mr. President, did you take it?
8: No, I haven't taken a bribe.
9: But even to think about it, it doesn't, it just questions who are making these policies. This is what happens, that when you've mismanaged the economy into this hole, then anything sounds great to you because you don't have any option. You see what I mean? And this is the problem, that anything that is taxable, that can feasibly be taxed, they are trying to impose taxes on it, increasing withholding taxes on withholding and so on. All of these are hurting. They are hurting the economy. These taxes are hurting. And therefore, you are not going to get the growth. And when you don't get the growth, you will not get the revenue. And when you don't get the revenue, you go back to increasing taxes to get the revenue. And then you are in a cyclical...
10: But I can tell you, as my colleague, Deputy Minister said, we are not going to the IMF. Whatever we do, we are not. The consequences are dire. We are a proud nation. We have the resources. We have the capacity. Don't let anybody tell you. Like when Joshua, Caleb, and the 10 others went to spy on the promised land, and only two of them came to say that we can do it. And the 10 went around the community, murmuring, you can't, da-da-da-da-da-da-da. We are not people of short sight, you know, and we have to move on. Okay? So let's think of us as who we are, a proud, strong people, the shining star of Africa, and we have the capacity to do what we want to do. If only we can speak that one language and ensure that we burden share in the issues ahead.
11: Get the industrial piece. So you have ministers in the government have been performing like this. And if they are performing like this, what is the reason why a president is just going to take his green ink and say, we'll meet with him? There are others. Saying so many MSS are, because there are several people who have left my government, which I removed from the government. There are people. Neil Biano won my first term or no second term or that's all. But there are some of them, some of the longest serving ones, when they do so many. And that is the reason why. And I think there's good explanation. And yes,
10: thank you very much.
12: 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Now, your friend Bissan in Tiamano, Abanisa.
13: I'm so moon.
12: Why?
13: Chief,
12: but you're not in my friend.
13: I'm not in my friend.

Adumba Kwabena Ewusi, the Starbo Enemy producer. Afe, and as yet more Facebook, no so. If it is a break, who sees a bebo no sia. Can you home? And someone is a fatal. A hana obete no. Yatina se, ebe si nuko so. 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Eto epete, uya siya fane yina. 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2026. Of course, Yatnase and Sabno, Yadibesumo, a dozen papa. Yabidi Kayabo, Abo Rim, Ewo Abefo, and Tintan Womanoso, www.planbfmonline.com. No, so na and Samuel Dear Himanum, Yadianubi Ababesumo, and Richly letter to the President, Beba Wakem. Now, if you really sell quickly, Abu Rim Seminum. Na en samono ya di asomo

call portal also plan B online. Say Tema MPP Tema West holds peaceful constituency executive elections. Inti and a pay war and cause one sem jumedi and sonana. You're a temaclo or no din kunim ewa about to nimu ho as Tema West communication officer. Odin kunim or say about to echo peacefully ewo a year Tema West. And then in Potemo, I understand, sir. Binimo Elisu Bibri. I mean, incumbent, you don't want Elisu on seats, and so I was about to away and so emu. And you know, so no, yeah, you know, so, the other stories, no, my young queen name honor say, the tribunal bill, the tribunal's bill 2026 constitutional reviver or return to the past and to judicial perspective, and also. A year feature we are and also to me can be Dennis Miracle Abuaje reportedly picked up by Yoko at airport in T and Sammy again someone a dear him Pama I'm not doing part of one could be more Yoko just a pepper spring idea it to me Abemua and yeah as I'm Ketua two Nigerians national arrested over murder of a year yes so upimu or a horn monsoir Nigeria two national being so a idea. Yes, one patchy. No more remover laptops. New security screening system begins at Accra International Airport. Inti, can you do airport wa? Na chelese utu mi ya ma service abi ushu kresi yi. 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I mean context MPP communication director position no and ti and also any samua UPM ewo planbonline.com wa a dear him and so a honum and we and then some hodwa upimo www.planbfmonline.com and also a 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

0: 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Or reset here they are. In preen and you fool. 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You are titty fool so. And a driver for. No. How much you say? Akwain at the pansam. Akwain bonnet. And it's true. Now, evangelist Martin Luther from us. Hey. Or he say, me nim say. Akwain ya yaw kan kataman so kwain no name nim. I befa on a menu. Yes. A shy man to kataman so. Akwan bone akwan fun ti abere bi meka aban we has no excuse so be yes akwan mi ni amaye constituencies mi ni we akwan inti ye besre se be bi ye du nie a shaman mi yan inti ase insurity e contract baba kwan so insure no do we ye hunu no ate wi amaye Entemu amon kwa suma yei. 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To the extent se driver full charge based on akwane. Entene 10 cd, 15 cd, 20 cd ni adye ni ye charge ye. 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Yes. 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
1: boko I mean, at this time, one year, foul.
0: Quite man, sooner, may I?
1: May
0: I this, Papa? May I may Quasha, boy?
1: You are sitting,
0: Mona Marshabo. Mo,
1: it's about true. Minya, in fact, may I block my own fear? May can't cry. Cost the via Refuqua do de or devi on support here cra. Menua, in fact, in swing a tunnel, a hard dream papa. Menua, you bear ye. First, the mamma, or she obey ye. It's a hinikina, in sooner, I'm saying sooner, a jack a cra. My August near corner. Master, road drink na ya baye. Because meaning some road, ya ma mean ya, an army brat, on to me disappointed Ghanaians. And so, Hinikena, oh dear, for others called the workers of Behu, baby,
0: Menace.
1: Oh, thank you.
0: We didn't have your friend.
1: Prosper,
0: Queen. Prosper.
1: Yeah,
0: it is.
2: final sense, me and me prospect, me need to me. Yeah, I buy no, you know, only a speech, yeah, but 2 years or buy no one, near my say, I will take you on, and yes, more. In the end, you are final saying to German, or more right, they be almost a key advantage. It's like if you have to let that know, can you see this?
0: Good evening, ABC.
1: Thank you. Yeah, me say Ashama for meeting and NDC party and yet no Ghana and no Bino Ashama.
0: Yeah, no be.
1: If I come on to start to be, I am a casa. Uber up at the Hanma, and your country central. A woman say, what a MP on your country, Guama. Me say, Uber a room, if the BS or the time, so a fraud type. Oh, there, I ain't the man by Sudaku.
0: Last caller, we didn't even be offering fee.
3: Honorable Ohini Kina.
0: The door, the papa.
3: Papa.
0: No, family.
3: Honorable.
0: Mm-hmm.
3: Me no mabeka se bibli woko. Obi o se una daba fu ntimi ya den na fa akusia. Honorable me ka no kwana che unu me de bejuma me ya ne me ya. Me ya gabini.
0: Pa.
3: Honorable she. Se o kwa sama. So my summer Lebanon. Asama Jerusalem and the Hunky Kahuna.
0: Hey, the Hodi Yanka.
3: Maybe catch all the original come to our farm call, make it 3.5 million.
0: That's right.
3: Mamma Mudu, Nami Boy Gang. It would 2 pounds. Because I can't get TV. That's my just asking and Kaboga Tibu Tink, I can't bend enough for Ganka Missy. I want to run about. I did call IPM, so MPS, Black, Ufa, you're both home.
4: God test dreams are hold a year name what you know and yeah MMDC is a Juma. Nemo Mayananka ye Oban Rules a Juma. And ten says yet subono Ebo MMDC in T Oban Rules Musumo he say I am Juma and they naturally say mono more he as a Musumada Majuma so. So when in summer hold when Ray Yatna say yet the Baba Sum war fit is abri kusis a babonusia. Adofo binimu birthday abe kamen sa. Mame hwen tim free ona quickly yentintum.

0: Kwadumu. 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Oh, mami, I say happy birthday and come out. Same can't just all dope. Sounds like Newa Oda. Any happy birthday, Sonoko. And come from July celebrant. Happy belated birthday, Enko Emfa Emao. Of course, Abrantia, Christian Tete from the NDC Tema West, at Nasonu Korean, so contested as NDC Communication Officer Deputy, Ewo Tema West. What Nancy Sanso and Abrantia Marty Keche. And so at Nancy from the camp of the base communication team member, what Nancy? You hear any muse abain ababe kanyansa? And the abain baby a ubia. You hear any muse ababe kanyansa? 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
1: Oh hene kina.
0: Bibi aye bokodi e.
1: Adum ene ashuye.
0: All right.
1: Na mafa akwanya weso adawase production team ase edumawura ase ene obi bia obo ne ho modern se na ba edumadi we betime eden aba paye
0: sure
1: na ma bo akọ Tema West constituency na ma chia all the 11 ward coordinators that constitute Tema West constituency.
0: Okay.
1: Because of time, no mean to me, Bobo or Muni Nadine. But I want to say a very good evening to all the ward coordinators across the length and breadth of Tema West constituency. Not leaving out the branch executives, Omufome, the base, the foundation structure of our party.
0: Okay.
1: Intimidating Chiake Sienso, Edbema, all branch executives, and also to congratulate them.
0: Okay.
1: About to echo, so as part of your reorganizations, you know, there were some branches that face a contest. So I want to congratulate OBBA Ultimidin Kunim in that regards to tell you that as an executive, it is incumbent on you to make sure that you uphold the values, the principles of your NDC party, you know. Odi beye ejuma nukremu akukudromu anopa ewia anajo ahumache.
0: Okay.
1: Eno eneye NDC for pa, fapim NDC say ato so aba you have a duty and a responsibility to uphold the values of the NDC party.
0: Me that's it. All right.
1: Oh nigina. Debia me de meba ha meka. Enra lawyer James Enu any the honorable MC honorable Tay Totime any the constituency executives any NADMO officials unfortunately they were on a program. Now I think say the course of the program no munya call say accident BSC na AC were him 104.4 AC were ya kwan ya de biada me baha me kan wasem aye Tema Nungwa Sakumono intersection na traffic like ne wo ho no. Obi be ka se accident no ensi ewo eho. But se wo check traffic regulations sir. It gives a 5 minutes period or sometimes 3 minutes period to allow a car to pass. Na a block bi. And before car if you nungwa be babe do ha se no. Na de fi Sakumono batemano na omuko menim kra so what you say na enam say traffic light way any judgment no you see cars maneuvering at wrong intersections and mate say driver no name mate no aye articulator tracks aye far container akwako crash o ho enra na yabesrem panimfo we should not lose life. And son, I yakoho akwako take pictures, any footages. Because as part of building the country, you know, we have the responsibility to make sure that institutions and facilities work for the benefit of the people. Oh,
0: okay.
1: It can be the MP, it can be me, it can be yourself. It can be anybody within that particular enclave. Ain't it best right? As someone made a make the assembly be out of here, I say no. I'm not a prophet of doom. But at the end of the day, this is what I have been preventing all this while. Me da se oh yeneki now.
0: Right. Men so me da se. Okay.
2: Yo.
0: All right. Where the wakwe if you wrong current, you know. Thought that I had didn't say over done it, so I'm quite so bow. Umwa naturally say, aha.
2: If you have made the
0: time. Yeah, so anyway, Eti, what we need to say, I'm going to Matthew quickly. Yeah, I quite say, a shy man, particularly. So sad. A man, ne, Osha said, yeah, ye charge your friend saying, transport one. From Ashama to Katamanso, 10 Ghana cities. And I sad. Matthew, I meet you.
2: Okay. Mami Fa Kunya Wena, Michia, the incoming president of the Republic of Ghana, Kennedy, Akompreko, Ajepon, Michia, Mira, Kennedy, Ajepon.
1: Okay.
2: Mami Fa Kunya Wena, Michia, the incoming president of the Republic of Ghana. Kennedy a compare kun a Japan and in the Nigeria and Amichia the founder of the base movement Dr. George Otibonso Namichia your national executives Nina say we have a great task ahead of us 2028 will make Kennedy the president of the republic. Mamichia, a chief for now, sorry, Namichia, Miyagasari Mami, the CEO, and in Hunkani of Plan B FM, sir, Nami Man is a vision now, Oma and Yena, Yena, Akunya, and I better her. Only a chief for now. Only the only person or the only people that have the right to criticize NDC about the roads are only the base movement and other smaller parties are among the president that. Ghanaians don't vote for them to be president of the Republic of Ghana. Those are the only people that have the right to criticize NDC about whatever they are doing wrong. Because if NDC is not able to accomplish omu to me VA omu big push agenda omu kita say that is one of the vision of the president say big push ayon so omu kati sodwa ayon say some of the places no omu kati sodnu but ejumanu enye the NCS and she has seen his animal. We have the right to criticize. A coin, a idea, a higher Ghana for. Now, Ushua, a Ghana, the only thing a Ghanaians, a bisa government, a coin, a hospital, a school, a water, any electricity. These are the only five key things a Ghana for here, a war, a buying, a sem. Now, if you have been in power before, and you are not able to do anything about it, you don't have that right to criticize any party, any political party, our power, because they give you the mandate. Ghanaians believe in you and they give you the mandate. So if you are not able to do your mandate, you don't have the right to criticize somebody. It's we the base movement. And that is the reason why we are bringing the base movement. Say, Kennedy, Japan will be the president, because with the party we are here, one business minded. Yeah, the Ghana, I'm a lawyers, yeah, they are my teachers, yeah, they are my military people, Jerry them. But no a businessman has ever managed the affairs of this nation. And that is the reason why I heard the base, no, yeah, the Kennedy at your point, the Airbus, yeah, so for now, no, I will not criticize the NDC government much on what, because it's you know, 1 year, 7 months, yeah, who say, Omukati saw that about big push this animal in. So we will start our main campaign to assess the government from 2028. I hear coalition, but they will ask for another mandate again. So that here, Bisa Koi say, quite now, Musa Muya big push, Neko, do saying, saying, yeah, yeah, we say Neko. And that is why you will see the base, your campaign message, and in Yama Ebeka, but apart from we, the base, anybody of criticizing NDC, then that means that Uti politicians here. Midasi.
0: Right, Midasi. Ye nua be ma Richard Eni aka abeka ye nsa Samson aban ene aban is in the studios of Plan B on Eba no senso menim se bebi ABC obi ene ni age ABC in fact o fan back no no oba bi obo oho an komo enti aban quickly ma before me ba we ho no membra wo ho e na ye hwe nwie ofia shaman eba Ashama nkomo 1 minute na mede man before ebeko e menu yi so.
3: Okay.
0: 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As we are speaking, he say he charge 10 Ghana cedis trotro from Ashama, ufi Ashama ko katama so a 10 Ghana cedis e na moje. 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
3: Yo, mi da si de di kan mi se mi ba studio hai.
0: Mhm.
3: O hwe ndom a omu di omu station no.
0: Okay.
3: A two plan bi omu ti a.
0: Mhm.
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3: 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Base ni mi nwanu mu MPP ani mi bra. Christian so no di the first time.
0: Oh, okay.
3: My best Jan was still.
0: Okay, wow.
3: And I'm in chair, I tear phone, so I had to bring out here. Let me say a question now, Webusano.
0: Yeah.
3: Let me say, Osha, and yeah, Ashamani,
0: Katamansunqua,
3: sir. Let me say, most of especially Greater Accra. Let me say, Obia complaining war. Increments are trans driver for no etimia to two or more firm,
0: sir.
3: Let me say, idea, Mbua. Yentimem for
0: no correct
3: as answer we share the way of manner a buying way by your fuel prices is it me jina ni naso a mini uka say 16 for ya kura manyan in tia
0: say
3: MPA for ni a e for I or my dream so mbesati fuel nusu amaye in tia mpa driver for no emi say major problem omu wani e ya kwain Nuntina sometimes yemu biaya na ye di previous administration no ya. 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
0: 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You say a meeting, a private meeting, but then no so e no so bebe. My member Rich ho, and you tell me, abai deputy communication officer hopeful. 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I do. One man, no mammy, all right. Anyway, 104.5. Money, my corner, sir. Good. Bridge, into the 1 minute in there, and run a corner, you recall.
3: Now, 1 minute, you know. Yeah, can't rude as
0: rude, you know.
3: Okay, ni edi kan ye betia Ghana for muti nyina ni titi nkoma tema central for na nkoma MPP for nso omo a nyame ya do muti nya kwen to omo ba ye last Saturday and Sunday na me mfa congratulation message ma mi nyamu mi no bi ye ye nya nya tamaklo ya oba hanu say we need Tema West constituency communication officer and I mean I mean you have been my dancer
0: oh dancer we need
3: Punkatamanso
4: hey. Communication officer. Anti, ebe congratulate you.
0: Aba okay, Lanso. Okay,
4: Lanso. Eya, enwanwa. Say almost 2 years. Say it raises issues or problems of this government. Na a man for still a study a book nanado a bansubo a ya a mobile a reho na a ya na a bunipa ama a nipa it's me who say so o man penny and we dibida I was signed by and everyone a title near their baby account ne my toss me no no now I'm mobile and a huana. And I know they would rather sem and a buyer now. I didn't know make answer. 104.4. Obay, major roads. I major roads. I will be any more Ghana. Na contractors was all my coin. A bini Malam to Takradi. Very friend Malam Yamranson Road.
0: Okay.
4: Na contractors was so. From Tema to Aflau, na contractors was so. From Tema, unze Tema niye unimienu, niye fa dowe nyakwane, eni niye fa afi nyakwane. These two routes nana contractors was on.
0: Okay.
4: Na from Accra to Kumasi, na contractors was on. 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It takes time so uba appoint no ma converting in yema. You brought everything to halt. Uba ya. 4.5. Wan to asa. Afena so bury him. As if say acrimonies and obia ese ana period unse me because of where I work in Tino road construction let me catch you say once you sign a performance bond there's a time limit time frame dey me bacho enti na me bacho me ba enti na ye nim say major roads ni there contractors was na best stop here there eye assembly adwuma no na nadu nim say ye ntimi mfa Ninina Emma contractors now omunt me yinti. And ye share daddy drip machines by say. Anka a quanti say mantemu quanti send the now woke off Ashama New York ni se any media. Assembly nanka sabe fatu no so. Nankwa mana ye more trouble. 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
4: Enti, midye mesre, ahumbrasim, main topic no, openi bia kasim bia, we katro, enti drew ha ebe kan wase, ba mesre ahumbrasim, assemblies no, machines now, you de buy air drip machines no. And yet for exhibition. And yet to make internal or inner roads no more trouble for the citizens. In the best room, they should make effort, a passionate effort to make sure say Oma to fuel, internally generated fund, normally be out to fuel, and good machines no. I'm a young quine na internal use no. Oma and in more trouble. Now because openi bi kase gata the silting of gutters ni se enye mano enye urban routes enye assembly no na urban routes nti me better me e draw maybe so openi ni say urban routes na shedin ase when you go to the assemblies
0: right ma me call Christian well Christian ma me fa o mfi ase ye nhwe ye can say the first one no BBC okay. All right. My answer, 7 minutes for you, and my timing on that missing. Make sure some midi time no super. So quickly, first one has to do with the anti-fraud experts. Our chair say, "Abanen chair say, a kwanya binu mufasu nyomo hono. Eya na ebura adwene nti ase so. 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
1: Ohenikina, meda wase eni akwenya. 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
0: otie doctor
1: yes otie
0: right. Okay
1: na makop parliament of God.

0: 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Now, drip machines, you know, it is purposely to come and what rehabilitate our inner roots and so on and improve them in their little ways and capacity. Mm-hmm. Fast forward, before the general elections, we saw massive rehabilitation across the country. That was championed by the drip machines, which served its purpose. Now, if you check the assemblies, a friend is saying, practice when it comes to roads, sir. At least within every 6 months period, no. Akwanya ahananka ain't me nya quota no inner roads no or so omuchaso within every 6 months. Let me consider what Hinikina sine beya. We will not see massive potholes. Won't say within a 6 month period no so bet me at all, bet me out. Now my refilling, now my compacting. That was the vision and intended purpose of the drip machines. Onikina, some time ago, I think some few months ago, before you soon be shas, you know, sir, you bet me dinukre ama yehua. Unkata manso, certain roles, you know, especially from New Town, as we be a senior man, ekano, Eduko, gata ne wo, if any say, star oil. There's a big.
1: Oil.
0: No.
1: So okay, Newton Junction.
0: Ofa ho nyina kwa.
1: Ah, okay.
0: Na wo kwa. Ubu se gata kaka bi wo ho.
1: Kata masu star oil.
0: Yes.
1: Ah, okay.
0: So what you say? Gata kaka kebi da ho.
1: Zin.
0: Na eho no, eho kitikitikitin within about I think me yeso se bedu maybe 50 meters.
1: No. Kitwe
0: bi. It's me cause traffic.
1: Yeah.
0: For hours.
1: Na yenu town crowd. Where star oil?
2: Oh, can't star oil.
0: Star oil. Yeah. Down ho.
1: Zenu.
0: Yes.
1: Hey.
0: Undo atari camp.
2: School junction ho.
0: Very good.
2: The one with star oil.
0: Star a ho kete no less than 50 meter radius no.
1: Yeah.
0: It may cause traffic for hours. And this ofi katamaso Apollonia now buy dragging your mobile say. Na meanwhile, Bema Matos, our drip coordinator, only made the Hunkomo. Within a shorter period, Omubeye, compact, it is all far. It allows free movement of what? Traffic.
1: Yeah.
0: Until say, Usiono Ebetoye. The only guy, let me ask what you say. Until say, Betoye.
1: Me, Chawano, and Ren Suntino, a horn person me born in Tofa, a horn, a bind were higher witness.
0: Okay.
1: Yes, she MC. But let's say Juman, a whole Juman can say different and not a super. Exactly. Now, mine was a meeting movie.
0: Okay.
1: But, and one thing is, and no, they are all can say, Uti a Christian.
0: Yeah.
1: They all can say matters, yeah, no, that was for a period.
0: Absolutely.
1: Of time.
0: It was a shorter.
1: MC, me, yeah, I was on my contract.
0: Right.
1: Until
0: right,
1: you mentioned that, but yeah.
0: Exactly.
1: Yes. High, and, you know, I know, sir, you know. But quickly.
0: Cyber crime.
1: Yeah.
0: They be a make say your 1992 constitution has come to serve a lot of purposes, but the main one, elections, peaceful elections for that matter, and peaceful transfer of what? Power.
1: Okay.
0: So we check who read our constitution. This is the major achievement Ababe Mayen for close to 30 years now.
1: As a country.
0: Absolutely.
1: Wow.
0: But when it comes to strengthening of our institution, holding leaders upon leaders accountable, we are lagging behind. We are lagging behind. When your NDC assembly, any MPP assembly, it is about the country. Okay? Argentina. We have institutions mandated, paid with gratuities, a monument, travel allowance, cloth allowance, even perfumes and so on. But the question is, do they perform up to their duties?

0: etuo etuo wonka na. Enti, I keep advocating, say, we should make sure that we leave political powers from institutional powers. And yes, we will discuss matters of national development for years and centuries, but will never achieve any purpose. Why am I saying this? With the right leadership, our institutions will work. Ohinikina, with his people, wanted to sell Tor $22 million. Why? Meanwhile, Tor was established for a purpose to make fuel relatively cheaper, refine our crude, and also reduce importation of what? Crude oil. That was the vision. And at the end of the day, it will create jobs. And at the end of the day, reduce the unemployment ratio. But Eban is saying, and another Danko Akufo-Addo wanted to sell that particular toll for $22 million. And as a virtue of change of government, Mr. Edmund Combat, as the managing director of toll, within a 1 year period, they were able to work, manage the institution so well, and at the end of the day, they were able to accrue internal generated fund $21 million or anything now, which means we only have a shortfall of $1 million. Ah, yeah, Nanado Danko Akufo-Addo, me na neo or Babe Tonto. So it clearly tells you that with the right leadership, our institutions will live to expectation. And to me, the mystery. We should allow institutions to work free from what? Political influence. And yes, I will sit down, yes, discussing issues, and at the end of the day, we'll never achieve any results. Sanitation. There is no way as a developing country we will not face challenges when it comes to sanitation. But the question is, which institution has the mandate, has the powers to regulate when it comes to what waste management and waste processing? That is where the private sector comes in. What is our economic viability to make sure, say, the private sector, our mobile boy, waste collections, no? Attitude now. Yay, as Timofo Ghana Fonso, I was saying, sister, you sue any your buying. Oh, you know, and then TV3 news. Now, more ma news. Okay. One of the sister stations. Baby, ye koye e juma ye titi gotemu no. Ene ya ye kasei. Nwura asa ye mumu sei cho. So you could see that though there is a conscious effort, and but we the citizens, I say it mumu for, so we have to change our mindset. Because o henikina unu musu na otutu gotemu. Na kofi nso ye, me so me ye, sinarisa nso ye. Ebe boa boa no sa akwa koye, akwa ko te baby. Na se nso to a, ena mu se nso no enya kwan kwoti no, obebu afa baby a obese de, wenya kwan fa. And it will result to what? Displacement, loss of properties and lives. Now back to the district assembly. Permit regime, no? Who are the people responsible? These are the real issues confronting us as a country. And then, Ramsar site, you see buildings erected there. Now, uye abaini pana ukwako bua. The citizens who criticize the government say, you are insensitive, you are irresponsible, you don't feel for the Ghanaian. And will be the same people that will be calling, say, you see a fire, you are buying be boy, you are buying bet me a wow, but how long can it sustain you? And your best, right? We should allow institutions to work. as citizens, we should also have a change of mind and of character. In Greek, it is called metanoia. A change of mind and of character. And yes, sir, we will speak on the issues day in, day out without achieving any intended purpose. About crime, we should strengthen our institution. Senebeya, the mandate given to this institution, no, ombeti miya yejuma paye. Ene, minu ya peni Mr. Richard, amunko ofo, amunko kwa paye. Se, Iyoko, aye, an institution mandated to investigate special prosecutor krapo miti amunka chewu, ohenika, amunko hodye. Who is mandated to investigate corruption, corruption-related activities? Ah, obi hun bo mua. Omako fe ni pano. You see, yente da. Ama oma bo shi ako yoko office. Ah, omo din tente. Oni kina? Se. Eye abain anything wo fa said yes eh obi bia ne ho bon krono I was say wo call eyi wo hwan den ano. We should not make it look as if say na no ya na nka ba fast talk see wo no na nka ko na e ko che no. You shouldn't forget say na nando den ko Akufo-Addo made a promise to us say he was going to protect the public purse. And who was the managing director of the public purse? Mr. Ken Ofori-Atta. And then Owahifa. Oko. Today, he's playing hide and seek with the legal system of Ghana.
1: 1 minute.
0: And at the end of the day, Oboy Entente, say, the law enforcement agency, the immigration service, and the Yoko were active on their duties. And Kasaba first stop, Papa Wilson, and Kalusu, and Koko. And your best friend, we should allow institutions to work. And you be a your papa chachuki chikata. Yet no wa assure them on investigation purposes. So we should allow institutions to work. Now we are before the 2020 general elections. As same bia yebeke biano. Yen yanum before say we should go to the court. We should go to court. Uta, yes, you go to court. U kaben kuna ba woma, yes, you go to court. If you are bringing issues, practical issues for that matter, criticizing the government, they say, go to court. And then, what has changed? The same Iyoko that was there some 8 years ago is the same Iyoko with the same mandate. Ain't your best, right? We should allow the sleeping dog to lie. And obi bia wafa gana sika krono kwa subiano e wase ni pano e face accountability me da se o hene kina
1: me so me da se abancha so e na okay e friend say Matthew Brim na e wi na afi aban abana
2: thinks that you go carry this statement this is here about the same matter
3: enti na on him Ghana your problem
1: okay
3: na problem I have one every day I talk about this is about leadership.
1: Okay.
3: Pepe so a Ghana yet do se si a Ghana a fear Ghana DNA. I can Ghana yet you might just call retirement. Now call retirement enjoyment by Kodi. NDC from 1992. Me fan from the Fourth Republic. But we person be kai other side. No? From 1992 to 2000. Yeah, NPP from 2000 to 2008. Yeah, NDC Samba be with your papa professor Evans Fiat Amos. The late ABC 2012. Mama Baye, Nanado Baye, anybody omia, and a Mama Samba. We are still at class one now. We are talking about flood issues. We are talking about corruptions. We are talking about bad roads. We are talking about water. We are talking about fuel. We are talking about beds that are not in the hospital. We are talking about still. We are talking about issues. Kolokisus mi dwin okra na eyem say ah, is this people serious? That's what I make a Ghana for say the destiny is in our own hands. The mandate is our own hands to change the narrative by electing the base to lead this nation. Because they take it like, I don't know, me, I don't wear my old shoe again. Me, pop, enye. Now, me see me two twin, my two twin. There's no need, you buy something new. Now, who's the MPP? Who two MPP actually? What is the need for you to bring them back? I don't know, who's the enye, who's the enye, who's the enye, who's the So it is for Ghanaians to see, say it is time for us to change the narratives and bring the base as the third force to change the narrative so that Ken Dajipon will be the president of the republic. Fida Rose is not 100% under this district assembly, but it's like they work hand in hand.
4: Okay.
3: But not 100% under this district assembly. There are institutions that are there for purpose. So, who is monitoring them? Say, and they say, show a year. That is the reason why the previous administration about NDC, no, yeah, I can say, a mama time, no, sa assembly na Baumia or the Central University. And all can, when the fundamentals are weak, the exchange rate will expose you. Now, Okan's assembly now is the economic messiah. President Anado Sunam, Sidinu Neye Hata Hatanu, Yeba, Sidinu Neye Hata Hatanu, say Nina. Okan's assembly now, Ghanaians believe, say Oba, Obeden, Obesi Sanyamam. He even talk about, Isho. Where was Obeka? I said, Mama time, no. Circle. Obeka, I said, Mama time, no. Circle. It's your toy. Ah, Emma, Fradin, Ishua, just, she said, Nina, come. MPP, the campaign. Say, I'm about, you got a nomina or done, and you be a. I'm about, you got a nomina, because at that president, Mama, now. Circle, right?
5: Yeah.
3: Frad no and I show. So we give MPP the mandate to come. For the 8 years, what have they done with the Abba Rose? Abba Rose, I'm going to say, duties on where you got and no more on where you're crying women on where for the past 8 years. They have done nothing. If they have done something, say, President, I'm going to year at that time, and I yet you're mobile. If they use what they said, this is what is happening. Because under Omuna Eba Rose, and now Omuka said, operation, clean your frontage, a back or ye, ball and be walk 1 7 days. Obiambe, it's the same thing that is happening. That's the reason we are saying that.
1: But Saturday, and Friday, you know, my share areas been ball as in the home.
3: But Ebinum Wahoo. Those are the problems I hear facing. And then you see MPP are moving by my hand through one month. Their party, no crowd, they are not able to unite within the party. The fact of the matter is that President Mahama is going in history as the last president with 4 years tenure. And that is the fact. You should know it today. Say President Mahama is going to end as the last president, already president for 4 years. Either we are taking 5 years, because even minority leader can say, a majority leader can say, or proposition CC as some of the African countries, and Osaka say 5 years. But the fact, why is they are there? They can say how many years? You have 2 years to go. They can do those things and within this thing. Oh, me patch, oh, me hear me way, man. Uba, no, I can't.
1: Only air, so you talk.
3: Oh, that's it. So So me na me ya be submission. So Yafan is on by 2028 no more. Year. Eh, on year 2028. Yafan say you call election with the base we want to win. But say I'm ban is an NDC win here. That means say 5 years. 5 years never come mama dear na 9 years.
1: Yeah. The NDC win here. One can be there for.
3: MPP can never win 2028 election. With the fight, I say, see, I know, election, you call no, constituency election, you call no. Most people are even saying, I'm bad the base because of they did not treat them well.
1: Oh, sir? And,
3: yes, NDC war opposition, you know, we election, we say, we yes. If you cannot, Bible, you say, a man that does not, cannot take care of his family cannot be rich. So if you cannot manage the affairs of your family, how can we give Ghana to you?
1: I got 2 minutes.
3: Oh, yes, yeah. So, oh, you can, maybe by Vienna, me back me win, so. The base for year catch a Ghana for say we have tested the two political parties and he said they want to do their things right. We the base, we are monitoring them. A copy 2028 to see what will stand on our better. But if we come to the new patriotic party, what's the loss with over 2 million votes? When are you going to take President Mama how many years to get 1 million votes? And I is going to the and if you are Mukranu, the NDC MPP by year from 2020 to 2024 Ghana for Nanya can more and more flabem. So NDC or year new possible so best year there every hall. So what are you coming to do? And then former vice president said, or no, or be the president, or dear Christopher Beko is a second. One is a call. Yes, he bed in the hospital. When you now see your question, there is no message.
4: Oh,
3: just said. Kennedy, Japan. Kennedy, Japan. Because Kennedy, the Oka say he's coming to create jobs. And I now send back on Oka and say the ministries are your Ghana. Kennedy said, it was say we should take some of the ministry from Accra, like Ministry of Agri. If I call Vuta, North. North. And I know that. And our president, Mama, even talk on that. Say no, where we are getting to know. We are crying, we are choking, so we need to expand. So we have message about job creation. Yeah, yeah, message are here kind is that we are coming to create job for the youth to get work to do. Yeah, and cause about before Mark or Israel. Israel Ukraine cause war.
1: What
3: I say. So you can Mr. Ghana for say where Ghana is getting to know. Yeah, dear. And we think a woman political party power. Woman 10 years crack or scrap one. And you say, Osamba back. To who Ghana near who na too many war sema to analyze and look at mandate how the man no the end of the year as an woman bill. That's why I can say MPP the Omudia where who could you talk? But see the race is between the base and NDC. But MPP there were who why would the Omudia okay the chief of Litini now pipe. So how are you going to win election?
1: May I say plan B104.5 Munia Bema Thomas. ITC wa drainy a pie OT live. Inti Thomas, baby, I will be a way. I'm asking you in count. Richard Bembat.
5: Currencies depreciate when the fundamentals are wrong. And the mismanagement of this economy in terms of the fundamentals is what was driving the depreciation of the currency. You can't be running double-digit deficits, double-digit current account and fiscal deficits, borrowing to this extent.
1: Right. My member Richard, Rich.
6: Yes.
1: Intiwe.
6: Is there any numbers that make come out?
1: Yeah, topic na ye kanwa.
6: Topic being.
1: Oban Road di enu.
6: Intiwe. Fa Oban Road. Them say meko two topics now the boom.
1: Okay.
6: But I don't think that you give them 7 minutes. We give them 7 minutes. So I'm 14 and now 21. Oh, because they're three in one.
3: Oh, wow. Three in one, I say.
1: Richard, you.
6: Now, what's your own end? I'm talking
1: for Richard, you.
6: MPP, a good party. I'm Monty Minty. I'm teacher. T-shirt. Kona kona.
3: Na mu amu papa mi.
6: Kena. On the more serious note, me I disagree with the minister na. Obeka say, say minister na. First of all, metun kari aman. Unti minye juma na unyanto. Say, asemwesi o mine bridge aboyen. Ani ebeka o kwanya e faso asovien problem. Now best start our portion blames.
1: Okay.
6: I'm in Tema here. Urban Rose is under TMA. Your warm office. Say OBC a dine, not a Ben Lorry crown, not say a shop. Maybe a traffic road traffic access in impact. No,
1: mm-hmm.
6: Urban roads near ye under your friend is saying, your friend is saying local government and under road and ministry, but omu assembly. Oh, anti say BBC na ye can say, Bia, got us a water maha. Ye in DCT for some time. Nas also saying ye local government. Ye can't storm drains, to say. Ye can't storm drains. Oh, please. And then now, yeah. We speak with facts. I have worked with the assembly. Oba TMA, your urban rules department. I under the local government. Whether it is under urban rules is road ministry and I said urban assembly, they have their office. They come to meetings. You call your friend saying RCC you call MESEC meeting you call management meeting every man there into say papa no to me be catch them and say they are not under the assemblies under district assemblies got a smoothia. And your master, my main intiasse, Sebi, ministry, no, they work in intertwined. Say, we anyway, a bayajuma for the development of a city or the municipal or the district.
1: Yeah.
6: And to say, BBS near become one sema. Yeah, addressing ye.
1: Yeah.
6: Tema here, for instance. Say, or catch urban roads for a year is a gata. Enti yeah, yeah, we are assemblies no a construct culverts and other things under the local governance or the local government. Enti sagat and you must just mature letter comma road minister and San Wabeti. Inner roads, inner gutters, big gutters are a Dida communities no were constructed by the assemblies.
1: Okay.
6: And no musia. Menko urban roads and Ministry of Roads and a menko ji France emetitimana assembly no kanu any nine now I don't know who interviewed him.
1: Okay.
6: And I think say it has come to time it's a problem banner ye huge and penifoni bi bejai say apportion blames here and there. I was thinking say kobet mi aka say Okwa assemblies now your urban rules or enti ebia France na edi ba na ebia ye de ye say ne menye ma no ebia ye be increase and ebenya special fund bi e de ma urban rules for no say ne be ya annually and say Wednesday time Wednesday no omo betimi aye den atiti ye major drains in my mind.
1: Yeah.
6: Ah oman peni ekufu adu time one ana ekwati got them first. Was it not under works and housing? Anom ko di sito we say make our done first no omnom ko ti mu first
4: odo
6: ofa if you don't know you don't you see oh please me papa listen mami kasa who ni mu mami kasa wa mi so mami kasa mina me kasa don't engage them let me talk please
1: mu ya butre mano
6: esi onu oh, Madam Cecilia Dapani Ministry, so and also a year we, you know the way I do my things. Let me talk because they are free. Me pena make us. I'm interjecting and nobody speaks here again.
1: Yentiu,
6: and I know how to do it.
1: Yentiu,
6: say problem ba. Now I bet na banso with your abysmal performance and incompetence. My country was in my best politics. But if they want me to do politics, I will strip the president naked. Hey. Because he's a reactive president. He don't focus and forecast.
1: Hey.
6: This is the second time this president has become president. He sat aloof and slept on the job. And he refused to desilt our gutters before the rains. Once he was told that we are going to have heavy rains this year. He slept on the job. And after everything has happened with his own gimmicks and this kind of camera show, he sat in the flight, in the chopper, and was going round. So, me, such things, no. I am a mystery. And that is John Mahama for you. There be no bemiemi ananiyansi abesu. Or China, the NEC, we are. No, but bemiemi ananiyansi abesu. 2015, whilst he was a president, the same thing happened. He said it was an engineering problem. And now, see, and I see a human error. Now, my friend is Ubana, now, okay, and say, Ubabe, good, sanitation ministry, no. Now, they are common local government, no. Utro manifesto. The question is, did you prepare? Did you give the local government enough resources to desilt our gutters or to construct what you think is a engineering problem? No, are you new since 2015? No, have NDC constructed 1 meter drain? MPP didn't do it, that's why we were voted out. You have come to power close to 2 years since they came. Have they constructed 1 meter drain? Because the president knew the problem since 2015. The answer is no. Almost now, normal year, na problem ni si we are. No ma be miye miye ni asino musu. Then the obehu grandma, no ashe wall in timbut. Ni akante ma fasha, obet mi asa miye nubi egum. No asa no adi egum. Ni echa camera. That is not what we want. And the same minister na, o kache yen se, local and urban roads no, your own responsibility. And I edit that is not the issue. The president made a mistake when he said he was going to scrap the sanitation ministry, and he went and did so and refused to give us solution to what he came to scrap. And he said, ministry are in charge of sanitation. I know with this city and gutters, no. Or the shiny manifesto of Bob Bechem, Ochemu Yeno, Wama an alternative. Wama any alternative. Nagana Hano, Yayani said, Debia as usual. Adiani ba, near Bemimi and Yas in Yasu. No be any mammy, any papa, ni nearby, ni wafasi be a woo because of our reckless leadership. Near Janice, our neko. Media. Me see, I have worked with the assembly before. Minimum say, even assemblies, no, those days, now your mind, be big account for assembly members.
1: Where the 7 minutes? The 3 count.
6: Now, your own deceit got us 1 week. Makasa 5 minutes.
1: Seven.
6: Makasa 5 minutes. Minimum, there no more. Minimum, some time. Me, me, say, oh, my, now, so, they can sit down here, blame a Kufuado or everything. They can sit down here and do every gimmick. Omwa, Sabi, Omuntimi, and manages a kindergarten poda in governance. Now, Omoya, I'm a private business. Now, I'm see because Omofise, Yatise, and Kofobi to say, General Mosquito, be the president, almost bet me the president. Ah, almost Omo Babet, Omo Patino. Media, all the and family, Banya, me person, me can say. That man who have said, say, the on the bank, you saw some word, be say, wealth are unaccounted wealth, and I say, unexplained wealth now. Ghana, ha, ubienye sika, na ye bojini so, it doesn't matter. Because, omane e chichri no, ye di acrimonies an e chichri. Unye sika, now you're a politician or you're corrupt. But on inemu, no chi ranger, bossu. 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
1: Medasi.
6: Because, wanfet yo, ane okay. 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
1: Okay.
6: Ba se minu ya mubet na ha, akike kikansem, se ana kenofo yata, ayesei, they are in governance. They should stop this kangaroo movement. And untiama say incompetent attorney general we kwojina parliament say or person dey or dey trouble na eba no say kangaroo Machiavellian tactics na omo pu kasa na person e kan kasa bwache ya person e chair his the incompetent one abebio
4: Mr. Richard
6: JDM
4: mo
6: ya person e chair ni say opa on MPP for 1 million the 1 million will come back to talk to him and we'll let him feel it
4: okay
6: because he told us, say Oba, Oba kwa kotu boho wokoko farm. E junasi fuwa kishenu, so metu boho ni mamu.
4: Meda
6: say, Oka chile mi say,
4: right.
6: Oba me teach
4: afu. Plan B104.5, maminko abayin enchein na abayin enfane di entuasu. But, ma toks a mami message, se si ya se, Oba ba live in studio on Wednesday.
7: Very well. No, Aba be cheche.
4: Yes, in fact. Wa sen so ma message, wa kwe jume biwa mi area ho and ra. Nandra, me by me, see a greedy baby so by me, Nims or not.
8: Oh, yeah, then.
4: Drip coordinator, Kunkata Manso.
8: I said drip, no, you say coordinator, no, Penin and Gaza resigned.
4: And I say, I resign, and I say, you man, me.
8: And this
4: I
8: go.
4: I'm a meteor.
7: Yo,
8: I'm saying,
4: 10 minutes.
7: Yo, let me say.
4: Show me your
8: now point. Now you have yourself. Show me yourself. What count? Who the party? Who the say?
9: Who MPP your party? Oh no, MVP a party. We are the best your party.
4: Richard,
9: who tell you about we are not the party? Now who are?
4: Right. It's buy mum time. Now
5: currencies depreciate when the fundamentals are wrong. And the mismanagement of this economy in terms of the fundamentals is what was driving the depreciation of the currency. You can't be running double-digit deficits, double-digit current account and fiscal deficits, borrowing to this extent, financing your deficit with huge printing of money from the central bank, and expect your currency.
10: And there is this saying that Nigerians and Indians were both colonized by the British, but the Indians rejected the British culture. They rejected the British religion. They rejected the British food. They rejected the British way of doing things and hold on to the British technology. The Nigerians, that is us Africans, accepted the British culture, the British dress code, the British food, the British every religion, and rejected the British technology. Now that is where the Indians are the most advanced. They don't need to speak English to make a cell phone. But me and you are colonized to believe
4: right.
10: That the more you speak
4: it better. Said if you hire nama.
8: Can I Japan any part? We are missing general.
10: Nigerians and Indians were both colonized by the British. Mm. But the Indians rejected the British culture. They rejected the British religion. They rejected the British food. They rejected the British way of doing things and hold on to the British technology. The Nigerians, that is us Africans, accepted the British culture, the British dress code, the British food, the British every religion, and rejected the British technology. Now that is where the Indians are the most advanced. They don't need to speak English to make a cell phone. But me and you are colonized to believe that the more you speak a better English,
11: you can clean it.
10: You are intelligent. Mm. But a perfect English is not a mark of intelligence, it's a mark of linguistic ability.
12: And I'm crushing 1.2 billion. Out of 1.2 billion, no, there are 600 million. Me patch of Vuvuzela, who the yedi, won't see how they call.
13: We are not the same as MPP. We have always stood by the truth. We have not told false promises just because we want political power.
14: And BFM.
13: We tell the people exactly what we can do for them. And when we come into office, we make our best effort to deliver exactly what we said we can do for them. It was in 2016 that MPP elevated false promises to a historic level. It was just like, just say anything the people want to hear because we want political power. But you forget that when you have done that and you come into power, the reality will catch up with you. And so today, a lot.
4: About
7: you, I think, sir, my brother Richard Eni.
8: What's that?
7: Me ba o ti o ti si a o ti e o de busa ni question ma ba kuma mi se o ti o be pe se MPP be sa ba ben mu bi
8: o de ma amami ma na answer
7: ba ku pe se o be pe se MPP
8: fama mi ma na answer
7: mami answer
8: between 1992 to 98 I didn't get any social intervention mami wo fa sibi ko school free. Oh, Basa. between 2000 to 2008, minya free maternal care. Between 2009 to 2016,
7: minya
8: she. Between 2017, mami church. Then 10%
4: baby.
8: Social intervention. When you permit, you pay bravo. Mu tumpona. A young people.
7: Mu policies. Mu policies. When you now honor a man Ghana for two about over 2 million. Editiam, mo policies when you are never in Tia Bessremo. Che, a memoir, Zisia, Ghana for Moniatio. Oh, honey, Zisia, your fa contompo, and Yako, you sell, and Yaman yourself. Because Yamamu fear poly watch you. Good 8 years, and the idea memoir, Shamun, sir, Samumbra. 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
8: Muba kansa asemi ya.
7: So what ya se? 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Because ye ni mu track record. She enye insu ato. Yeah, your friend sanitation day could I almost flag barrier. Mu who knew when he said sanitation day, no, or ye be.
4: About me, I
7: mu I fan of where I am. But I no mu. About me, I saw your sanitation. Eh, and a moon.
4: Wow.
7: Now, so you saw toy, your papa, where you are, no, I could say, boot, I know, did two coin. Ni buta du tuko tuko ya oche
8: because na unjua michani ndio ya mebi
7: ya mami kasa ya
8: bisa ndio
4: yentio
7: eti dia ya kanise je oh
4: wodi na ko
7: air kanise je ya kanise abran so inso to flooding ba ye ah na gana fo ya kasa ya nitia na ye yapa. Yeah, I'm a flag bearer interview. Now you're busani says I dia to on my a dear no account as a flag bearer. Dear no can
4: producer seem for course. I don't fetcher me.
7: It's mummy
4: mammy.
7: Yes, Debbie Mammy
4: Wendy. Fatch me. Why? Naomi. 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
7: Fatch me. MPP.

0: 0551 656 656 0551 656 656. We didn't even too bad when two engineers. We didn't even be offering fee.
1: The chief of staff.
0: Elias Bebese.
1: Yeah, Bokola.
0: Bokopa, ain't you?
1: CEO of Wisdom Uber.
0: Yes, sir.
1: This is the time in your boom as a citizen. Enjoy party politics to bear me. Many are by Machiao. Oh, NPP, a political party beer. Omujungana home. So, Abai, as a young guy like this, the way of Hamu Nuhu or Sergio, the old Kasako would say that guy was vision for Ghana. For example, or any Pabia, or a vision leader, the same to a communicator, Mujumanu, Anusu Kang. So, for example, I say, Baba ye Bibia, or Baye. So, NPP, a political party here, Yemfa Musamqua, Yejuma, if you have a president, if you have a president, what would you say? If you have a president, you see the way Sami Jeffries, the young guy, perform, Ghana is a bomb. You're a bomb up to now, 2.5 years, 1.5 years. President, I'm a bomb, but you're a duck. MVP, Bush and Obono, only the 10K party. You say Ghana for MVP, MVP, radio station. Yeah, fine, yeah, because 8 years, then no more to me, yeah. Achievement, then no more, yeah. Almost a referee education. Master, education, yeah.
0: May I say, we didn't have your referee.
2: Yes, sir, master.
0: Ken Yahosa.
2: Yes, sir, boy.
0: The only illiterate in NDC.
2: May I say.
0: The boo.
2: May I say.
0: Abang Wahoo.
2: Let me go to the program.
3: Effectively, since 2012.
2: Abai, Mama, why you cool? Why?
4: Yeah.
2: Well, let's see. I'm the Edmano. So, I'm playing for the baby. Not one a hand time. When the mama hears my name, why your mama? Then I, many bimo. My two pokunu could just be an old chat that far. Or two on food, we put piano. I could chat with the man for another far. But me catch us when this man catch us this crowd when this man catch us when incoming questions organize by Yahosa. A diani abi any diani any si jaso me no one any si one no carry anaju. When I'm wearing a brand new man who lives in wa any any brave boy never pre questions organize. I was at here. Now that's a crowd of but I'm not talking about Yahosa. Minya, yeah, I'm going to see you. John German mama. On any King Solomon, Yansa Chenema, Nimdian Yansa, Badai Tema, and Mopo, and Yanako Paranum Dinibi. Nemo, Nano Nipodia, I was saying that I said that every because of Baumia, Biafan Udi, Biafan Jesse Bottom, Tanina Yansa, because all to a Nancy war. Now you're sick, now you come up, Papa Udusa Nabia. If you hear a month for a Kuma month from Quadanka to get you 5 years, 6 years in Quadanka in the now. Not every before. And Randy Pawunu, a Randy Yadawasi, a Randy Yapi, a Randy Kuni Pama, not in the now. To me, I'm not going to be a little bit. Now I'm going to be a little bit. You take a cut out of the baby. Now I'm also a bishop, I'll make t-shirts, and I'm going to be a t-shirt. I'm going to be a little bit. I'm going to be a little bit.
0: Mira me kai kleo. 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
5: ni me bi ofre fi. So tio.
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5: So bi da so he ne kina. 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Na imbe me tia ya si sebu a oko national deputy organizer. Dr. Brown of Forestry Commission me tia no. Ye bi aba e bi ge elom. Oko national women organizer. Oh, he make na. He na president. The Koye President Mama Nkasa, the Vice President Prof Nana, umgo hujimu. Yehuba umia oh. So President Mama, the first term, or the believe by effect the sanitation day. That busu biya ye proper got them, ye proper important. 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I'm moving for hujimu. So they say. the mama Bresso. Nimi Abema Efer Ibrahim Mama. Omwa did you feed ye? And in the marshes, the cast, a cotti, cotti, or the river free. And if you focus at Piano, no giant. Omo ba be mu what bank mu $350 million so mu fetch your dog on that river mu omo disikado mu aye and na sack of way e get to me e ya no e prebi mama so ho these people ya disikama mu mu fetch got mu on that river mu di mama nya e ya the free mu so tiaro ya ko proper kom mo ya di mo nya no e be tell radio so e be prebi mama.
0: What I say? We didn't have your free.
3: Sakumi, Kaka Flashai.
0: Is that prosper in you?
3: Professor Himik and Yamusha will pass away.
0: Amen.
3: Yamusha, Yaya, I buy all what you want. Gentlemen, our board, you my papa. Of course, as Deputy Communication Officer of Kung Katamansu, a minusua, hey, Ninian Mutuman, why? Or board, you my papa.
0: Would you know your free fee?
1: Many to talk, Pachi. As she must overcome a sumo domic of being a typhon and a good you. Oh, in a kenna, Papa, no pump to send you away.
0: Yammy, I do me a hoya pa.
1: The do children put Yanko Pomba say yard on my radio set. And Chapis said to Uncle Mammy, MC, Honorable Edmond Abu, or domic of being a Yanko Ponchra Papa, or Boy Juma. On any comrade, Nadmo director, Edem Agbenyefia, Matiesi, ACC, Domiko Abinyama, Nafan, and Tuma Perfra. It's a question, Mensa, I work at my shipyard, Chidian Punchrano, on any new Kaju Mensa, or back for National Deputy Communication. A Pacho, Mamintia, Yadin, and I have Papa Julius, Deborah, our Flagstaff, also sitting down home by my end. You chat to Uncoma Wawadin in Abulu, our Trubu constituency, or for Deputy Communication. To penis a secure Hawaiian ship to each, and I have some open answer for another thing. German to Abama Bulu. Or anything on me, the MPP for the least said out of them, the better. When sometimes he moves you to radio, let you near boil it to Sano Papu. Obi the can send the affair among women and I say governors around and yet MPP. When you can be not here by Nibreka Crano, a brand new free by Nibra Baby Millennium, the 397 running about 2000, and Kofobe J Ghana, and I need 6 years. The free tablet banana. Still, I'm not going to be only 2000 and all season 24 years in a war. Now, you're near a war in 70s and so. Shall you have to meet you to the same MPP new locus? Justify the idea because they've been given opportunity, even recent times here. Look at them, I mean, 8 good, bad, horrible years. Look at them, a 3 years back, a 5 point, can it enter?
0: But I say, we didn't have your free fee.
5: What
0: is that?
5: I didn't have politics, I'm not a politics. I'm not sure, I'm a home, people. And if you for be and do be for her, move us to home. We be a different any party. What is here over here? Ujabi, you're opening by me and all catchers. Ghana card is better than 1,000 interchanges. You think I am quite new. No, but I have 11 kilometers of roads. I don't know. Yeah, yeah, quite musu quite.
4: Cocoa Road in the Atwaso. A buyer chairman, what to do? A quinina went to Ventia Walker. I'm an acquired program, I'm Organa. And Sika, I did buy a quin or so. Tabia, because it's idea of the king, I like to hear Sika. Sikasin, I called him Openiba, Miaho, Yakoma, Costa, Bisa, Waya, Paluguda, Ukru. I'm coming on Quadi. Your mind is equal. And your own taxes, you still get it. What drink tax
0: capital? What is it? We don't say, Jones, we didn't have your free fee.
6: My dear,
0: get ready.
6: Babo, the remedy.
0: Didn't you?
6: You, Bamin Chenya Gobo, Nagobo, Jamie Chiano, Bamin Chia, a young man, Penini, a young Sania, and Fedia, you young fool.
0: Last caller, we didn't even be your free fee.
7: What are you, my last caller? So you make a good evening.
0: Evening, Chamai.
7: Yeah, Boko.
0: Boko, now swear.
7: Boko, what are you doing? No, on your case.
0: Hmm.
7: Then you know more studio on your couple and show. Hmm. Mokasapa. Oh, you know, my main chami MC, Honorable Agbu. Time on the one, my main cotton bonnet out. Oh, you know, I'm part two. Be the MD pouch. Oh, my penny, no tackle, you know, Susiano. Oh, for any man is at any sea, and no full plane, no dish. Dear, a better king, I'm about your own penny, no, I am Buswana. I dear, Ocas obeyed Wanyana. And I were obese. Now, as someone is see our baby, or see because of a woman to abandon Mano, Sandy Pacron and Pacho, or John Manu, and not Doctor Mahmoud Bow, you know, so I bet he, yes, or bet the president, you know. The Pacho, and then never to Naka say. A deal in the year Beshe, maybe bet to Abama, Mahmoud Baumia, or Munkantre, or Nepot, make a chair, say, a Ghana cardinal, a radiacopo, eh? MPP, Munkantro, say, or my year woman, a year concert in a year you, ya, yes, heroes, say the woman. Ah, now Munkamanga empty before now. No 8 years, the Domanism was a moose, mutiny in Pierce. Now Musashi would be Mahmoud Eba, ever do I so. And then we can pay bed all year. So need to know the we as a bro for to know you, say pop on over you, or be over the president to pony, make improvement all year. Let us name it now.
0: Men so, made us say, Ebusia, you had a course, Nino, Ebusia, made it 1 minute. Ebema, a bye, a bye. G 1 minute, you know. Unquana made him on, ain't you?
8: Show you, so I'm by Ananka. 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
0: Mm-hmm.
8: Esani say, omo yi omu, branch, yes.

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0: 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Yen Sanson a mabe funtinta video is www.planbfmonline.com. Miss Rao a honors as your online radio name, Obo Grumo Honomodia may say. 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Ew honomo so war my congregan on any baby be a one one. 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
1: 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Brekum West District, A 27. And now, so Banda District, A 7 cases. And we look at PM, a Bono region, ma. Way any cases or met me, I record it. HIV, are any moon, a ho. And we rub and be like S. That's a who be here, so be up upon home buying. Send me any and there will no doffle cock with she, my bomb home buying. Did you move Hano, baby? 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
0: 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One actually say, all bound planning expert for us, nay, one obey to me, Akoswa, Kokobon Sama, well to me, Akodia, my days, I wanted to zoom, and as a bia, one in sooner or say, for Honors, where she 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

0: 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What the moon is, I bet it chill, Mindy, now so the rest up and rice this is why. 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Busian and Abusian and Yaji, na Abusano, so when I come out, talk when young pa. The Crabatano Dosso, now my make house, I will room or Ghana Mistos. Hey, dear food supplements are hood running now, so it to me, it will be on one in a web one more pom with dinner, et to me, a cosso. And then say, sir, Ope, a traquia. Mom, what am I now for any chair or tema come to your bamplan because of the Spinter's Road and see any come to 18 giants in the deep animal. We need by nature, my hospital giants in the deep animal. Who in that walk out once I ever can be a war a honorable. But more than fray, a one who may so 0206-798-7238 0206-798-7238 Kotobi, a man of me, Namonto, a man, so to a man's moon to be eyes on Bobo Betty. One of man will pull it now, Boboati, and in answer what to Kemwa. Obey to our own Rompo one dear good baby. Now do nine car crowd, the driver will cut on our chrono. And it's Bomadia, so new and his bedroom, oh, Mco Ventures, Rakakoto can be. If I was winning Scarbeto, would you have been a beggar guy training? And it's a bit Yabuava and the Kobe Nafabra. Now, tourism services are who do in answer, Yabi, and Timoy and Yumakon Sorrow School for Moo to Kako baby. 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

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Facebook no, Ejrum. 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What try him so at Nassi, Oba Bumuno. Not only a boom at the Jumay, what the answer for comment. 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

0: 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I had the power. I went to Yakens, you know. I went to Oba, Yamabaco, Yamacro, na Wayano, or to us with Yamaya. Sir, went to me, Enyanwa, and I went to me on Tuasua. I was saying, Missabu, and I am Fabi Muma, na for Fronso Abbas. And also Bacono, yeah, dear Mount. Say what to me at Tuasua. No, but sir, I can see no more. Utabaqua, Usim, Utia, Ufrim, and we have for now one more air person with Romano. No, you're not your mother, no. And Eddie, sir, Yadamon, Nas went to me and to us one, and Eddie Ufrim. Said the man out to me, Ockham, sanity. The Afofona Bomino, the Oho, San Yansu, you would a day, Yansu, the Oho. Sans will be a woman beyond the doha, and tis our banner would you know a business woman as only more. Oh, dear, and yet the man went to me, and you know from Sir, also, we are for fra, Utimia Urum. We are a dash of Utimia Usim, and to never hear say, one new room and one new free more. And Tianja, now I grow any form, neither grow a bassy chasso, maybe be as what may come out. Name a mono. I was here, and you may, oh, sir, ye be genuine. Na ye be sua dear. Na yatnas yachano, and we ya passe. 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Yes, sir, a commodua. 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
2: Okay. Trim Quanso, and we say, Omba Koyako do to Oyako do home, and Yamin Fansumu. Now, I'm on tin sign.
1: Don't say any baby a room.
2: Aye, Antima,
1: Sim,
2: aye, or bow any mini man in noom, see a kind.
1: Oh, Vimino do Ramon, eh? So Becca Josu,
2: yeah,
1: Manfin. I'm say, Sir Vimini be no banned the room, no. Ene, ene nyame ya domo a ye behwe ye behwe ni a nsuo de brode hono befa
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1: anti anti ma oho oti plan B FM 104.5 a numre so o mekere ni bobre na ye hu se oba ya santo a e wa bebuo mo plan B FM anti ene ye hwe nanim
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2: yo ubube
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2: kati woni tie
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2: Odo ene hu de
1: Eduana me hu hwe
2: empeni se se ye na ya
1: yan son da ye
2: peni se kwanti mfia mu okua se woni akukudura
1: Omnica.
2: Empenise. Okay, I'm fine for her.
1: So,
2: I'm
1: saying, I'm saying, I'm saying, I'm saying, I'm saying, I'm
2: saying, I'm saying, I'm saying, I'm saying, I'm saying, I'm saying, I'm saying, I'm saying, I'm saying, I'm
1: saying,
2: I'm saying, I'm saying, I'm saying, I'm saying, I'm saying, I'm saying, I'm saying, I'm saying, I'm saying, I'm saying, I'm saying, I'm saying, I'm saying, I'm saying, I'm
1: And penifo bu baby say what don't satin bakun echre bakun soa the akanin yinan.
2: Eba was wa
1: so why are dear Ariana just say ufia him fiam po.
2: I see when ye de prepare kwamba tiefu. Tie jenny gomoso. Yeah, show mo e bomu vimono.
1: Yo mate. No de preko ba no be so mammy. Oh one no aye kasi say ye.
2: Mendozo. Eh mikasu kase mu.
1: Baby
2: saw
1: mama
2: mama no one no aye kesi esi
1: was
2: train na beto
1: beto
2: yeah
1: why are
2: they just say
1: no
2: no
1: say
2: younger say they went tie
1: ho
2: and they can dey go about console for homra
1: agro dey in edikan
2: yo abusia ebreno ayebe onso wakunya ni ye we dey Oh, but be out to me the foul people do cry at the war. Now, a drug case in India. Now, you're the Murano. You're a woman cry. Hello.
3: Hello.
2: Agra, Majo.
3: Yeah.
2: Hello.
3: Hello.
2: I don't know.
3: I don't know.
2: Five six. Sabusia also bet me a room one. Bra, na you mube. bra na yensua mpenikasa bra na yankoye no ti ye bua na watu aso de maye na ye kwem tu ye de e fala ye famusa
1: oto hello hello
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1: claro. 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
3: Ku afie ni ntaso.
1: Bo why are there? Why are there? Otwa.
3: Yo, ta be kam. I can see no last week na me notice say mo ye agrowing.
2: Ta be kam. Okay, enti aja eno no brand be so. Ti eno no brand so anu abam. Why? Enye we ya. 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
3: be kam. 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
2: Mati, to the edu ho anu aba na otwa wo be kam. Why, papa? It has. Oh, do I am going?
1: Hello. Hello.

0: Hello.
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0: Good evening.
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0: But you didn't be off review.
1: But your friend Hannah, this is Spintis.
0: Spintis, you. Me patch your wire crowd.
1: But I'm.
0: You pay for boo baby say, or bad tongue, moku, or ban
1: tongue. Or ban tongue to do.
0: Why are dear? Why are dear? Which
1: are? Me patch your make me a boo back work on.
0: Me patch your best call. Second badge into your do honor, not waba. Why into tipa? Why?
1: You matter.
0: Why are dear? Hello. Hello.
1: Hello.
0: Yo, me mo ajo.
1: Yeah, jo.
0: Me pacho odin we bi okasa free.
1: Me pacho auntie mani o, tita mante.
0: Auntie ma, aha, auntie ma, auntie ma. Auntie ma, why crowd o?
1: Me pacho yo.
0: Yanko.
1: Me pacho yo.
2: 104.5. Hello.
1: Ha, me pacho yo.
0: Yo. Akoko ba obeyo mami, ena.
1: And
0: no, the other best right. Auntie, my idea, which are costly, why? Your cost second by general, but why?
1: Never
0: show
1: you.
3: Okay.
0: Hello.
3: Offer from my internet.
0: Auntie, my. Oh, no, Wabano.
3: Okay.
0: Okay.
3: Yeah, train up. 0551 656 5655. What do I am going?
0: Hello.
1: Hello.
0: Memo Ajo.
1: Hello.
0: Memo Ajo.
1: Yeah,
0: Joe. Didn't be your cassette free.
1: Dobro.
0: You, me patcho, why a crowd?
1: Patcha, yeah, mammy, the emerald.
0: No, me more, where do you need? I am re. Why?
1: You, Matt.
0: Hello.
1: Hello, meet you.
0: And Penophobo, baby, say, a cocoa besa saint cra.
1: And Yakro, Muffet.
0: Why, dear. Hey, Edwin, a man.
3: Say
0: second.
3: You
0: anymore?
3: So, okay, I'm going.
0: Hello. Hello.
4: Good evening.
0: Evening, you. We patch your dinner, baby.
2: 104.5.
4: Ah, that money.
0: Why?
4: Because of media. Yeah.
0: You patch your dinner, saying.
4: Baba.
0: You. We patch your wire crowd.
4: You.
0: Yanko. You and Penophobo baby said, I heard the end could see.
4: Uncom,
0: eh?
4: I heard the end could see. Uncom,
0: you, why are dear? Which are?
3: Okay, 0551 656 5665. Okay,
0: hello,
2: this is Plan B.
0: Hello,
2: 0.4.
0: Hello, Mimo Adu,
1: yeah,
0: but you didn't make us free.
1: Auntie Hannah, Sun City.
0: You, but you are a crowd.
1: But,
0: you, and Penophobo, baby, say, the other day I heard your bath, you know.
1: I know, no, I didn't want to snap by.
0: Why are you,
3: and you know, sir? 0551 656 5665. What do you want, uncle?
0: Hello.
1: Hello.
0: Memo Adjo.
1: Yeah,
0: I'm from the same. Now,
1: you
0: home watch. You, but you know, didn't be a free.
1: Mrs. Joanna, I'm a cousin
0: Sprinters. Okay. Why a crowd?
1: Yes,
0: you, and Penophobo babies. Hello.
1: Hello, Miss
0: Yanko. And Penophobo babies say, Anomai and Techresen.
5: Why are you?
0: Oh, ni na yemre. Ge ke de ni na yemre. Why? Empenophobo baby say say di adwene de echi a.
5: Ebe shifra.
0: Hello. Hello.
5: Hello.
0: Hello. Empenophobo say di adwene de echi a.
5: Ebe shifra.
0: Ebe hwe den. Eh, to, but what can you have? Go can shorts and be one the crow. Yeah, but she is too frown.

0: Hello.
1: Hello.
0: Hello.
1: Hello.
0: Hello. Hello. Hello.
1: Hello.
0: Hello.
1: Hello.
0: Hello. Yes, Pacho, what's your
1: name?
0: Okay. Me Pacho, we didn't be because of free. Hello. Hello. Mpacho, what's your name?
2: 104.5.
0: Mpacho, we didn't be because of free.
1: I
0: was able to deliver. Oh, okay. Pacho,
1: I'm a crowd.
0: You, and penny for boo, baby say. And yan yan yan kwa sri penny say. Debia. O say, hona. What's ye?
1: Utu, and yan yan kwa sri ring.
0: And penny for boo, baby say. And yan yan yan kwa sri penny say. Debia o say, hona.
1: That's what I'm going to do.
0: Oh, Betonka, Betonka. This is Plan B. I'm Betonka.
1: Hey,
0: and penny for boo, baby, say, Nyanya and Quasar Penny said, Debbie, I was saying, Hona.
1: Hello.
0: What's a minka?
1: Oh,
3: I'm not talking about my friend, Trent Homer, Manitra Homer. Yeah, 0551656565. Do I am going?
0: Hello.
1: Hello.
0: Memo Ajo. Pacho didn't be your cousin free.
2: Plan B.
0: Pacho cousin free.
1: Bitchily,
0: you. Pacho penny for boo, baby say. Nyanny, I drink a penny say. Debia.
1: Oh, just
0: so. Why, dear, which are? Hello.
4: Hello.
0: Memo, are you?
4: Yeah,
0: I was using it. But you saw Baba come on now, where
4: the? Ah, just waiting. I can't see him.
0: Where the? To me, but okay. You. Until you uncle.
4: Ah, uncle.
0: You. And penny for boo, baby. Say, and yani and uncle answer. Penny say, Debbie, I was sense rule. Now.
2: 104.5.
4: Yeah, it's another
0: man. Mrs. Anama.
4: Ah.
0: You. And penny for boo, baby. Say. Hello.
4: Thank you.
0: And come here, Denu.
4: Na tano a cashier.
0: Anna
4: Tano can be sure.
0: Watcha. Okay, hello.
5: Hello.
0: Memo Ajo.
5: Hello.
0: Hello.
5: Hello.
0: Bachota Minka.
5: Hello.
0: Hello.
2: This is
0: plan. Hello.
5: Good evening.
0: Evening. What's a minka?
5: Five.
0: You. Bacho didn't be okay free.
5: King James, Francis Bimbila.
0: What is free?
5: Bimbila. Yes.
0: But you're away.
5: Or northern region.
0: Northern region. Oh, okay.
5: Yes.
0: Good. So, be a way or what?
5: Oh, Nyamia don't be a way.
0: Yeah, then Nyamia say. Yanko?
5: Yes.
0: And penny for boo, baby say, and Yan Quasre, a penny say, Debia or Saints Rona.
5: Ordinary
0: trash form. Thank you. Why are dear? Yeah, Chibu Tarijin, Funin, why?
3: Northern region. Bimbira. Northern region. Northern region. Bimbira. Now you are, Baku, no, no, free. Free from Northern region. They go to Northern region, Agasa.
0: Northern region.
3: Northern region, Agasa. Mr. Nancy, you answer that, my beam. And see, I never channel Northern region for you.
0: Oh, okay.
3: I channel Northern region for you. Okay.
0: Hello. Hello.
1: Hello.
0: Memo Aju.
1: Yeah.
0: But you didn't be your cousin free.
1: Baby, I consider. I'm not afraid of you.
0: When I went to me, I was with you.
1: I'm not afraid.
0: But you never crowding on.
6: Okay.
7: You,
8: that's
9: it.
8: Okay.
7: Oh,
8: Mambia,
7: met right.
8: Okay.
9: You, and
8: Penfobu, baby, say, Akuko, Etiaba, Akuko, Unkuba. That's it. Why are you? Why are you? Okay. But only last one in that episode, okay, on to me, okay. And then okay. And you know, I was some Ibiano, ye push on Ibiano, why? And today, Yabotre, Ibiano. Okay. Hello.
10: Hello.
8: Maju.
10: Yeah, Joe.
8: Yeah, bro, Senna Gazafi.
10: But your family, Antiama.
8: Antiama. Spinters. Antiama, so who you pa?
10: Hannah, Auntie Hannah.
8: Auntie Hannah, Auntie Hannah. You, Obapa, na why a crowd with you?
10: After you.
8: You, Obapa, and Penise. Sir Akwada, what for Peniche, Esha? Sakwada wa fo peniche esha.
10: Eh.
8: Enko no.
10: Eh, enko no. Na, eba hanu.
8: Anjana, and this time, Janice will travel. But now, oh, kwa wufro be se yano.
10: En pasa mamu fufro.
8: Mima wufro.
10: Mm.
8: Any mammy for Aquada, when I'm with us, all your bad tedium, but we track what I did, mammy. And Benny says, Aquada, why yes, my cra? Aquada, yes, my cra?
10: No, not ready.
8: Okay, mammy, train the mound, what happened? I'm entering the mound in I. And Benny says, Aquada, why yes, my cra? Or no, Anna would be abojo dear.
10: Oh,
8: aha, indeed. And only Penny Ford and Nagasa. I tried to see a year by young from Penny Ford and Nagasa. What is it? I would do up with you, dear. But that's a mammy, Nemi Shropa. You 0551 6516565. Hello,
11: hello,
8: Obapa, Maju.
11: Yeah,
8: you, Mamma, and I have frozen. Because I feel yo, okay, and I'm Santa Jodica about you as well. I know as I'm you, Mammy. I do. I said, bro, for who you're dear. Then you ask, why are you about tending my mom, Quadadi? Why, Mammy, Penisa, Sir Aquada, who? Aquada, way, Sir, was champagne in Pabua? Sakoda champagne in Pabua. Sir, okay. Mama Mary, and Penny said, Mamu Timmy. A dear since you know. Aha, a dear since you own Sro Onsro Dien. A dear since you know.
11: A dear
8: since you. I see in Suhono, Onsro Onsro Dien.
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8: Onsro okay, Onsro a penwani awo and the media mo why mami? Wow. What Yamisra why? Oh papa.
11: Yo,
8: women. The Onsro awo Onsro pe in Iabako. Okay. Hello.
13: Hello.
8: Agra Maju. Baba na wea de.
13: Aboko na ofe.
8: Yahu ya pa. Awofe.
13: Why a fast one? I can't get your name.
8: And some yamia, oh, as I'm not an mepe and mepe.
13: Memo de Emre.
8: I'm over. Oh, and then I'm over for whom? I'm over. I'll fetch Trahobrana, JB, no, a woman. Oh, my first one is on, yeah. Jibabiye na esa afribio. Hello.
14: Hello.
8: Mame, Maju.
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0: Wow. 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
1: Pachi, on pachi men pe ne din. Mi no so yen so ma be try.
0: Mama, en beni se. 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Na wono nso.
1: Na otere bia ti akọ.
0: Okay. No, I hope you're good to see. Need you back. Good, that's it. My mother, why?
1: You, that's it.
0: Okay, 0551 says 5. 0551 says 5, 6, 6, 5, 6. Hello.
2: Hello.
0: Hello. I'll grab a Jew.
2: Yeah.
0: I got a bra.
2: I'll
0: grab a baby. I'll call you.
2: Adum
0: na adum ye kura kura mu a
2: ya
0: da ya se a
2: empeni
0: se se dua o ma no ho kwan a
2: na
0: e wo dori mu na e wo dori mu akura me da se why. hello maju akura na ye fro ze ka ze fin
3: na
0: ngi da
3: bia
0: na ba me kase eh dia na o awobe o tiawo
3: ogun
0: anuma so o do ahre e ma bi wetime twa hu ah o se okay. I want to
3: say, Diana.
0: Quant one will pill, Anna.
3: I want to say, yeah, dear Nausi.
0: You, Baba, and your brother, as
3: everything. Way you'll be by Jakey, front of the man.
0: Oh, be by Jakey.
3: That's right.
0: Wow. Now, I'll cry a crowd here.
3: But, Jose.
0: Why a crowd here?
3: My crowd.
0: You,
3: my crowd.
0: And Penny say, Sir Enuma, a boom, a tour, Anna.
3: Penny say,
0: Sir Enuma, one boom, a tour, Anna.
3: Hello, I will take that say.
0: Debbie. One a boom a tour, send my boom tour, Anna.
3: And then McCobb of you.
0: And your cobra. Okay, 0551. Says five. 0551 says 5, 6, 6, 5, 6. We shall speak to me every more. Hello. Our grandma Joe.
4: Yeah, dear, now we see you.
0: You, Papa, never was a cassafi.
4: Everybody can was on by you.
0: Wow. Agra, young Quenum.
4: I am Quenum.
0: And Penny say, Sir Ochetra, I go call Bat Tanya. Now
4: I'm on the Mahubai.
0: Ochetra, no. This is Plan B. Ochetra, I go call Bat Tanya. Sir Ochetra, I go call Bat Tanya.
4: And what about the Mahubai?
0: Debbie, Baba. So,
5: Now,
0: all right, Frost, that's a thing.
5: I'm brilliant.
0: I don't know.
5: I can't see a member of
0: I can't see a member of the I can't see a member of the I can't see a member of the I can't see a member of the I can't see a member of the I can't see a member of the I can't see a member of the I can't see a member of the I can't see a member of the I can't see a member of the I can't see a member of the I can't see a member of the I can't see a member of the I can't see a member of the I can't see a member of the I can't see a member of the I can't see a member of the I can't see a member of the I can't see a member of the I can't see a member of the I can't see a member of the I can't see a member of the I can't see a member of the I can't see a member of the I can't see a member of the I can't see a member of the I can't see a member of the I can't see a member of the I can't see a member of the I can't see a member of the I can't see a member of the I can't see a member of the I can't see a member of the I can't see a member of the I can't see a member of the I can't see a member of the I can't see a member of the I can't see a member of the I can't see a member of the I can't see a member of the I can't see a member of the I can't see a member of the I can't see a member of the I can't see a member of the I can't see a member of the I can't see a member of
6: Okay, meet you.

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1: Okay.
0: Okay.
1: Yo. Hello.
2: Hello.
1: Memo adio.
2: Ai, ahero. Eh, Mr. Jacob. Because both there, I was a a problem. And then you say, but I'm fat. And you say, I said that. Why, I was a mere lucky if I'm in your room. You mean that you that. Last week in the air, yeah, and then
1: Yati, you, and see, why a crowd?
2: What I tell
1: you, and penny for boo, baby say. Sir, a morning, ah, dear Bayera, Nassau Mompire, and then yet.
2: I just think you, my line off from
1: you, me patch out to make you, and penny for boo, baby say. Sir, a morning, ah, dear Bayera, Nassau Omo Empire, and then yet. Hello,
2: Okoku,
1: Debi, my mro hoka crabby moe, Najadi.
2: Oh,
1: so a boy in our dear baby, I boa.
2: Oh, yaka.
1: Why, dear, which up? Hello,
3: hello,
1: Memo, Ajo.
3: Yeah,
1: you patch out dinner, baby, or castle free.
3: My patch one, dear mo, mava.
1: Auntie Emma,
3: Mante,
1: Mutasa, Mante. You, Auntie Emma, why a crowd?
3: You,
1: and penny for boo, baby say. A dear essay in your home essay award, no, na.
3: No, since no more,
1: yeah. Hey, Auntie Metra, why are dear? Why are dear? Why are dear? 4.5. Hello,
2: hello, Montari.
1: Bravo, Bibiaboko, now so, eh.
2: Yamiado,
1: you,
2: coffee, money,
1: you, a jacofi, your tongue, kappa, why a crowd?
2: Ah,
1: you empenifo bu baby say kuraba enye no nyam nanso oni. Hello,
2: Uzi kuraba yede
1: kuraba eni enye nyam enso oni.
2: I'm fulfilling that
1: eh dey
2: I'm fulfilling that.
1: Hello, Kofi.
2: Me too.
1: You don't home. Last chance. Kraba eni eni onyam. Nansu oni.
0: Okay.
1: 0551 says 5 versus 5 versus 5 versus 6 5.
4: Hello.
1: Yo, Pacho, didn't make your cousin free.
4: Your friend Robert.
1: Because I'm you. Why a crowd?
4: Me patcho ay.
1: Inti mi mao diya diya na diya emre.
4: Diya emre.
1: You. Empenifo bu baby se. Diya wari koto dano so so berry.
4: Aba.
1: Hello. You, me patch your eye, crowd. You, what's it? Open the emre. You, and penfobu, baby say, I could call by any maddie chin, now so
5: 104.5.
1: What's it?
6: I need the emma of them.
1: Treno. I could call by any maddie chin, and so debiano. Debbie, and yes, hello.
2: Hello,
1: Memo Aju.
2: Yeah,
1: but you didn't be a cousin free. Why a crowd?
2: My crowd,
1: you and Penufobu, baby say. Say a diminum cassia and a year software and carboa.
2: What's
1: it? What's it? Say dimin kasiye ene di popoa e mori na dimin kasiye na e popoa anka
5: abura preku e di kai
1: o debi enye preku esu preku die no we enye preku
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1: let us see why
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1: Yo, empenifobu baby says usro atache empa bosha.
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0: 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Okay. 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
6: This is Baba.
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0: 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Hello. Agra meet you.
6: I'm a woman.
0: Debbie, okay. Yeah, that's it. Hello. Kramaju.
7: Yeah.
0: Yo, Papa, your friends are like a Zafi.
7: Obiba Jeki, I chose to remind
0: you. Obiba Jeki.
7: Yeah, that.
0: Yo. How are you, Krado?
7: My Krado.
0: Empenise? What do you mean, guy?
7: Mitunka.
0: Empenise?
7: Uh-huh.
0: Yansan Ojamahu, Enko Cha Kotokro Ewo.
7: Ojamahu.
0: Oze Jamaso. O Jamaso.
7: That was it, yes, sign. Oh, Ben, and I mean, first I was saying, Mommy, what I want.
0: And then he said, Yen sign, O Jamaho, Enko Chocotokro, Ewo.
7: Inside Ojamaho Uncutra Akotokre. Hello, room.
0: Debbie.
7: Okay.
0: Hello. 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
8: Hey,
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10: I thank you.
0: 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About Boy Crowd. 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
11: Hello.
12: Hello.
0: Maju. 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
12: Leja.
0: Yeah, bro, sana kaza vi.
12: Nia Robert. Masaa baby.
0: Ah. Well, say what di kamba we nisho. Okay, Robert. Oba hadi ya unti misa mabiyo. 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Hello.
13: Hello.
0: Agramaju. Yo, Papa, you're frozen. I
13: Musa.
0: I judge Musa. Na, book room for who you're there.
13: Yeah,
0: me. This is Agram, I'm
13: proud
0: of you. I'm proud of me was so at the beard. Anna, Emma. Me was so at beardy, and I am.
13: Me was so at beardy.
0: I and I am. Bokobra, I did most of it. I say, okay. Hello.
14: Hello.
0: Akramaju.
14: I mean, Pacho, jump on, sir. We may ask for any. As well as you know, at the form.
0: Askona, okay.
14: Sir,
0: Muji,
14: if you're
0: in the main
14: cash,
0: Namaba. There be Askona, you're in your free, so I'm going to say, you ain't me in your free, sir. Why, yes, sir, you ain't me
14: in your free, sir. I'm a trail, I'm a bimu, and so no, mamma, and I'm a trail,
0: you ain't me in your free, sir. I want to say, you're making me,
14: you're making me, last week, you know. 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
0: Okay, and to come as a patas will be in the question, so I didn't want to swear. I want one more demo.
10: Any panhudo.
0: Mami Hana, wait, me that's why.
10: Okay.

0: Okay, 0551, it says 56565. Hello?
1: Hello?
0: Akra Madu?
1: Yeah, yeah.
0: Yo, Papa, I'm from Sanaka.
1: I'm from
0: Joseph?
1: Yes.
0: Yo. Joseph, why Krado?
1: I'm from Krado.
0: Yo. And what do you say? Say, if you know, you're mad.
1: But just remove your mommy.
0: And Penny say, see if you know ya, yamma.
1: Yamma ya honso.
0: Yamma ya honso.
1: Aye.
0: Debbie. Oh, I'm going to back with us.
1: Mais
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1: Ah, ok, ok. 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
0: Debbie, one to me. Mais that's it. Hello. Hello.
1: Hello.
0: Akra Madu.
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2: Yare
0: Okay Mate papa betwa ho ba won Okay
2: mwa
0: ba Bedase Hello
3: Hello
0: Maju
3: Hello
0: Yo, you have frozen a cassafin?
3: I have a cassafin at Kubiso.
0: You have frozen?
3: Quakuamua.
0: Yo, a jam one away, Crado.
3: But I.
0: Yo, a jam one.
3: Yes, sir.
0: And Penny say? Me was what to be a D, and a ma. Me was so at to be a D, and a ma. Any money, Apata. Devin Apata. Hello.
4: Hello.
0: I'll grab Miss Row. Do you radio set to my way? I need him. Why?
4: You.
0: Papa, near Frost, talk as a thing. But you say?
4: Hello. Hello.
0: I'll call to Minka.
4: It's on Kappa.
0: You, not your floor, so as a friend.
4: It's from a Jano.
0: A Jano?
4: Aye.
0: Now, Jano, as a friend.
4: As a friend, chance.
0: A Jano's what the Kappa?
4: And I could not hear you. Ah, you wouldn't want deep, you have a brother, you wouldn't know.
0: Ah, okay. And you, Barbara, ne ye di agrono.
4: Aha.
0: Ah, okay. E jano.
4: You're more than.
0: Oh, okay.
4: Question.
0: Okay, you. E jano, no, I crado.
4: My crado.
0: You. E jano, mpeni se. Mami mfa wye mao. Se efie, enu ya. Ye ma.
4: If you know, I haven't you.
0: What's it?
4: If you know, yeah, or haven't you? Oh,
0: a demon, or how?
4: Oh, how is it a food?
0: A full moon, yeah.
4: Aye.
0: Debbie. Oh, a queen of Baco.
4: If you know, yeah. If you know, yeah.
0: I say, if you know, yeah, yamma. If you know, yeah, yamma.
4: Yemma. Yep, if you knew ya, Yanamquara,
0: I'm going to go to the house.
4: Good
0: as you. Hello.
5: Hello.
0: Maju.
5: Yeah.
0: Yo, now you're from South Kazafi.
5: Kwabenya. Yeah.
0: Yo, oh, here na why a crowd?
5: Wow, mama, I need you.
0: Oh, here.
5: Yes, I'm.
0: Ebere se. Se nyin se nyina na nka yagia. Anka. Se nyin se nyina na yagia anka.
5: And go be out.
0: Okay, me too.
5: May I hear you?
0: What's it?
5: May I hear you?
0: So,
5: when I'm out, when you say my idea,
0: Hello.
6: Hello.
0: Akura Maju.
6: Yo,
0: Papa, ni abro sa kasafi.
6: Mr. Bonus,
0: okay. Debbie. Okay, and the Ebenezer, Ebene, Yanjicho, I don't know, Ebisu, so now, Waji, Ebene, the Nina, Yabubun, Obin, try, Obin, try, because, yeah,
6: Debbie,
0: I know they are all now what they are. Naturally, I say, wouldn't manu yent in our deba. Aha, wouldn't manu yent in our deba. And he said, yeah, we are now say, opas all the body, I know the new problem. I can see Brenadier. And wouldn't mint in our deba. And you
6: know,
0: aha, and you try, yes, you're mobbing, and I don't know, I bear my accounts in our cosmo. And say, I'm going to try, okay, on him. I Jacobina. Oh, that's what I'm fun to tell you. Hello. Baba, now who are you?
7: Who are
0: the monosses? Oh, I hear, pa. Now you're from Zagazafi. Adenta, yo. Baba, na wa ekrado.
7: Yo, adumu me ekrado.
0: Yo. 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
7: Apro.
0: Dabi. 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
0: Ah, okay. And I've been wearing a fumble. Baba, walk away to home. Who try? Yo, Baba, your floor is a ragazafi.
8: A friend of my house in Kazafi Nipo.
0: Mipum. Yo, I don't turn away a crowd.
8: But,
0: I got you in Penisa. Sata Chapa Kwamua.
8: And check my quam sata.
0: I don't know. I'm going to say. I'm going to say. I'm going to say. I'm going to say. I'm going to say. I'm going to say. I'm going to say. I'm going to say. I'm going to say. I'm going to say. I'm going to say. I'm going to say. I'm going to say. I'm going to say. I'm going to say. I'm going to say. I'm going to say. I'm going to say. I'm going to say. I'm going to say. I'm going to say. I'm going to say. I'm going to say. I'm going to say. I'm going to say. I'm going to say. I'm going to say. I'm going to say. I'm going to say. I'm going to say. I'm going to say. I'm going to say. I'm going to say. I'm going to say. I'm going to say. I'm going to say. I'm going to say. I'm going to say. I'm going to say. I'm going to say. I'm going to say. I'm going to say. I'm going to say. I'm going to say. I'm going to say. I'm going to say. I'm going to say. I'm going to say. I'm going to say. I'm going to say. I'm going to say. I'm going to say. I'm going to say. I'm going to say. I'm going to say

0: and Jana Emma is here, Piaka. Yeah, so I do have the for me, no, that young friend, your brother. I have been a fear here, BC. Hello,
1: hello,
0: I'll grab a drink.
1: Yeah,
0: you, Papa, you're from Zagazafi.
1: If you're soon, if I'm persisting, I'll same answer.
0: Sro nipa.
1: Patay.
0: Oh, okay. Sro nipa na wa ekrado.
1: Patay.
0: Yo. 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
1: Obin fo.
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1: Oh.
0: Da bi papa mi ntini ye. 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
1: Oh.
0: Ene ma obin fo wo. Na ya wo so obin fo. Now, before I had a conversation with TBD.
1: Is it my man, John?
0: But I was. No, before I was talking for say. What's it?
1: But I asked him more.
0: I asked him more, Papa. But I got it down away. Okay, you have an ask.
2: Hello.
0: Agra maju.
2: Ye jo.
0: Yo, papa da ye fro sa ka sa fi.
2: Ah, o twedi ampon yom, fro committee 3.
0: O twedi ampon.
2: Yes sir.
0: Every fi committee 3. Yo, o twedi ampon o e krado.
2: Yankwe.
0: Yo, empeni se. 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
2: Adora kokono.
0: Adora. 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Why, so I couldn't know so last call I know to the end of baby. Why, and you have been wearing China?
2: Mamma for other man, also, I'm Mr. Homo.
0: Debbie, I can see a bread here. And we saw your last call idea, but I can see him. Aye, and you I better than a person we had to obey you.
2: I be wa
0: in China. Eh, one fool. Oh, shut up, but maybe be beer to me, be beyond so yet. Oh, tis I be wa in China. Mhm.
2: And I be wa na
0: adore moi. Ya dia na zo jode mpo ya bisura o eh odo ire ya dia si abira ya be ya sebu o
3: se
0: eh ya
3: omo afi na mpeso mu remu
0: yeah
3: omo ban vim
0: but
3: otobo no pa na
0: apusu no
3: ai still am afo jira
0: pa ai am afo jira mu so
3: o se afoforofo no
0: yeah
3: mu
0: remu pa
3: na mamento en crema Yenipabi ewo eye dodoa
0: dodoa okay
3: dodoa
0: okay
3: Mr. Ofe
0: oh okay
3: Mr. Ofe o tie plan B pa
0: wow wow
3: wa testim sisi asa wa fresa onya program
0: no oh
3: Mr. Ofe e ko ejuma o tie plan B opon ejuma e ko fie kam o tie plan B o do fie o tie plan B asisi e o tie plan B to Mr. Ofe Dodua, baby, I will be a plan B FM.
0: It's your pa.

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0: Me bo baby say, and penfo bo baby say, crabba any in your yam.
1: Okay, okay,
0: and penfo bo baby say, crabba any in your yam, and I say, ma crabbe no yam, so only a titro for a chimpan.
1: Okay,
0: and say, crabba, a dear beer, ye deceive beer win here.
1: Okay,
0: and so at the four neck.
1: Okay, okay,
0: and not penam say, a month went to me.
1: Okay,
0: Nanka coffee, a dear,
1: and as one to me.
0: Still a month for both.
1: Aye, so the adrudia, Addis, that's a ne. Young chair, and the phobia to me room. Nado phobia, so I'm a film.
0: Aye, and every film.
1: Every film.
0: Add a phone,
1: aye, every film. Now, yenny can you show more or more a room? And there, almost two room. And yeah, mame Auntie Hannah.
0: Auntie Hannah. Not old, Dada.
1: Debbie. And then a room.
0: Okay.
1: Mammy Hannah. Mammy Hannah, room there. And
0: a schooner.
1: A woman of film. And was Abba.
0: Aye. Okay.
1: Just schooner was a room there. Auntie Omana. And then to me room. Yes, sure, no woman film. Nah, almost one ne almost woman to me, Yama. Next week, Oma, ma, Omi film.
0: Aye.
1: Yeah, dear, you've been seeing to me, Cassette. Yes, son, baby, Sani, your condo.
0: I can see it.
1: Yeah,
0: some man for acting as the pen at home.
1: Yes,
0: indeed, Papa, you know,
1: I came on. Yes,
0: Ababe, correct.
1: Ababe, yes, you know. Yeah, and Tene, pretty for it to me, a frimo. You're Raja Quaquata.
0: Oh,
1: Zenu.
0: Aye,
1: you're an effim.
0: Okay,
1: aye, Anna, you're a quadrano. Achim, Achiasse. Atimachi ase ono so afrim want to me and defend it ne die no ti ono so afrim
0: send on by room
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0: on
1: be afrim eye yewra eben on free Washington, and I went to Myanmar, Owom, and I went to Myanmar, and T. A cat next week. Next week, go to Rumwa, went to Mirumudia, and not honest with me. A jalebi, and so, and to Mirumune, yes, and T. A jalebi, and a year Eben, and a ne, or went to Myanmar, Omuum, now so went to Myanmar, and next week, or went to my dear,
0: almost
1: merciful,
0: okay,
1: yes, sanity, and T. Omo, Omo, between defend Omo. Aha, trying a year, so, Omo, to me, defend Omo. Aye. Yeah, mammy, Antima. Ayazo, mammy, auntie.
0: Mammy,
1: auntie. Antima defending home.
0: Obeham, auntie.
1: Yes, into Oshim. I don't wish you a defending home.
0: I don't wish you a defending
1: home. I don't wish you a defending home. I don't wish you a defending home. I don't wish you a defending home. And I judge you. Kofodia. O film. On also a man in Bruno. Emma Unifrim, and there will be defending him. Genetic old chat and world
0: room,
1: and to see on a sub room,
0: okay.
1: And to know a beef from Navy or Mwasaba. Aha, and today, Sana, I guess it's yet to know. And not your abaco, MSI Jacumuna, MSN Ocasa, 2 weeks, you know, but Enonia de Ashasi, and to know Yent Minyanashi, I say, yet a China Amu be a wee, and Sana, the better to be a bayer, now you bear such a bidia by the Adiashas here. Yeah, drew free free into me. Yes, I said you be a woman, you know. We shall find a shada, a moment in this mighty. I can see for a woman, dear. Well, numbers near two. Aha, numbers number no or castle, and we are doing
0: no
1: free we. Aha, Sanny, yes, Sanny was a corner. And the intimate castle, I can see for unquan, I hear Jahman, dear mom.
0: Oh,
1: and also the end your possible
0: say, Gana Moon, oh,
1: yeah.
0: Say, well, Befra, Cecilia can say, Crana, your point crown, say, I'm on forever.
1: Yeah.
0: Nti wa obe room kan ya ye be fa obi ya no
1: sanity
0: no eko
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1: 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And penny for a walking ceremony.
0: Omuyanson,
1: okay. 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Babia,
0: a milk could do equita, omoposition,
1: opposition,
0: obesifum,
1: and obesifum, and I will throw a big room one. About the end of the panel, na otwe yesa hia na yebehwe bibia ebi kwesi emu emu emu ya de emu ya de emu zo ya de
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0: Agronifom.
1: Yes, Udika wa himfia. Yes, ti be hwede ye. Ba bia anima e be kwedu. Ano odene. Ye nshane kwa.
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1: Okay. Okay, so the money there, the bia. Mama was back onum.
0: Oh, me I na me pay. Manage ho. Because
1: okay.
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1: 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Ya te. 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And China betwa kwa nasi.
0: Nasi.
1: Because it
0: say ewu.
1: Ewu ntu kwa na kwa besu. Ya mfasu biye mtini. And China nasi.
0: Yes, yes, yes. Obi say,
1: oh, come on. And then he say, odo bankwa nasi, otwe di ampon.
0: Otwe
1: 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Komiti tre. And China dole mwa. 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
1: 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Me was so at the beardy. And no, any Emma, brofre.
0: Oh, because a bewe, a man for the Kumupa,
1: yeah.
0: Ah, Mr. Fay, I'm a boy, he says, yeah,
1: okay.
0: A timid shake, Mr. Fay, oh, a dodo,
1: okay.
0: Sir, a bewe, Nanko Paso Chassi,
1: okay.
0: Message, CCA, okay. But Professor, Mr. Fay, Enya,
1: okay.
0: CCA, Utia, Osre,
1: okay.
0: From CCA by me, Pika,
1: Enya, Enya,
0: Na Tobo,
1: okay.
0: Nessa Bewe,
1: okay.
0: Because a month for the bed, Chifford, Mubudos,
1: and the Poba was a man or was it a baptizer or pin for
0: to me also to me. Into a Bewe, dear. But more than that, Chirassi, a year,
1: Pan, okay.
0: Me and Casacram Pesament, yes,
1: okay.
0: A month for a chair for Mubu, a Bewe,
1: okay. And Penny say, me a fro, and I said, me was so at beardy. Erin ma brofre a boat tikwa.
0: Me was so at beardy.
1: Up to beardy. And ma brofre a boat tikwa. Dear Tiani, oh, say, be a brofreno, a bre, a wasro, and to Quabane, a quid genasia, oh, was so no. Ninny na be pro, the abrio, a buo, the brofren, a boat tikwa, a bosakura,
0: a
1: honey, a tiago. 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Ma brofren boat tikwa. Wabosa kula ya tia prosu njina yeah
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1: njina be progu
0: internet ya se bofra na ye empty
1: ya empty tikwa edisivo tibi mi woso ma tibi yedi
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0: wonsa
1: 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She said, was assembled the few. Now, Sicano, yes, your tebrida come out, say, Jocobo, jittery, a brave fear, and no ya.
0: Yeah, then
1: you're about jittery. Fear and no ya. Yeah, yeah, yeah, yeah, yeah, yeah, yeah, yeah, yeah, yeah, yeah, yeah, yeah, yeah, yeah, yeah, yeah, yeah, yeah, yeah, yeah, yeah,
0: yeah, yeah, yeah, yeah, yeah, yeah, yeah, yeah, yeah, yeah, yeah,
1: yeah, yeah, yeah, yeah,
0: yeah, yeah, yeah,
1: yeah, yeah, yeah,
0: yeah, yeah, yeah, yeah, yeah, yeah, yeah, yeah,
1: yeah, yeah, yeah, yeah, yeah,
0: yeah, yeah, yeah, yeah, yeah, yeah, yeah, yeah, yeah, yeah, yeah, yeah, yeah, yeah, yeah, yeah, yeah, yeah, But I quite say I hope a proper so the year non tempt in the refi. And also, and I know
1: who's that? I mean, the other yanny, I say,
0: Unim.
1: Yeah, ha. But, sir, the abemo be a mop of print cry ye and you say, I deny you win him, Menka, and I'm inca, I know an onion, oh, and a bus of trimua, and I'll be pressa. Yeah, but winimua, in your boss, I wouldn't bend it up. To work with my twasso. Ha, but the choir said, Jemmy K. Yanua and Yanua. Aha.
0: So, Bashia, said Ocas, Omo Mutras and Omoya, dear, no, the Jenna and Craig. Sir, a yet to say, me boo, no swabu, me boo, no swabu, and Kennedy, a young remo beer. Now, where dear, what case you quench so?
1: Ah, twas mammy.
0: No,
1: and do you remember that twasso? Wouldn't want to win twasso. I said, wouldn't you
0: get here for yadi?
1: Oh, my yadi. Oh, you know, I can't zero, and young, and young, could doubt, can see.
0: Your best share, sir,
1: and to your dear. Actually, gun hanya yen kase aye prembi hankwa na tema hankwa aye gun hanya no yes gun hanya nipa no yes na chese onye nipa keto abebu
0: ehini ankasa
1: yes
0: the incredible man no
1: aye to know enye easy nya kwa dagro
0: enye easy
1: unma un
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1: no fa bebi ya unnim yeah unma unnim yes
0: obuyade
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0: Emmanuel
1: room eh na de ba kunu say ha no akansie no obia ye ba ko
0: obia
1: ye ba ko ya kwada kwada mu a de mpinifo ye no na we
0: eh
1: no
0: sari
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0: de yan say obetumi atwaso
1: eno ni here de we akwada we opinion ye ma oba ye berima o otwaso watwaso watwaso watwaso yeah you know odo ene adofo bi wo ho ne Adishibu ha ba chawo mu na chawo mu kwen.
0: Prophet Anointed Rich.
1: Okay,
0: eh, cool. Onu so na message se si e. Oso onu so so eti o Madina Ashoma.
1: Okay.
0: Eh onu so so person of free. Na onu so so lie no I busy.
1: Eh
0: Prophet. Eh oda Amen Chapel eh o Madina Ashoma.
1: Okay.
0: Eh nyame ya doma em se na wotwi e behu prophet ni
1: okay. Okay.
0: I'm say yemre no akọ. Mr. Fair, where the in Chiakasi and Common, Ewo Dodua, Chiopa, Kosutia Plan B. Na what tries what freebie? Why, you, Ariana, Debia, no to a Himekano, Emma Unionco, the Tanfo, Emma also Tanfo, na Sani Pano, a bit my old Buafo.
1: Okay,
0: that's it.
1: Yan, so yes, a pa. Eti Abusia, aha, and a brand by my quaint. Na yadi, yes, yes, yes, sorry, you didn't know to us, so I'm a war. Aseda ye obo ade dia aseda ye tiefo dia asra ye akansie mu mpenifo no so so dia megidi se ene ma bekoyie ntum nkoso na mu mpem enkomanim woti wotu ahene enka abusha peni boye chidom mensu medi ade ah dienaba kwajo amponsa o okrubi atwia brad nana mensuro ojafa edumo da esene no da sene yebasa yeshe bio makrao baba